0: It's yet to hear back from the AFL club.
1: No, I think the decision will be made next week. The weekend.
0: The Aussie cricketers will hold a training session in Mackay this morning as they prepare for the second test against Bangladesh starting on Saturday. And Venus Williams has been given a wild card in the women's singles for the upcoming US Tennis Open. There's still one spot to be given, keeping the door open for Serena Williams to make an appearance.
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4: Well, I thought we were going to get a couple more showers, but it looks like it's clearing up to a ripper day. 22 the top. Looking at the radar, can't see any showers around for the coast. The outlook for tomorrow, though, fine and looking great for Friday.
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3: Hello.
0: Hello, who's this?
3: Oh, it's Isaac.
0: Is this Isaac Davis of Baringa?
3: Sure is.
0: Yes. Isaac of Baringa, congratulations. You have done it. You've called me back within the 30 minutes. You, my friend, are now on that standby list for a trip to Las Vegas to the iHeartRadio Festival.
3: You beauty.
0: How good is this going to be? Who would you be looking forward to seeing the most?
3: Probably Snoop.
0: Yeah, Snoop is popular. Yeah. Between Snoop and Benson Boone. Either way, mate, the lineup is massive. BTS, Cardi B, the Goo Goo Dolls, Major Lazer, Zara Larsson. Mate, this is going to be wild. Who would you be taking with you?
3: Oh, I'll probably take my wife. I think she can come along for the ride.
0: Now, Isaac, I'm not going to just fluff on from, you know, from how you responded to that. You kind of weren't really sure who you were going to take, and then you've gone, the wife.
3: Yeah, I've got my daughter sitting next to me, so I sort of had her on my mind at the same time.
0: Okay, let me try and make it easier. Is your daughter over the age of 21?
3: Well, it looks like I'm taking my wife.
0: Looks like you're taking the wife. Well, hopefully the wife is happy about that one, and hopefully the response is going to be a little bit better when you share that you are now on the standby list for Las Vegas, mate. Congratulations.
3: No worries. Thank you very much.
0: It's as easy as that. If we read out your name on air, then you'll have 30 minutes to call us back. Another chance after lunch. Register, though. That's how we get your name. 911hotfm.com.au to get on that standby list for a trip to Las Vegas to the iHeartRadio Festival. U plus one flights, 5 nights accommodation at MGM Grand on the Vegas Strip. 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
0: This Sunday, if you're looking for something to do from 11, the Yandina Street Fair. 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And if you've got a community event coming up, share it with us. 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

0: 91.1 Hot FM is your home of the biggest hits and the best throwbacks from 86. Noiseworks, Mikey in this morning. Ella Langley, what an artist. She is going to be one of the, I reckon, in 2026, one of the greatest country artists of all time. She's been going for a couple of years now. In fact, back in 2024, winning her very first CMA award.
1: 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So this is just crazy. It just feels almost unbelievable.
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0: 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And this month's prize is a $1,000 shopping spree to Myer or Bunnings. 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I'm definitely going Bunnings, that's for sure. 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
4: Bruce Highway travelling well both ways between Nambour and Caboolture. David O'Way not too bad through Perugian and through Coolum. Sunshine Motorway looking fine through Perugian and Coolum as well, as delays eastbound through Mountain Creek to contend with. Calandra Road slow eastbound through Little Mountain and Calandra West, and Nicollin Way a slight delay through Warana, Burnett Street and Main Street busy through Bundrum. 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
9: Morning, I'm Harrison Preeve. The Swans have stood down five players for the remainder of the AFL season amid an investigation into an alleged sexual assault. Isaac Heaney, Chad Warner, Nick Blakey, James Jordan and Riley Bice won't be considered for selection. The AFL backing Sydney sanctions while Victoria Police continues its investigation. Labor's changes to the NDIS have passed the Senate with the backing of the Coalition. More than 60 amendments were tabled, but the Greens now fear that hundreds of thousands could lose support. Health Minister Mark Butler has told the ABC the changes will protect NDIS for the future.
10: The safeguards on fraud, the integrity controls, which frankly have been too loose for too long in this scheme. Also quite significantly, we outline protections for people with high support needs.
9: A push to lift tenancy agreements to a minimum of 2 years. Rents have soared by more than 20% in the past 5 years. ACTU President Michelle O'Neill has told Seven tenants are crying out for greater security.
11: So 2 years would give you 2 years of security. What we see when leases end is that that's often a time when rents go up, and people having to move constantly makes it really hard to find accommodation near where you work.
9: And Aussie teachers are dishing the dirt on the unique challenges they face with each year group. They've rated year nine boys as the worst overall to teach, and years seven and eight as immature and demanding.
8: Sport.
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9: Plenty of big names out for the final home and away AFL round. Christian Petrarca won't line up for the Suns due to a foot injury. The Pies will be without Isaac Quaynor, while Lions star Hugh McCluggage trained yesterday, but is still at least a week off a return. And Bradman Best returns for Newcastle after missing two games with a calf injury. Best also revealing he's no closer to signing on with the Knights. The Origin star contracted until the end of next year, but has rejected an initial offer from the club.
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15: Little cloudy at the moment, a couple of showers are still expected. It all should start clearing up to a fine one tomorrow and the same for Friday. The outlook for the weekend looking good. Tops of 23, overnight lows of 13.
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0: 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It's a drive-in movie. So if you don't want to be part of that, we want to know what you're going to buy us for our surprise birthday party.
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Mikey in. We're going to give you the chance to go to Infamous, the Cabaret Circus, under the Spiegel Big Top after lunch. I've got a couple of doubles to go. Somber now here at Hot. It's the

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0: tomorrow back. Hey, tomorrow from 9, we're going to be live on location at the brand new opening of TK Maxx in Warringah. 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We're inviting you down from 9 to the grand opening. And then on Saturday, the opening of Anaconda in Warringah. 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The throwback lunch on the way with Rihanna. 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
6: And Main Street slowing up through Budrum. Maroochydore Road is busy through Kunda Park, and Sunshine Motorway slows up eastbound through Mountain Creek. Caloundra Road slow eastbound through Caloundra West, and Nicollin Way here has delays through Warana. Steve Irwin Way slowing up a little bit through Beewar at the moment as well. 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
0: Hi, I'm Harrison Preve. The Sydney Swans have punished the players at the centre of the hotel saga in Melbourne. Our reporter Sean Fraser has more.
20: The club has suspended five players for the remainder of the AFL season. Riley Bice, Nick Blakey, Isaac Heaney, James Jordan and Chad Warner will not be considered for selection. It comes as Victoria Police continues investigating a report of sexual assault at a Melbourne apartment on Monday morning following the Swans' win over Essendon. The players have spoken with police. No arrests or charges have been laid.
0: Erin Patterson returns to court today in a bid to overturn her convictions over a deadly mushroom lunch. The 51-year-old claims part of the prosecution case were flawed and her trial resulted in a miscarriage of justice. The Coalition's now weighing up slashing the cigarette tax by 80%. It follows One Nation's proposal to reduce the price of cigarettes in order to combat the illegal tobacco trade. Labor and health advocates warn any cuts to the excise will encourage more people to take up smoking. And Meta is facing court in a landmark US trial over the impact of Facebook and Instagram on children. Several states are suing their Meta platforms for illegally collecting kids' data. California's Attorney General Rob Bonta has told the BBC young users are being deliberately targeted.
21: The features that they have, including infinite scroll and autoplay and beeps and alerts and likes and ephemeral content, hurt kids.
13: Sport.
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0: Port Adelaide star set to make a big call on his future. Spearhead Mitch Georgiadis set to turn his back on free agency and sign on with the Power. And a new name's entered the race for the top coaching job at the Maroons, left vacant by Billy Slater. The Queensland under-19s coach Darius Boyd has put his hand up for the job, joining other contenders Ben Teo and Matt Ballin. Boyd telling Nine he's keen.
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0: Sunshine Coast weather, showers expected still, but they should all start clearing up for this afternoon. 23 at the top, 13 overnight, fine tomorrow, looking good for Friday and the weekend.
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0: You ready?
13: This is the Throwback Lunch.
0: Let's do it, the Throwback Lunch. It's on right now. These are those things, it's been a hot minute since we've heard, and we just go, you know what, when we were cruising the streets of Mooloolaba in our first car, or maybe our first date, maybe this was the song on the radio. Sexy Eyes, Wakefield, plays now here at Hot.

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0: All right, if you want to get some tickets to come along to Sam and Ash's 10th birthday celebration, you can jump onto the Coolum State School website. There'll be links there. But tomorrow morning, Sam and Ash, you can win yourself a drive-in movie pass because for their 10th birthday, it's the biggest birthday party, and they're teaming up with the Coolum State School with the giant drive-in movie night watching Zootopia Saturday, August 29. Tomorrow morning, Sam and Ash will have another chance for you to win yourself a car pass. Take the family along. You'll pick up also a large popcorn and a drink per person. If you don't win the passes, you can certainly buy them. Jump onto the Coolum State School website. Thanks to the Coolum State School PNC. And be a part of Sam and Ash's 10-year birthday bash. More tickets to go tomorrow. And the biggest hits and the best throwbacks. More of it on the way next at 91.1 Hot FM.
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0: Infamous is playing under the Spiegel. Big Top, Dalton Drive, Maroochydore shows are on right now. I've got double tickets to go on 1300 468 911. Visiting Palmwoods this afternoon, it is Aaron, mate. What are you up to on a Wednesday?
3: Just at work, mate.
0: Nice. What do you do?
3: I'm a soil tester.
0: Oh, are you, sorry, an oil tester?
3: Soil.
0: Oh, sure. Soil. I was like, I've got some questions if you're an oil tester. Tester?
3: No. Okay. Just dirt.
0: Well, I'm going to be honest, mate. I've never heard of a soil tester. What do you mean you test soil for buildings?
3: Yeah,
0: or something?
3: Yeah, so I check for compaction and for engineering purposes. Guys building bridges, roads, houses, all that sort of stuff.
0: So basically, you're now an adult and you're still playing with dirt.
3: Playing with dirt, and yeah. Rock, absolutely.
0: Yeah.
3: Oh, mate. Comes in handy.
0: Yeah, mate. We'll give you a little Tonka truck soon. All right.
3: Yeah, the bulldozer would be lovely.
0: Mate, well, you'll be able to go and test the soil at Infamous Circus to make sure the tent's all right, because I'm going to get you along to Infamous playing Dalton Drive in Maroochydore. Mate, got a double ticket for you.
3: Great stuff. Thank you very much.
0: Jasmine of Mountain Creek, are you working? Got the day off? What's the plan?
4: I'm just on my way to work right now.
0: Oh, what do you do?
4: Motel manager.
0: I love this. This sounds exciting. I was just talking to Aaron, who's just picked up a double ticket, and he's a soil tester. Have you heard of such a thing?
4: Yes.
0: Oh, great. Thanks for making me sound like I'm stupid. Jasmine, we're going to get you a double ticket to go and see Infamous under the Spiegel Big Top playing Dalton Drive. That double's yours.
4: Awesome. Thanks so much.
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0: More of the biggest hits and the best throwbacks in the ad-free 50. 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
7: Good afternoon. Southeasterly winds with gusts up over 15 knots. We got a high tide at 1, and there is around that 1.5 metres of easterly swell at 8-second intervals. So definitely going to be worth checking the very outside points at Noosa this afternoon. Other than that, down around Alex, the Bluff, Point Cartwright, and the inside at Moffat. 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
8: Good afternoon. There's a breakdown on the Bruce Highway, Forest Glen, to watch for, heading southbound after the Mons Road underpass. One on the Sunshine Motorway, Mooloolaba, heading northbound before the Mooloolaba Road exit. Not really causing any delays, though. Traffic's moving well on Caloundra Road, coming off the Bruce through Meriden Plains to Kawanaway Link Road roundabout. Census night was Tuesday, the 11th of August. There's still time to complete. 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It's Paul with another update in an hour on 91.1 Hot FM.
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10: Hey, I'm Brooke Seychelle. The Sydney Swans say their season has torpedoed in the wake of the sexual assault allegations against five players. Riley Bice, Nick Blakey, Isaac Heaney, James Jordan and Chad Warner will all be out as Victoria Police continue investigations. Club CEO Matthew Pavlik says the club is committed to holding their players accountable.
11: To say we're disappointed is an understatement. We're deeply embarrassed and ashamed that our poor choices... Well, the poor choices of five of our players and the impact that's had on the women involved and also the club, our supporters.
10: Meanwhile, the Senate has passed Labor's changes to the NDIS after the Coalition gave their support. More than 60 amendments were tabled, but the Greens fear that hundreds of thousands could lose support. Pauline Hanson's monoculture comments didn't sit well with the Socceroos. The remarks came as the Aussies were competing in the FIFA World Cup. Socceroos star Nestori Irukunda has told the ABC players were upset.
12: It did make a lot of us boys angry, I won't lie. And it was disappointing, I guess, to hear. But there's not much I can do about it. There's not much the other boys can do about it, because at the end of the day, we're just doing our jobs and we're footballers.
10: And Thailand's Prime Minister touched down for his first visit to Australia since his appointment almost a year ago. Anutin Chanvarakul will hold talks with Anthony Albanese and other Aussie leaders during his 3-day stopover.
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10: Nathan Cleary says he's still unsure where he'll be playing after next year. The Panthers skipper telling Nine he's in no rush to make a decision.
13: Seeing how it goes, and obviously we're in a pretty important part of the season at the moment, so I want to get back on track and get a win tomorrow night. That's my main focus, and the rest of that stuff will take care of itself.
10: There's talk he could move to PNG or even New Zealand if he doesn't recommit with Penrith. And a blow for Melbourne ahead of this year's final series, the D's failing at the AFL Tribunal last night to overturn a 3-game ban for young goal kicker Jacob Van Ruin.
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14: Not a bad looking afternoon. 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The outlook for tomorrow should be fine, and fine for Friday. The weekend, you can certainly get those outdoor activities planned. 23 the max, 13 overnight.
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14: All right, let's get the next person on the standby list. I hope they call me back earlier. Isaac Davis of Beringah called through within about 8 minutes. If this is your name, you've got 30 minutes to call me back. If you don't, if you call me back 32 minutes later, no, you're out. Because after 30 minutes, I open the lines and anybody can steal your standby spot. So hopefully this person is listening right now. If you know this person, get them to call me because they could take you to Las Vegas to the iHeartRadio Festival with flights for both, 5 nights accommodation at MGM Grand on the Vegas Strip, airport transfers to and from the airport to the hotel, and we're going to chuck in $3,000 of spending money and those tickets to the iHeartRadio Festival. All right, I've got my timer ready. 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

0: 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It's Mikey in.
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0: We are visiting Woombye this afternoon. Chris Hetherington, you have about 30 seconds left. Otherwise, I am going to open up the lines and someone can steal your standby spot. While we are waiting for this timer, you could be off to Las Vegas to the iHeartRadio Festival. You plus one flight sorted for both of you. Five nights accommodation, MGM Grand on the Vegas Strip. Hotel transfers to the airport, $3,000 in spending money. It could be you, but, well, it won't be Chris Hetherington now. So that means I'm going to open up the lines. 1-300-468-911. If you want to steal Chris's spot, because, well, 30 minutes is up and he's run out of time. Let's go to the phones right now. Hello, Hot FM. Who do we have here?
3: This is Chris Hetherington, mate. I just heard my name on the radio. Chris, did I get in time or not?
0: Well, here's the problem, Chris. Officially, no, you didn't.
3: Oh.
0: Okay, but here's the other problem. Here's a rule that I don't know. We are live on the radio right now, and I'm going to have to make this up on the spot because can you steal your own spot? I don't know. So, anyway.
3: Sounds legit to me, mate. Sounds legit.
0: Do you know what, Chris? It's a Wednesday afternoon, my friend. The bosses aren't here. I'm going to have to make the call, Chris, because you're going to have to steal your own spot. Oh, my goodness. Thanks for putting me in a real awkward situation there, Chris. I like that.
3: I'm terribly sorry about that, mate. I just heard 30 seconds to go. Yeah. I couldn't believe my name got called out. And it was like, just call in and see what happens.
0: Look, there's a very good chance, mate. I'm not going to lie. There's a very good chance I'm going to get into trouble. But you know what? As we say in this industry, ask for forgiveness, not permission. You've basically just stolen your own spot, mate. Anyway, let's move on because you are now officially on that standby list for a trip to Las Vegas to the iHeartRadio Festival. Mate, congratulations. Good luck. We draw it in a couple of weeks.
3: Thanks very much.
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0: Plus our birthday party, it is back. You're invited to our 10th birthday party. It's a drive-in movie. So if you don't want to be part of that, we want to know what you're going to buy us though for our surprise birthday party.
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0: 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Mikey in this afternoon. Those 40K zone areas are up and about in and around the schools about to kick into play. If you do see any dramas out on the roads, 1-300-468-911. Got a good feeling. Flo Rida's coming up after the latest in the news. 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
3: Good afternoon. No major dramas on the sunny coast roads. There is a breakdown. Sunshine Motorway, Mooloolaba northbound before the Mooloolaba Road exit, and one on the Bruce Forest Glen southbound after the Mons Road underpass. Not causing any delays, though. It's looking okay on the Bruce. If you're out of Brisbane, back to the coast, no delays through Biwa and Landsborough on Steve Irwin Way. 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Another update in an hour on 91.1 Hot FM.
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4: Hey, I'm Brooke Seychelle. The Sydney Swans board says the club knows it's let fans down in the wake of the alleged sexual assault incident in Melbourne. Five players have now been stood down for the rest of the season in the wake of the incident. Chairman Andrew Pridham says it's been disappointing for both the players and fans.
5: I know that the five players involved, they're extremely remorseful for their actions and having breached the club standards. And I think that the sanction that we've imposed and the impact that will have on our football season is clear for all to see.
4: Meanwhile, the federal government is cracking down on dodgy super spruikers. The Assistant Treasurer has addressed the National Press Club today, unveiling a major reform package that includes a ban on unlicensed real-time approaches about super and tough penalties for anti-hawking breaches. Daniel Molino says the changes are designed to stop consumers losing money.
6: These reforms are designed to disrupt some of the most damaging business models operating in the system today. They intervene at the earliest point of consumer harm, reducing opportunities for bad actors to access potential victims.
4: Overseas, an outbreak of the horrific Ebola disease in the Democratic Republic of Congo has passed 5,000 cases. More than half of them are fatal. But experts say the outbreak, the biggest ever recorded, is potentially even worse because cases are being severely underreported. And Aussie teachers have singled out their toughest students to teach. They've branded Year 9 boys the worst for their bad behaviour.
3: Sport.
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4: The Bombers are set to make a call next week on who their next full-time coach will be. All four remaining candidates are still yet to hear back from club officials. Premiership player Isaac Smith telling Nine he's surprised it's taking so long.
7: We know that coaches coming in, Hurdy's one of them, McVay, whoever it happens to be. You've all got connections and you've all got players that you're lining up to bring, coaches that you're lining to bring. How long can you literally make people wait?
4: That's the latest in news and sport.
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8: Blue skies, sunshine this afternoon. Should all start clearing up to a pearl of a day tomorrow and the same for Friday. The outlook for the weekend looking good. 23 the top, overnight lows of 13.
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0: 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Doc and Roll, it is Nug's turn to shantify a popular song. 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More of the biggest hits and the best throwbacks while you're picking up the kids from school with Roxette from 89. 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

0: 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We're doing it from the brand new TK Maxx in Baringa. Is the grand opening tomorrow from 9. We're going to be there broadcasting live and inviting you down too. 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

0: 91.1 Hot FM, Nugget and Al are in to drive you home next. We'll catch you live from TK Maxx tomorrow from 9. More tickets to Infamous. And also, by the way, Nugget and Al just after 4 will have your next chance to be on the standby list for a trip to Las Vegas with Steal My Standby. 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
3: G'day, got a multi-vehicle crash on the Diagula Highway, which is closed to Franks Lane, Wemburan. Heavy delays both ways. There's a single vehicle crash, Chevellum Road northbound exit from the Bruce through Tanawa. Delays are back to the Sunshine Motorway. Bit of traffic through Mountain Creek and the Sunshine Motorway, and also slowing up through Bocarina on the Nickel Mathew School Zone speed limits. 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
11: Hey, I'm Brooke Seychelle. The Sydney Swans have apologised for the behaviour of five players as Victoria Police continue their investigations into sexual assault allegations. The club this morning confirmed they would be standing down the players involved for the rest of the season. CEO Matthew Pavlik says the Swans have taken their own measures while investigations continue.
12: We respect that this is an ongoing investigation by Victoria Police, and the actions we've taken today independent, totally independent of this. We arrived at this sanction after our own internal inquiries with the five players and other parties.
11: Meanwhile, the housing minister says she's been misquoted after the opposition claimed she was proud of Labor's broken promises on the so-called widow's tax. It comes as Ray White initially forecast a 30% rise in rents before clarifying it wasn't predicting an across-the-board increase due to Labor's tax changes. Claire O'Neill has fired back.
13: We've got really serious housing problems facing our country. And unlike those opposite, our political party didn't discover the existence of Australian renters yesterday. We have decades of advocacy for this third of our population, which is really bearing the brunt of what has gone wrong.
11: And a data breach at a hotel chain has seen customer details compromised. The personal information of those who've stayed at Quest apartment hotels was stolen within the hack. Names, emails and dates of birth have been accessed, but the company says the incident has been contained.
2: Sport.
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11: Pies defender Braden Maynard won't return for their blockbuster clash with the Lions on Friday night. He's still recovering from leg surgery a few weeks ago, but the club is hopeful of having him back for the wildcard final next week. Jeremy Howe and Steel Sidebottom will be back for the Lions game. And in NRL news, Jack Cleary's been granted an early release from the Warriors. The young halfback is poised to return to Penrith next season to join dad Ivan and brother Nathan. That's the latest in news and sport.
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16: Not sure about this forecast, shower or two this afternoon. From the sky? I think we've had them.
17: Yeah, it looks lovely out there.
16: Says less likely this afternoon, so I think we might have just had our showers for today.
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16: Less likely. Well, showers still hanging about tomorrow, 12 to 21. And mostly sunny to end the week on Friday, around 22.
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17: How are you, big boy?
16: Very well.
17: I'm a bit of a hot mess this afternoon. I've come rushing in. You know, because we say we men can't multitask.
16: We can't.
17: And I've proven that today because I had to come straight from emceeing a fantastic event, our annual Dolphins Lunch at the Dewey. It was fantastic. Got to catch up with their CEO, Terry Reader, who's a ripping bloke and very knowledgeable as well. So I'm right out of place on the stage.
16: Done a good job, Terry, hasn't he?
17: Yet again, proving what a dum-dum I am with me sitting there next to him. But they had to come racing over here and, I rocked in wearing nice clothes and threw everybody out for a while, didn't it?
16: Well, we're not used to seeing you in nice clothes.
17: Yeah, and so everyone assumes either court or job interview. No one actually assumes I could have possibly, been doing something.
16: Well, he's not turning out for work for a normal day, put it that way.
17: But good news is I'm back into shorts, thongs.
16: You're back into your civvies.
17: Yeah, back into just what?
16: T-shirt and boardies.
17: It's funny, often I'll get dressed, I'll go to the gym in the morning, then I'll just get dressed, have a shower at the gym and get dressed and come here. And the amount of times that the lovely people at the gym that I go to will see me go, oh, day off today.
16: Yeah.
17: No, I'm going to work.
16: I was showing a guy through the radio station one day. I think it was you in the car park, and he was saying basically, gee, you guys are very kind of informal with what you wear every day. Yep.
17: Well, because I hadn't put my shorts on yet.
16: I used to say, it's not a visual thing, so, you know, We can
17: casual
16: we
17: Friday
16: turn up in anything. Breakfast and people turn up in their PJs.
17: With our heads, it should never be a visual thing. No. So, but yes, I've come in a bit of a hot mess this afternoon. I will do my best to just recalibrate because I've got to get my pirate voice on soon.
16: Oh yes,
17: we've got another edition of Dock and Roll a little bit later on in the show. I'm very excited.
16: Is it a well recognised song?
17: It's funny you say that, Alan, because I haven't chosen one yet.
16: It's a work in progress.
17: It's a mystery for all of us at this stage. Okay, $100 has been at the dock and Malulabar up for grabs. So I'll get my pirate voice on a little bit later on, which I'm looking forward to. Just quickly, a couple of things on our roads. If you're coming off the Bruce Highway northbound, you know you can jump off there. There's that new exit that can take you to Forest Glen or to Tanawa or to Shevallum or the back of Palmwoods there.
16: Yep.
17: We've got a multi-vehicle accident on that off-ramp. So what is actually causing some problems is both the lanes are blocked. So obviously it's starting to bank back, actually back onto the Bruce Highway. So if you are looking to go that way, you might be better off going all the way up, exiting off at the sort of the Maroochydore or Nambour exit, going back across the bridge, back down through Forest Glen and going past the BP at Shevallum. It might get you onto the right side of it that way. But yeah, a bit of a bank up there. So if you are coming off the Bruce Highway there at Tanawa, that new kind of Tanawa Shevallum exit, just be careful. We've got a situation there. It's being resolved. Emergency services are there. Just might take a little while to tidy up.
16: All right. Survey says in about 20 minutes or so, we're going to send you whale watching.
17: Oh, yeah.
16: Coming up next, though, it's Mikey's Random Advice, 91.1 Hot FM.

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2: Little Mikey.
3: Happy Wednesday.
2: And look, as we were just saying before on the start of the show, I'm actually the hot mess today because I've come racing in this afternoon from hosting the Dolphins Lunch. Which is a wonderful event earlier today, but I've kind of, it's funny, I came in wearing adult clothes. People were quite shocked, as we were saying before, weren't they?
4: Yeah, well, yeah. But you've changed.
2: Yeah.
4: You've changed.
2: I'm not making any effort to impress you two.
3: I'd like to see you in a suit.
4: You're the only man I know who comes to work and dresses down.
2: Yeah, yeah. I'm the butterfly who's turned back into the slug or whatever it is. And that's my natural state. So
3: you always know when Nug's going to go to an event when he gets a haircut.
2: Yeah, well, we were discussing that yesterday.
3: Yeah.
2: That's how low the bar I've set is that people were like, oh, look at you.
3: Yeah.
2: And then even at the function at the Dewey, people were like going, wow, look at you.
3: Yeah, and cleanly shaved.
2: Because I was wearing pants and a shirt and a jacket. That's how. But the thing is, the great thing is, you don't realize how hard I've worked to get this way.
3: Yeah.
2: Because there are no expectations of me. So I made very little effort, and people were like, oh my God, well done.
4: Look at you.
2: Just saying to the kids in the Sunshine Coast, set the bar low. It's very hard to fail.
3: Yeah.
2: Like Albie's done with his spelling.
4: Like,
2: as we learned yesterday.
4: Like that song, The Only Way Is Up.
2: Exactly.
4: Oh, yes.
3: Oh, yeah.
2: Now, quickly, another round of Dock and Roll later on the show. Are you enjoying Dock and Roll?
3: So good. So good.
2: And did you thoroughly enjoy Mitch's fine work yesterday in the first ever edition of Nugget and Al's Spelling Bee a Palooza? Absolutely handed it to Alan.
4: He was a smart kid.
2: Very smart. I mean, the fact that you thought charcuterie started with the word shark, and you thought that mnemonic had a P in it for some reason.
4: Beginners.
2: Yeah.
4: Yeah.
2: So
4: beginners
2: again, Hot Family, it was so much fun with Mitch yesterday. He won the $50 to spend at Mr. Toy's Toy World. Trust me. They're always going to win.
4: Don't think that's going to happen every week.
2: So make sure you register your prime school age child, 911hotfm.com.au.
3: What happens if the child actually doesn't win?
2: No, don't worry. I will make it happen.
3: Okay. Yeah.
2: Even if I have to make one of their spelling words their name, I will ensure they get over the line.
3: And if they can't spell their name?
2: We'll probably have other conversations. I would say we've got bigger problems than then going to miss the Toys Toy World, I would imagine.
3: Yeah.
2: That's a conversation we'll have with Mum and Dad after the segment, I would think.
3: Yeah.
2: Boys, speaking of problems, we've got one to solve here for Paul. He writes, Dear Mikey, I got a phone call this week from a guy I went to high school with but barely knew other than we shared some classes together. His call has just come out of the blue, but he's asked me to be the best man at his wedding in a few months. When I asked why, he admitted he has no close friends, but his fiancée is unaware that he doesn't. He's offering to pay me $2,000 to stand there and then give a fake speech about our wild high school days.
4: Oh.
2: This is amazing. Should I take the cash or just decline his request? Paul,
3: take the cash.
2: In the words of the Steve Miller Band, take the money and run.
3: Yes, absolutely.
2: Because I'm looking at this from two points of view. This is obviously very sad. He's a grown man who has no close enough friends to have someone stand next to him at their wedding. That's really sad.
3: Yeah.
2: I think that actually is really sad for an adult. So, A, it's going to make him feel better.
3: Mm-hmm.
2: It's going to make him look better in the eyes of his fiancée and the people around him and whatever else. And you're walking away with $2,000 tax-free.
4: And all you're going to do is make up some stories.
2: Easy to do.
3: However, I want to throw a little question in here about this situation. The wife-to-be is unaware he doesn't have close friends. Mm. How long have these two been together? And wouldn't she know this?
2: It's a very good question.
4: Yeah, it had crossed my mind as well.
2: Maybe she's very self-involved and doesn't really care what's going on with him. That's an excellent question. Or maybe it's one of those things, maybe Paul's not from the coast. Maybe he moved here as an adult. It's like, oh, no, all my really good friends are back home in Port Macquarie or whatever it might be. Maybe he's going with that angle. Yeah, no, you haven't met him because I haven't taken you home, but, you know, down in Tassie where all my mates are, I'm the king of Davenport.
4: Fat old time.
2: Oh, don't you worry. We hit those Salamanca markets. Things get out of control. So that's maybe one way that he's addressing that. But again, if they're long-time Sunshine Coasters, that is weird.
3: Yeah, that's really weird.
2: That's maybe how I would explain
4: and
2: that.
4: If he had friends over there, surely they would fly over for his wedding. Yeah. It's, I don't know.
2: Maybe they're just all busy. Oh, look, I'll check with Bruce and Steve and Matt and Pete. Unfortunately, they're all...
4: None of them are available.
2: None of them can make it the weekend of the 23rd. Yeah. So
3: interesting you don't have any of those people on your Facebook.
2: the only one who could make it was Donga. And he's going to be my best man.
4: I'm going to pay him $2,000.
2: So, no, Paulie, I reckon go for it.
3: Take the money and run. I do have another idea.
2: Yeah.
3: Wait. No, what? You're going to love this.
2: No, I know what it is.
3: We are not filling out the bridal party. No. Well, fellas, you're 50% right. But there's a reason.
2: Yeah.
3: Boys, we could make a bit of coin here.
2: So you reckon...
3: Do we divide it in three?
2: The three of us plus Paul take 500 each.
3: No, stuff Paul. No, we go in, we stand beside, we can make, what's that, 2,750? Anyway,
2: so
3: we can make some money.
2: So you're bad at spelling it, you can't count. Listen, children should not be listening to this show. This
3: we could make some money.
2: Yeah, no, I've got no qualms with this. If you wanted
3: one of my ideas.
2: I stopped listening to you.

0: Oh, you know, you always get those people go, how did you meet? Yeah. And you'll go, yeah, we met in WA, and then someone will say, how'd you meet? Oh, yeah, we were in North Queensland. Oh. And
1: the day his toe got amputated. What toe? Yeah. You got so, devil's in the details on a scheme like this. Get your story right. And
0: yeah.
1: I reckon, Paul, only other bit I would say is if you want to be real mercenary about it, go, mate, look, I'm sorry, I can't do it for $2,000. But for $3,000, I say screw this guy while he's at his lowest point. But we all agree, go for it.
2: Yeah, all we'll do it.
1: And
2: yeah.
1: Mikey's going to fill in as a groomsman. Just ask me to do any maths, apparently.
2: Yeah, because it's those people that stand beside you at the wedding, remember? yeah, that's them.
1: Don't ask him to evenly divide up the wedding cake. His geometry doesn't work either. Mikey, we'll see you tomorrow.
2: Bye. 91.1.

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0: It is whale watching season. 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
2: $240 worth, thank you very much.
0: It's a two-and-a-half-hour trip. It's a ripper.
2: That's a cracking prize. To get out there and enjoy the term that Albie thought I had invented, the humpback highway.
0: Yes.
2: Where all the whales are doing their thing. Because you're abandoned for it. You've been a few times, haven't you? You love it.
0: Yeah. Well, they're an amazing creature, I reckon.
2: And with this, the amazing thing with Whales Sunshine Coast, you're going out on the Explorer, it's called. 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It's the largest one in Australia.
0: It's a good size.
2: But because it's jet-propelled, it means there's no exposed propellers. It's a lower impact on marine life as well. And you get faster access. Get out there onto the humpback highway. Check out those amazing animals. You can get closer as well.
0: And you'll see dolphins and turtles and all the other marine
2: all
0: life
2: kinds
0: as
2: of
0: well.
2: You get a cracking Sunshine Coast day. That's going to be absolutely beautiful. So double pass to go and enjoy Wales Sunshine Coast if you can work out what our survey is this afternoon.
0: All right. According to our survey today, 17% of us have injured ourselves doing this simple task. I'm one of that 17%.
2: Now, is this a common, like, daily task?
0: Yeah. Yes.
2: Okay. Because that was one of those. It's funny, I was just having a chat. I mentioned before I emceed the Dolphins lunch and catching up with their CEO, Terry Reader, who's a ripping bloke. He has not long ago been in a moon boot for months and months and months because he just stepped down off a little curb and broke a bone in his foot.
0: Just by stepping down.
2: And we were saying, one of those wonderful things, you get to a certain age with those kind of injuries, you just sort of go, okay, this is happening. So this is not this isn't as serious as that. But 17% of us, according to our survey, have injured ourselves doing this simple daily task.
0: It's very simple.
2: Something pretty much all of us do, apparently.
0: Yep.
2: 17% of us have injured ourselves doing this simple daily task. How have we come a gutser?
0: Want to go whale watching? 1-300-468-911.
3: 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Your voice is gone. 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
3: 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Sunshine Coast traffic.
6: G'day, got a multi-vehicle crash in the Diagula Highway. It's closed at Franks Lane, Wemuran. Heavy delays both ways. There's a single vehicle crash, Chevallum Road, northbound exit from the Bruce Highway through Tanawa. Delays all the way back to the Sunshine Motorway. Also got a breakdown the Bruce after Mons Road through Forest Glen and the Sunshine Motorway heavy in mouth through Mountain Creek. Now, KFC's new lunchtime box full range packs an unreasonable amount of chicken into mouth-watering $5, $10 and $15 boxes. 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
0: Plus our birthday party, it is back. You're invited to our 10th birthday party. It's a drive-in movie. So if you don't want to be part of that, we want to know what you're going to buy us though for our surprise birthday party.
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1: It's time to play. The survey says
0: 17% of us have injured ourselves doing this very simple task.
2: Now, kicking things off in Tanawa, just a little, speaking of Tanawa, of course, we've got that incident that on the side of the road there. We believe it's actually a car and a caravan. The car's up on the guardrail.
0: Oh, dear.
2: Up on the safety rail. So if you are heading north on the Bruce Highway, that is still a bit of an issue. It is blocking pretty much the start of the Bruce, where the Bruce Highway joins that Tanawa, Shevallum, Forest Glen kind of off-ramp. That's causing all kinds of dramas there. So I'm hoping, Kel, in Tanawa, you're not trying to get home right now, are you?
3: That is exactly what we're doing, Jess.
2: Oh,
3: are we?
2: So are you stuck in that traffic?
3: I certainly am. We're just out the front of Woolies on the school run home, stuck in it. But thanks for explaining what's going on.
2: So are you trying to get off the Sunshine Motorway onto the Bruce? Is that where you've come from?
3: No, literally just coming out of Sippy, heading back into Tanawa.
2: Oh, good time. And we are getting reports that it's actually banking back onto the Bruce Highway, almost back to Aussie World.
0: Yep.
2: So I'd give that whole area.
0: We'll send a cheerio to Kel at about 5 o'clock.
2: So, Kel, if you're still stuck in traffic, we play Wheel of Knowledge at about 10 past 5.
0: Again,
2: so we might talk to you then. Before that, love to send you whale watching, my friend. According to our survey, 17% of us have injured ourselves doing this simple daily task. How have we hurt ourselves?
3: Well, this one I can relate to as well because I did it last Sunday, broke a finger just closing the door.
2: Oh, car door, house door, what sort of door?
3: House door.
2: Now, did you have your fingers all wrapped around the door and then forget to let go?
3: Oh, let's just not talk too much about it because I may have been having a hissy fit at my children.
2: There were extenuating circumstances. Okay, it does happen. And oh, God, it hurts too, doesn't it? It absolutely kills.
0: You're not supposed to go there.
2: And you know that little move where you do that little jump up and down? Like it's like a tantrum, but it's just pain related. Have we jammed the finger in something?
0: Not jamming your finger.
2: How is the digit feeling now a few days later?
3: Look, it's not too bad,
0: Jen.
3: It's not too bad.
2: It's going to throb more and more as this traffic continues on. Good luck in the traffic, Kel. Have a great afternoon.
3: Yeah, talk to you soon.
2: Bye.
0: All right, Ruth's in safe territory at Pacific Paradise. Hello, Ruth.
4: Hello, how are you?
0: We're well. 17% of us have injured ourselves doing this simple task. It's not jamming your fingers or getting your fingers caught in a door.
2: Oh, it hurts, though.
0: It would hurt.
2: What do you reckon it is, Ruthie?
4: Ooh, ouch. I reckon it's doing things around the house.
2: So maybe just like reaching for things and grabbing things and you hurt your back. And again, that's a low point. You reach down to get something out of the dishwasher, you feel a pop. And you go, wait a second, I think that was part of my spine.
0: Yep.
2: I need that. And we're just doing odd jobs around the house.
0: Not odd jobs.
2: Thanks, Ruthie. Have a great afternoon.
0: Thanks, Ruth.
4: See
2: you, mate. Let's go to Natalie in Mountain Creek. How are you, Nat?
5: I'm well, thank you, guys. How are you?
2: We are wonderful. Well, I'd love to send you whale watching. Have you been whale watching before?
5: No, I'm desperate.
2: Oh, this could be you. Wales Sunshine Coast, a double pass up for grabs. It's not just reaching for things around the house, and we haven't slammed our finger in a door. 17% of us have injured ourselves doing this very simple daily task. What do you reckon it is?
5: Housework.
2: Just housework. Again, maybe you go to lift up the vacuum cleaner or you go to plug a cord in. And you go,
5: smack yourself in the face with the brush.
0: Yeah.
5: Who knows? Flip over a table.
2: Now, that's very specific. Have you done that?
5: I cannot say yes or no.
2: She would not like to incriminate herself at this point.
0: There's a lot of hazards in the home.
2: It's a real lesson to us all. Maybe housework should be left to the professionals.
0: No, it's not housework.
2: And the thing is, Nat, it's actually more embarrassing than that, the answer we're after. Have a great afternoon.
5: No worries. Thanks a lot, guys.
0: Bye.
2: Yeah, mate. Look, I can see how people have hurt themselves doing all of those.
0: Yep, absolutely.
2: But this is actually, it's a daily task, and Fran's saying she wants a specific answer because it pertains to getting dressed.
0: Getting ready. Yep.
2: So you're in the process. We all have to get dressed, some of us to more extent than others. But according to our survey, 17% of us have injured ourselves doing this simple daily task. It involves getting yourself dressed.
0: 1-300-468-911. Let's go round two.
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10: Afternoon, southeasterly winds around 15 knots. Next tide is low tide at about 7 p.m. and there is still up around that 1.5 metres of easterly swell at 8 second intervals. Check the very outside points at Noosa, then around Alex, the Bluff, Point Cartwright and Moffat. 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
0: It's Nugget and Al. We're playing Survey Says. Whale watching, double pass up for grabs.
2: Whales, Sunshine Coast. You'll be heading out and checking out the beautiful whales on the Humpback Highway. 17% of us have injured ourselves doing this simple daily task. We've had some great answers. The one we're after, though, it pertains to getting dressed.
0: It does.
2: It's a real. It's embarrassing if you get to work and explain, hey, Gary, why are you limping? And you explain why.
0: I can
2: 17%
0: explain.
2: Of us, and Alan has done it.
0: I have done it.
2: 17% of us have injured ourselves doing this very simple daily task. What is it?
0: 1-300-468-911.

0: 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We've got a traffic accident causing some big problems.
1: Yeah, guys, so this accident that's occurred on the off-ramp from the Bruce Highway northbound, where you're coming off the Bruce and it pretty much joins the off-ramp that takes you to Forest Glen and Shevallum and the backside of Tanawa. We're actually finding that it's starting to spill onto the outbound side of the Sunshine Motorway as well. So if you can give that a bit of a swerve, obviously it's a car towing a caravan. I believe the car found itself up on the safety rail. So if you can give that area a bit of a swerve, just let the emergency services get in there and just clean up the mess as well, I'd imagine. But it is actually starting to affect people outbound on the Sunshine Motorway going through Sippy Downs and Mountain Creek.
0: Maybe a bottleneck for a little while. We'll keep you posted on that this afternoon. If you do see anything, please let us know on 1300 468 911.
2: It's time to play. The survey says
0: it's round two. 17% of us have injured ourselves doing this very simple task.
1: Ripping prize still up for grabs. A double pass to Wales Sunshine Coast, hoping to score it in the town. So nice they named it twice. Bly Bly. It's Jamie. How are you, Jamie?
3: Yeah, I'm good. If I wasn't stuck in that traffic jam.
1: Oh,
3: there.
1: You in the traffic as well?
3: Yep.
1: So give us an update. Where are you currently sitting?
3: I've been sitting in the same spot for like 20 minutes just trying to join the Bruce Highway.
1: Off the Sunshine Motorway?
3: Yep.
1: So you're stuck in traffic, you're not going anywhere and you're listening to us. Jamie, is this the lowest point of your life?
3: No, because I'm about to win a voucher.
1: See, Jamie's gone glass half full.
0: Positive affirmations, they call it.
1: Whereas I don't even have a glass. But Jamie's killing it. My friend, 17% of us, according to our survey, have injured ourselves doing this very simple daily task. We did say it pertains to getting dressed. What do you reckon it might be?
3: Could it be putting your shoes on?
1: Putting on your shoes. I've got to tell you, you're stuck in traffic. You're listening to us. You're not going anywhere anytime soon. Life's looking pretty tough at the moment.
0: Gee.
1: It could always get worse. But it could be right.
0: Yay!
1: It is. Putting on your shoes and socks.
0: Shoes and socks, but shoes we will take. Seeing you're stuck in traffic.
1: 78% of us have injured ourselves doing this simple daily task, putting on our shoes and socks.
0: I've done this. Of course, when you get older, you're not as supple.
1: Yeah.
0: I pulled a
1: groin. Which is weird because you keep asking me to massage you.
0: True.
1: I'm not appreciating it.
0: And you keep walking out of the room.
1: Yeah.
0: I pulled a groin muscle trying to put my shoes and socks on. and I was out of action for about a week, 2 weeks.
1: Jamie, have you lived this nightmare that Alan's telling us about?
3: No, I haven't.
0: See, more shoes, blokey socks. Thing, I reckon.
1: Okay. Look, I've never done.
0: I don't think ladies would.
1: Shoes and socks, I haven't come a gutser, but I routinely, I'm saying every day, my answer when Albie asked me the question was putting on your undies.
0: Yeah.
1: Because I have had I can't even keep count the number of times I've gone arse over. Like, Shannon's heard this almighty crash and then found me on the floor of our bedroom, one leg in the undies, one leg kind of poking out like some sort of deranged toddler because I can't put my underpants on properly. Once a toenail gets caught, it's all over after
0: it
1: that.
0: It doesn't augur well in later life.
1: Jamie, my advice when you're going to go on Wales Sunshine Coast, wear thongs. It's much easier to put them on. Good luck in the traffic and you have a ball while watching, mate. Enjoy that.
3: Thanks so much.
1: Well done.
0: Great prize. Thanks to Wales Sunshine Coast. It is Australia's largest, fastest whale-watching jet boat. So get out on board with an up-close whale encounter. It's 91.1 Hot FM.
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2: 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Sunshine Coast traffic.
5: G'day, cars hit a guardrail. Shevallum Road northbound exit from the Bruce Highway through Tanawa currently being recovered. Heavy delays northbound back to the Sunshine Motorway, and it's a bit slow southbound as well. Traffic back up to Forest Glen. Multi-vehicle crash on the Diagala Highway. That's closed both ways at Franks Lane through Wemuran. Local diversions are in place. And the Sunshine Motorway, a little heavy both ways through Mountain Creek, also through Bocarina on the Nicola Matthews School Zone speed limits. Census night was Tuesday, the 11th of August. There's still time to complete. In the census, every answer matters. 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It's Travis, another check in 30 on 91.1 Hot FM.
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16: Hey, I'm Brooke Seychelle. Erin Patterson's back in court today, fighting to overturn her convictions in the fatal mushroom lunch case. The 51-year-old alleges flaws in the prosecution's case led to a miscarriage of justice. Meanwhile, prosecutors are pushing for a longer non-parole period. The Sydney Swans admit their season has been torpedoed as Victoria Police continue their investigations into sexual assault allegations. The club has stood down Riley Bice, Nick Blakey, Isaac Heaney, James Jordan and Chad Warner for the rest of the season. Socceroos star Nesturi Irinkunda reveals Pauline Hanson's monoculture remarks upset the squad. The One Nation leader made the controversial comments while the Aussies were competing at the World Cup. The 20-year-old has told the ABC it was hurtful.
17: I always tell people I'm Australian and, you know, it really did upset me and it upset a lot of the other boys to see things and hear things like that. Especially because there's so many young blokes that look up to us, you know.
16: Scam centres based in Thailand are expected to come up for discussion during a three-day visit to Australia by the Thai Prime Minister. Anutin Chanvarakul is meeting with Anthony Albanese today, with talks also likely to cover law enforcement and trade. And after 24 days at sea, a 52-metre chunk of SpaceX rocket debris has been recovered off Christmas Island. Rough conditions repeatedly stalled the operation, but locals lined the foreshore to catch a glimpse of the massive tow-in.
2: Sport.
15: 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Commercial Road, Kaluan.
16: Aussie wicketkeeper Alex Carey says there's been some soul-searching within the men's test side off the back of the defeat to Bangladesh in the top-end test. The side trained in Mackay ahead of the second test on Saturday. Carey says they're keen to bounce back.
18: Yeah, we're a proud group of cricketers and obviously last week didn't go to plan. So we've reflected, we've talked about it and we move up here to Mackay in a pretty short turnaround.
16: And Socceroo Alessandro Cercati is reportedly on the verge of a $32 million deal with Portuguese giant Benfica. That's the latest in news and sport.
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0: Not a bad looking afternoon, mostly clear but possible showers. Bureau is saying most probably later tonight, and then showers continuing tomorrow, 12 to 21, mostly sunny to end the week on Friday, and it's sitting around 20 degrees.
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0: Now, you dunked away a little while ago. Mm-hmm. Are you looking for a dock and roll song?
1: No.
0: Oh.
1: I will now, though.
0: That would help because you've got a sea shanty song coming up soon.
1: I do. I've got to, I think, surprise and delight the Hot family with my shantifying of a very popular song. You work out what it is. We go full pirate on this, by the way. You'll be scoring yourself the $100 to spend at the Dock restaurant at Mooloolaba, yeah, which is very exciting. Equally exciting, we're getting some reports through that maybe that accident on the northbound side of the Bruce Highway on the Tanawa Shevallum exit has cleared a bit.
0: Oh, good.
1: So I'd still maybe give that area a little bit of a swerve if you can. The good news is all indications here that has cleared. So hopefully people will be able to get through there a bit easier than they were kind of 20, 25 minutes ago.
0: There's always that residual holdup though, isn't there?
1: Yeah, all that backlog of cars. So if you can give that area and even the outbound side of the Sunshine Motorway through Mountain Creek and Sippy Downs, it wasn't great. Maybe give that area a little bit of a swerve if you can, just till it all starts to clear a bit better.
0: All right. As always, let us know if you see anything out there on the roads. But right now,
23: it's only a two-day music festival in Vegas.
24: How you feeling? You feeling good?
23: What could possibly go wrong?
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0: We know why you want to win this. It's $20,000 worth staying in Las Vegas and enjoying the iHeart Music Festival.
1: So you get to the airport and we've taken care of your flights. You then land in Las Vegas. We've taken care of your accommodation to the tune of 5 nights at the MGM Grand right there on the Strip. You think, okay, what are we going to spend? How about $3,000 spending money? Okay, smart guys, what are we going to do when we get there? I don't know. How about spending two of those days at the iHeart Music Festival enjoying artists such
0: as BTS, Benson Boone, Muse, Zara Larsson, Goo Goo Dolls, Snoop Dogg, Weezer, and Kenny Chesney will be there as well. In fact, they've added a few more to this. I haven't updated the list, but...
1: Now, did you have that list in front of you? Were they all committed to memory?
0: No, I'm just reading them off the board here. I'm not that good.
1: I was going to say, that
0: but I
1: is
0: can
1: impressive.
0: Tell you it'll be hosted by Ryan Seacrest, famous for American Idol.
1: The hardest working man in Hollywood.
0: Yeah.
1: So the ripping prize is $20,000 worth. We'd love you to win it. How you go about doing that, there's two ways. Way number one, go on our website, 911hotfm.com.au, chuck in your details on the Steal My Standby page, and then you could be the person whose name we call out in a moment. Or you can just hang out in the shadows and wait for the 30 minutes to go past. If that person hasn't called us back, you can steal their standby. We had a stealing yesterday, didn't we?
0: It did happen, yes.
1: Kel stole Coral's standby. It could happen again today. The person we'd love to hear back from on 1300 468 911 in the next 30 minutes is Seth Everett from Nambour.
0: Come on, Seth.
1: Your time starts now. 30 minutes, Seth. Seth Everett from Nambour. He says, this is literally my dream. Me and my mate have spoken about going here since we were young. I'd be so excited to do this. I want to meet the person who's wanted to go to Las Vegas since they were young.
0: Yeah, well, you watch it on all the TV shows and that, don't you? Gee, that looks good.
1: What did you want to do when you were a little boy? I wanted to be an astronaut. What about you? I wanted to go to Vegas.
0: I wanted to play the roulette wheel.
1: I wanted to play me some craps. So I'm very keen to meet Seth and discuss his childhood. Seth Everett from Nambour. You have got
0: 29 minutes and 30 seconds.
1: Chop, chop. If you know Seth, give him a call, give him a text. He's got to call us back on 1300 468 911 or someone's going to steal his standby.
0: Give him a helping hand. It's 91.1 Hot FM.

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0: Oh, we're still looking for our potential standby.
3: Seth Everett in Nambour. My friend, the time is ticking away.
0: Yeah.
3: You've got, you had at the start, 30 minutes to give us a call on 1300-468-911. If you do that, everything's fine. We'll put you on the standby list to go to Las Vegas. If that time elapses, a member of the Hot Family is going to steal your standby.
0: Ooh, got about
3: time
0: 20,
3: check.
0: About 22 minutes and 10 seconds.
3: So, Seth, I'm just saying, get moving.
0: Come on, Seth.
3: If you know Seth Everett from Nambour, give him a call, give him a text. He's got about 22 minutes to call us back. Otherwise, he's going to lose his standby.
0: Well, it's cruel when someone just jumps in and steals it
3: off
0: you.
3: Oh, because you were so close. You were there. You
0: exactly
3: were just
0: right.
3: You just needed to make that one phone call. Seth, make that phone call. Give us a call, 1300-468-911.
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3: Oh, no, she's no nepo baby, this lady, I can tell you. She's worked for everything she's bloody well got. Brian and Helene gave her nothing. How are you, Kate?
8: That's actually really funny.
3: Is that the first is that the first mention Brian and Helene have gotten on the segment in almost 20
0: After
3: years?
0: All these years.
8: I think Mum was in the car once when I was driving her to the hospital.
3: You're
8: or
3: right.
8: Something.
3: I think Mum might have actually been on the segment before. But, you're no nepo, babe.
8: We were going to a chocolate factory, the chocolate fairy.
3: You had Augustus Gloop in the back seat. But look, you know, and when we say the term nepo, babe, which we're going to discuss today, Hot Family, because it's a bit of a term, obviously, nepo being short for nepotism, and it's about these second or third generation Hollywood kids whose parents are famous or maybe grandparents or whatever the situation might be, who maybe there is a bit of a perception that because of their surname, they're getting given the opportunities that many other young stars might not get. You've got your examples, you know, Gracie Abrams, the singer who we give a fair rinse to here. Her dad is Hollywood superstar director J.J. Abrams.
0: Yeah.
3: Maya Hawke, one of the stars of Stranger Things. Her dad is Ethan Hawke. Her mum is Uma Thurman.
0: Getcha.
3: You know, time is in memoriam. We've always had these second generation kids who maybe they aren't as talented, but the surname has got them over the line. We've got a little story to tell about a nepo baby, Kate, and we're talking about Kaia Gerber, who is, and you might not know that name straight away, she is the genetically blessed actress slash model who is the daughter of the still stunning supermodel Cindy Crawford and her billionaire husband Randy Gerber. She's starting to become a bit of a name. She's in the new TV show, The Shards. And we often hear about these nepo babies and their stories of their childhoods where they were flown to Aspen for skiing trips in the winter, and then they did Christmas in Vienna and they were given all these wonderful toys.

0: You dropped this very casually on a podcast this week.
1: My mom gave me holy water to go to set with because she was like, I don't want you to get possessed. I was told I was possessed as a child.
2: You're like, you know, it's TV, right?
1: No, but that
3: Wait, don't gloss over that. Don't gloss it. Why? Kyle, why? Like, were you just a kid? And they're like, oh,
1: no,
3: must be possessed.
1: I wasn't. I just was possessed. I was haunted my whole life.
3: Wait, did they exorcise you? Did you have an exorcism?
1: I actually did.
0: Yeah. So, obviously, her mum, Cindy Crawford, one of the greatest supermodels of all time, was used to exercising to keep that body in good nick. But it turns out she took a little break from that, Kate, to whack a quick exorcism on her then tiny daughter, Kaya. This is wild.
4: Well, I'm confused because to me, I think there's two exorcisms. I think that Cindy is given the holy water when Kaya went off to do American Horror Story. That's like 5 years ago. But I think she's saying that there was another incident when she was a child where she got an exorcism. She was gifted an exorcism. And can I just say that she was asked why she needed exorcising, and she said that she always attracted beings from other dimensions. So I don't interpret that as you will, Peter.
0: What I love, though, is how casually she just kind of threw it out. Like, you might say, oh, yeah, I had a swing set when I was a kid. She's gone, yeah, no. I had an exorcism like we all did.
4: Well, the way that they exorcised her, which I think this is where it gets a bit sus, is that they played a didgeridoo over her.
0: Okay.
4: And I
0: did not know that was a big part. Obviously, a beautiful indigenous Australian instrument.
2: Yeah.
0: I didn't know they were a big part of exorcism.
3: That's the trick.
4: Same. It's the first time I've ever heard of it. But she said that they literally played, and she had to explain to the American audiences what a didgeridoo is, and said that that was how she was exercised, that they played the didgeridoo over her body and said, you know, evil spirits be gone. And that was it. So for mine, is that an exorcism or is someone just toying with your mind?
0: Do you reckon someone has just charged Cindy a fortune and go, yeah, and I'll exorcise you, kid? Because I want real exorcisms. I want the movie The Exorcist. I want a priest.
3: Linda Blair.
0: I want an old priest and a young priest. I want someone screaming, the power of Christ compels you. I want head spinning around. I want vomit.
3: Yep.
0: I want the kid saying horrific things
3: expletive
0: to the nun.
3: Deleted.
0: That's what I want. Isn't that what you want here? Not some random didgeridoo ceremony.
4: Totally. In LA or somewhere. So for mine, you know, Kaya, very beautiful, but she sounds like a bit of a knucklehead in this instance. She really does. That is not a true exorcism. That's not passing muster for me. But if she wants to tell that story and consider herself exorcised because she was attracting beings from other dimensions, then just knock yourself out, doll.
0: So what we're thinking is the one thing that Kaya has not been possessed by is a salient thought. That hasn't ever been an issue. We want a proper exorcism next time, and that's proper gossip. Lady Kate, you have a cracking week. We'll talk to you next Wednesday.
4: You too, boys. Bye, everyone.
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0: 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Steal my standby, we're looking for Seth.
1: Seth Everett from Nambour. My friend, time is getting perilously low.
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1: 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To give us a call on 1300 468 911. 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And my concern is, we're about to enter something here on the program that tends to send the phones into a frenzy.
0: Oh, to meltdown.
1: It's going to go crazy. So your time is very limited, Seth. Seth Everett from Nambour, give us a call back on 1300 468 911. But now we need to do this.
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0: Quite possibly the most ridiculous on-air competition ever invented. This is Doc and Roll.
1: I mentioned earlier that I had the great pleasure of emceeing the Dolphins lunch earlier today with our friends from the Dolphins NRL Club, interviewing their CEO, Terry Reader. And there was a heap of people, our advertisers and members of our hot family, and who were at this lunch. And I was talking to a bloke who said to me, just very simply, "What the hell is that pirate thing you're doing?" And my answer is,
0: and you explain,
1: this is that pirate thing we're doing. I explained as best as I could, because Hot Family, we want to send you along with a wonderful prize, $100 to spend at the Dock restaurant in Mooloolaba at the Wharf. $100.
0: $100, that could do a lot of damage with that.
1: It's got steak, it's got seafood, it's got pizza, it's got burgers, it's got schnitties and palmies and all your usual pub fare. It's a ripping spot, great location there, right on the water, at the Wharf. $100 could be lots and lots of fun. All you've got to do to score that $100 is work out, it's my turn again today.
0: It is.
1: What song, very well-known, beloved Australian song.
0: So we're calling this an Australian classic,
1: oh,
0: are
1: this
0: we?
1: This is an iconic Australian song.
0: Iconic Australian song.
1: That I'm about to shantify. Which I know it sounds like something that happens to your pants on a long trip, which just means we're going sea shanty style. Why? Because nobody stopped us.
0: Yeah, we just very decided that's
1: reason.
0: What we would do.
1: And because it's fun to sing like a pirate. It's very, very simple. So, Hot Family, 1300 468 911. If you know what this song is, give us a call. You should be going to the Dock.
0: Okay.
1: Maestro, please. We will fly way up high where the cold wind blows, or in the sun, laughing, having fun with all the people that she knows. And if the situation should keep us separated, you know the world won't fall apart, and you will free the beautiful bird that's caught inside your heart. Arr!
0: I should know this one.
1: Can't you get it?
0: The words ring a bell, but I can't pick the song.
1: I've actually injured my ribs.
0: Oh, but look, we've got callers. That's good.
1: Shockingly, we've got callers. 1300. This could be Sweet Carol time all over again. 1300 468 911. Let's kick things off with Belinda in Nambour. Belinda, how are you?
3: I'm good, thank you. How are you?
1: Apart from my shanty injury in my ribs.
0: It's because you get too vigorous when you're doing it.
1: Belinda, it's physically impossible to do that without waving your arm from side to side. Mm. I don't know why. Well, let's at this stage, let's not go again.
0: No.
1: For the good of the Sunshine Coast and my ribs. Belinda, it's an iconic Australian song that has been given, I believe, the long overdue shantifying process for $100 to spend at the Dock. That song is...
3: It's Horses.
1: It's the Horses, the Horses. By Darryl Bloody Braithwaite. Because obviously had I kept going, I would have got into "That's the Way It's Gonna Be,
0: oh,
1: Little
0: That's
1: darling.
0: What I would have... That's
1: when
0: the penny would have...
1: The Horses. Arr! Exactly how he sang it in 1989. Yeah. It is the
3: it
1: Horses.
3: Was beautiful. It was beautiful.
1: Do you believe... Because obviously people don't always realise that's a cover. Ricky Lee Jones released the song originally.
0: Not like that.
1: And then Daryl did it. Do you think Belinda
3: and
1: would
3: now... Nugget's done it.
1: Well, I'm going to say, are we due for another cover, pirate style?
3: I think it was very engaging.
1: Yep, thank you very
3: and
1: much.
3: I think it was spot on. I thought you did a great job.
1: I appreciate that. I'm going to say, Belinda, you need to stop drinking in the afternoon. The good thing is you can go and have a few drinks, have a feed, have a great time, because you're going to the Dock with $100 to spend.
3: That's amazing. Thank
1: well
3: you.
1: Well
3: done.
1: Thank
3: you so much.
1: Oh, my pirate
3: Can't
1: ancestors
3: wait.
1: Would be so proud.
0: Great food, good times, waterfront vibes, the Dock Mooloolaba at the Wharf. Make a booking, enjoy, and I guess it's my turn.
1: Good
0: again
1: luck tomorrow, big boy.
0: I'll have to get into pirate vibe again.
1: Or you'll have to walk the plank.
0: 91.1. 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
2: 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Sunshine Coast traffic.
6: G'day, a crash has now been cleared at the northbound Bruce Highway off ramp to Shevallum Road through Tanawa. Delays have eased. Still got the Diagola Highway closed off through Wemuran after a nasty crash earlier this afternoon. Local diversions are in place. Slow both ways through Mountain Creek on the Sunshine Motorway. Kawana Way building up through Orana now, and a bit of traffic Caloundra Road through Little Mountain. 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It's Travis, another check in 30 on 91.1 Hot FM.
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3: You know what's happened?
4: This old pirate.
3: Look, it's hard to get out of character.
4: It really is. I've got to assimilate back into non-pirate life now. Look, unfortunately, Seth Everett from Nambour, your 30 minutes has sadly come and gone, my friend. But I learned something today. Because obviously that means that now, Hot Family, you can steal Seth's standby. That's hard to say as a pirate. But earlier today, Mikey had a gentleman, I believe his name was Chris.
3: I think it was Chris.
4: He sung out for Chris. The 30 minutes went past. Chris didn't call back in time. He then said, Hot Family, you can now steal Chris's standby. Alan, who stole Chris's standby?
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3: Well, yes.
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3: Mm-hmm.
4: So we're just saying, Seth Everett from Nambour, you could still give us a call and steal your own standby. Hot Family, 1-300-468-911. You want to steal some standbys? Let's do it right now.
3: Yeah, 1-300-468-911. 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
0: Well, we were looking for Seth Everett. Seth didn't call in the required 30 minutes.
3: And look, we did tell you the amazing story of earlier today. Mikey put the call out for a gentleman by the name of Chris. I don't remember his last name. Nope. Chris didn't call back in the allotted 30 minutes. Nope. And then when Mikey said, hey, time to steal the standby, Chris rang up and stole his own standby.
0: It's never happened before.
3: It was an incredible story. So this is amazing because we wanted Seth Everett from Nambour to give us a call.
0: Mm-hmm.
3: So you could not believe our surprise when we answered the phone and it was Michelle from Bedina. How are you, Michelle? You've stolen the standby.
4: Fantastic. Thank you, boys. Sorry, Seth.
3: No, look, sorry, Seth. And look, I did really want to meet Seth, obviously, because we wanted to put him on the standby list. But I did want to ask some follow-up questions because he put on his entry, this is literally my dream that me and my mate have spoken about since we were young.
0: Mm.
3: Michelle, I wanted to meet the child who wanted to go to Las Vegas. Would you have some follow-up questions there as well?
4: Oh, I don't know. I think I'm lucky to him. Don't.
3: Look, the good thing is now you can live that dream. Have you wanted to go to Las Vegas since you were a child?
4: Oh, hell yeah, definitely. Who wouldn't?
3: What are these kids up to nowadays? Who would you want to see at the iHeart Festival? Because it's a hell of a lineup.
4: I don't know. There's
3: stupid
4: choices.
0: Everyone's going for Snoop Doggy.
3: Snoop's popular. I want to see Muse.
4: Yeah.
3: Muse are amazing live.
0: I think Benson Boone would be good, actually. I think he would be good.
4: Yeah, I wouldn't mind a few flips.
3: Yeah, because he's flipping around like a lunatic, isn't he?
0: Yeah, he's very energetic.
3: Well, Shell, the good news is, my friend, you are that much closer to that happening. You're now on the standby list. This gets drawn in about 2 weeks' time,
0: I
3: think.
0: It's not too far
3: away. Week and
0: away.
3: A half, 2 weeks.
0: We're putting up at the MGM Grand if you win too. So
3: five nights.
0: Nice and handy to all the action there.
4: Flights. Sounds pretty good, boys.
3: Transfers, $3,000, a couple of days at the iHeart Festival. Michelle, you have successfully stolen the standby. Well done, mate.
4: Woo-hoo!
3: Great job. Outstanding.
0: Excellent work, Michelle.
3: That sounded like our recorder.
0: Integral Homes, we've got to thank the team there as well. They've got some great deals on at the moment. Chill and charge. Stay cool. 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Save money. So Sam and Ash give you another chance first time tomorrow to steal the standby. 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
6: Get a bit of traffic northbound through Mount Coolum on the Sunshine Motorway, inbound outbound through Mountain Creek a couple of minutes, and slowing up through Arana and around the Kiwanis Shopping Centre a little bit as well on the Nicklin Way. Also, a bit of traffic outbound through Caloundra West, Caloundra Road, and around Kiwanis Wayland Grove roundabout Meriden Plains. The Diagola Highway remains closed through Wemuran. Local diversions in place after an earlier crash and a break down the Bruce Highway southbound through Burpengary East. Injury can't stop the mortgage, but it can stop your income. 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
16: Hey, I'm Brooke Seychelle. The top dogs at the Sydney Swans say they're embarrassed by the behaviour of players after Sunday's game in Melbourne. The CEO and chairman have apologised on behalf of the five players involved and have stood down Isaac Heaney, Chad Warner, Riley Bice, Nick Blakey and James Jordan for the rest of the season. The club's action is separate to the investigations of sexual assault allegations by Victoria Police. The housing minister has hit back at the coalition's claims of a looming rent spike. Claire O'Neill says the opposition twisted information after NAB and Ray White clarified they weren't forecasting a 30% jump in rent. Ms O'Neill says the opposition is spreading mistruths.
17: I just want to remind the Parliament that when they came into the Parliament yesterday, they accused the National Australia Bank of saying the same thing, and then the National Australia Bank clarified this was not a forecast, and it is important to note that we do not forecast rental yield.
16: Around 100 Australian Defence Force members have joined emergency crews in the search for a missing bushwalker in New South Wales' Southern Highlands. 18-year-old Lily Hooper vanished last Wednesday in Natai National Park. And we could be in for a cruel summer. There's an increased bushfire risk for our warmer months ahead. The Australian and New Zealand Council for Fire and Emergency Services says dry conditions in Australia's east and increased fuel loads are partly to blame, although experts warn a strong El Nino could also bring more extreme fire conditions.
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16: Port Adelaide's Mitch Georgiades has signed a two-year contract extension. The 24-year-old was already locked in for next season and will now stay at Alberton until the end of 2029. The Power face Essendon on Sunday without Jason Horne-Francis, who's got a broken toe. And a late change for the Dragons, with prop Emre Guler leaving the club effective immediately. The 28-year-old's been released from the final months of his deal and is heading to Wakefield Trinity in England. That's the latest in news and sport.
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0: Still a possibility of a late shower this evening. Showers tomorrow, 12 to 21, and mostly sunny on Friday. Currently 19 degrees.
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0: I think I've mentioned to you, there are so many superhero movies, I can't keep track of them all.
3: There's a lot. And then you've got to work out which ones are the DC ones, which ones are the Marvel ones.
0: Yes.
3: The best way to work it out is the DC ones are terrible. That makes it easier for you to keep
0: track. Okay, I'll remember that.
3: But, of course, the Marvel Cinematic Universe, it's ginormous. It's having a lot of success at the moment with Spider-Man Brand New Day. It's
0: killing it.
3: It's going to roll into cinemas in December with maybe the biggest movie of all time, if some of the forecasts are correct, with Avengers Doomsday. Here's the catch. They're saying that if you want to go into cinemas, you know, go to Nambour Cinema or go and see Luke and the team and get on the platinum recliners and enjoy Avengers Doomsday to its fullest extent, you've got to do a little bit of homework because they've released the official list of the 15 movies. 15!
0: 15?
3: They're suggesting you should watch before you watch Avengers Doomsday.
0: Well, I'm well behind the eight ball.
3: We're going to help you out with that list in a little bit later on.
0: Grab gossip coming up as well, and I've got a story about the Beckhams to kick things off.
3: Oh, I look forward to that. I love a bit of Beckham gossip.
0: It's all coming up soon, but Wheel of Knowledge next. It's 91.1 Hot FM.

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0: This event is coming up in a month's time. It's Meet Noosa.
2: If I was going to text from you or Mikey or Sam or Ash, it was to say simply, hey, Nug, do you want to meet? I would send back, no. How did you get this number? But if someone was to send back, hey, Nug, do you want to meet Noosa? Then you're going to get a positive response. This is an amazing event happening at the Noosa Dolphins Rugby Club, Saturday, September 19. If you like meat, I'm just going to put it out there right now. If you're a vegan,
0: probably not your day.
2: Maybe not the day for you. But if you aren't and you love your meat, this isn't your average sausage sizzle, as they're saying. 7 hours of action, 9 food vendors, 30-plus market stalls. You can go and eat barbecue meat. Mm. You can go and learn how to do barbecue meats. You can go and watch other people doing barbecued meats and have a fat time while you're doing it. Live music, entertainment. This is going to be a ripping day.
0: It's not like me with the tongs at the barbecue. These are these are guys who are absolute... What do we call them?
2: Pitmasters.
0: Well, they are.
2: The term?
0: The pitmasters.
2: Yeah.
0: They know exactly what they're doing.
2: And not one of them boils mince.
0: To perfection. We're talking brisket, ribs, wings, burgers, you name it.
2: I'm just saying, this might not be a bad idea. Win the double pass on the Wheel of Knowledge for a Father's Day present. That Dad would be all over this thing.
0: Would be a great
2: Dad
0: idea.
2: Dad would be all over this like me on one of those briskets. That's the prize. Double pass to go along to Meet Noosa. Let's spin the wheel.
0: All right, then.
1: Today's category, music.
2: Music. So 1-300-468-911, the number to call. If you'd like to have a lash this afternoon at the Wheel of Knowledge Music and score a double pass to the incredible Meet Noosa.
0: Oh, this is a super easy quiz too, may I add.
2: Oh, yeah, this is dead easy, actually. Question one for the Wheel of Knowledge Music. Complete this massive Australian 90s duo, Savage... What?
0: And that's their relationship now.
2: Yeah. It's Savage and blank.
0: Really mates.
2: Because I reckon these guys get the credit they deserve. They sold like 40 million albums around the world.
0: They were big.
2: Two kids from Logan. Complete this 90s duo, Savage blank.
0: Want to play the Wheel of Knowledge? We're playing music 1-300-468-911.

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1: Battle of the boys this afternoon, Albie. Two men who love their meat and are very keen to go to Meat Noosa. A double pass up for grabs if you're our champion this afternoon. In Corroybar, we've got Peter. How are you, Pete?
2: I'm very well indeed. Thank you for asking.
1: Of course, Pete actually wanted to change his name to Meat.
3: Yeah.
1: But his parents wouldn't let him.
3: Paul.
1: The next best thing you do is go to double pass to Meat Noosa. Taking on Pete in Maroochydore, we've got Sean. How are you, Shawnee?
4: Thank you, boys. How are you?
1: And that's, of course, how Sean likes his sheep before he eats them, freshly shorn. Everyone's ready for Meat Noosa, boys. You know the drill. Your name is your buzzer. You jump in whenever you think you know the answer. Question five is worth 2 points. And if we can't separate yous after that, we'll go to Golden Point. Shawnee, are you ready?
4: I'm ready.
1: Petey, are you ready?
5: I'm ready.
1: The Wheel of Knowledge music, question one.
4: Complete.
1: Shawnee was like lightning. Yes, Sean?
4: Savage Garden.
1: Savage

0: down, but then what happens?
1: Hey, sure. Oh, yes, Pete.
2: Fall down and get back up again.
1: I get back up again. Just checking with Fran, we would have also accepted the answer, I turn the song off. So we would have accepted either answer.
0: That's a great song.
1: It's not a great song.
0: Get knocked down, get up again.
1: Would have accepted
0: philosophy.
1: Choose a different CD. One all, boys. Question three. Which female singer has the albums 19, 21, 20... Sure. Oh, Shawnee, yes?
3: Adele.
1: Now, Alan, can you confirm for me, is that the ages she released those albums?
0: Correct.
1: Yeah, that's pretty impressive.
0: Yeah.
1: But also shows how productive she wasn't. Like, sort of had 4 years off.
0: And now she's
1: five
0: having
1: years
0: a,
1: off.
0: A very long hiatus.
1: At least she's made enough money. 2-1 to Shawnee.
0: Question four, gents. What do these singers have in common? Ronan Keating, Kate Miller-Heidke, Mel C. Sure.
1: Oh, Shawnee, yes.
3: Judges on the Voice.
1: Oh, Judges on the Voice.
0: Shawn, go.
1: And I guess also we would have also accepted wondering what has happened to their careers. Fran's offering all kinds of answer options this afternoon. Now, Pete, I don't want you to lose hope here, mate.
0: No.
1: Because you're down 3-1, but we call this a promoter's dream because if you get this one, question five, you'll take us to Golden Point, okay?
2: Okay.
1: Or Shawnee could close it out. Listening closely, which pop sensation is singing this song? One kiss is all
2: it takes. Sure.
1: Oh, now was Pete. That was Pete Just, yes, Petey?
2: See ya.
1: I can see the big long fringe and she's got the lampshade on her head. Yeah. No one knows who she is.
0: It's not Sia.
1: No, Shawnee. It's all elementary at this point. Who is it?
2: Dua Lipa.
1: She is. Which means Shawnee is our champion.
2: Thank you.
1: Pete, you play again on the Wheel of Knowledge whenever you like, mate. Great to have you on the show.
2: Thanks, guys. My first time. I was a virgin.
1: Oh, you've done well there,
0: you did
1: mate.
0: Well, mate.
1: Many first-timers and many 12-timers have done worse than you. Play again whenever you like, Petey. And Shawnee, well done. You're off to Meek Noosa.
2: All right. Thank you very much.
1: I would start preparing your lower intestine now, mate. You've got about a month.
2: Will do.
0: Full day of incredible barbecues. There'll be masterclasses if you're interested. Heads of Noosa Brews. It's going to be a terrific day at the Noosa Dolphins Rugby Union Club, Saturday, September 19 from 12 till 7. And if you do want to get tickets too, meetnoosa.com.au.
1: As I often say, Albie, if I went to things, I would go to that. That'll
0: it's got
1: be
0: your
1: unreal.
0: Name written all over. 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
5: 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Sunshine Coast traffic.
6: G'day, the Diagula Highway has now reopened through Wamburan. Delays are easing. We've got a bit of traffic on the Sunshine Motorway, inbound, outbound through Mountain Creek, outbound especially. That's around a 5-10 minute delay. Summing up a little bit through Minyama on the Nicklin Way and Maroochydore Road through Kunda Park and Pike Street. Bit of traffic around the plaza still as well. Census night was Tuesday, the 11th of August. There's still time to complete. In the census, every answer matters. 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
8: 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Mm. 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It just crossed the $2 billion mark. 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
1: Oh,
0: this sounds very dramatic.
1: That's very dramatic, isn't it? That music's got a lot of people very excited because that's the theme to the Avengers, big boy.
0: Oh.
1: And, of course, the world's been going crazy in the last couple of weeks since the Avengers Doomsday trailer was released. That has been viewed, I think it's been, literally been viewed a billion times around the world now. So it's going to be absolutely massive. Off the back of Spider-Man Brand New Day, now crossing the $2 billion mark, as you were saying on the show yesterday, the next big thing for this, what they call the Marvel Cinematic Universe, is Avengers Doomsday, which opens in December. And I guess one of the complaints that people have, and I do get this, about these joined universes, is you kind of feel like, oh, if I want to go and see this movie, it looks really cool. What else have I got to go and see? Because they're all kind of joined.
0: Are you directing
1: up,
0: this at me?
1: Well, as somebody who, I believe there's been 37 Marvel Cinematic Universe movies, and you've watched 1.5 of them.
0: Captain America is the one I've seen.
1: And you fell asleep in, was it Iron Man?
0: Yeah.
1: And even then, you didn't even watch the right one.
0: Yeah. Well, this is the thing. It's very confusing with so many movies, and different ones are picking up the story at different times. So I never know what to watch.
1: So generally, if you wanted to catch up on the MCU, you would just go in the order they were released. Ignore the order they're set. Because Captain America, the first one, set in like World War II.
0: So that's why
1: ignore
0: I started
1: that.
0: With that
1: no,
0: one.
1: Just go with the order that they decided us dum-dums of the world could watch them in how they released them. But the reason why I bring this up is because people are getting real excited now about Avengers Doomsday coming up in December. They're saying it could actually go past the $2 billion that Spider-Man makes later.
0: Crazy money.
1: Year, which is insane. The problem is, though, if you want to really watch this movie, you've got homework. Because they've actually released the official list of the 15 movies they recommend you watch before you watch Avengers Doomsday in December.
0: Why is that?
1: 15 movies.
0: So why do you have to watch 15 movies?
1: They're saying that basically if you want to understand all the little storylines and the plots and the Easter eggs and all the bits and pieces going on, if you want to have the fullest knowledge base going in.
0: I won't be able to watch this movie for about 2 years.
1: Hot Family. Well, what have you got? You've got, what is it, August now? So you've literally got, it's, what is it? It's 5 months pretty much. It's 5 months today, actually,
0: right,
1: that it comes out. So you've got 5 months.
0: All right.
1: So that's 3 movies a month.
0: So what am I watching?
1: What a break it is. A Hot Family, go to Pad and Ben. This is what they're saying, the 15 movies. It's recommended, if you want the fullest viewing experience for Avengers Doomsday.
0: In this order?
1: I guess in this order, okay. But I don't know if the order's as important as just these are the 15 movies where you kind of, you'll get what happens there and get what happens here.
0: Hit me.
1: Are you ready for your homework?
0: I am.
1: You've got to go back to 2000 to watch the original X-Men movie.
0: Uh-huh.
1: It's the original one where Hugh Jackman started playing Wolverine.
0: Wolverine, yes.
1: Then you've got to jump forward to 2003 to the sequel, the very cleverly named X2.
0: Right.
1: Then you've got to go to 2011... to Captain America, the First Avenger.
0: I've seen it.
1: The one you've seen.
0: I've seen it.
1: So well done. You've got one of the movies done already. Congratulations.
0: Righto.
1: Then you're going to 2012 for the original movie, just The Avengers, the first team up of all those heroes. Then we're going to 2018, Avengers Infinity War. Then 2019, Avengers Endgame. Then 21 to 2023, you've got to watch a TV show.
0: Oh.
1: You've got to watch the 2 seasons of Loki. That's going to be the next end. So that'll be like 20 episodes of a TV show.
0: Loki.
1: Then you got to jump forward to 2021 to Shang-Chi and the Legend of the Ten Rings, one of the most underappreciated Marvel movies ever made. Then you've got to go to Spider-Man No Way Home in 2021.
0: That's more recent one, isn't it?
1: Well, that was, 2021. You know how time works, right?
0: Yeah, yeah.
1: Then Black Panther Wakanda Forever the next year, 2022.
0: That's the one got panned by everybody.
1: It was the one that Chadwick Boseman wasn't in. That was sadly after his death.
0: Yep.
1: So he wasn't Black Panther anymore. Then you've got to watch the terrible Captain America Brave New World from 2025, which is the one where Steve Rogers, Chris Evans, wasn't Captain America anymore.
0: He wasn't.
1: Which you wouldn't understand because you haven't seen any of these movies.
0: Confusing me already.
1: Then go back to 2024 to watch Deadpool and Wolverine, the third Deadpool movie. Then go back to 2022 to watch Doctor Strange in the Multiverse of Madness. Then go back to last year to watch Thunderbolts.
0: Oh.
1: And then also last year, the Fantastic Four First Steps.
0: And that's
1: that
0: it.
1: That is your homework assignment.
0: Can we just go through those again?
1: That's, no. So, if your pen didn't work, So the good thing is what you've got there is about 70 hours of movie and TV watching.
0: My goodness.
1: Because you've got to watch two seasons of Loki in there as well. So just saying, if you want to really, they're saying, if you want to enjoy Avengers Doomsday in its fullest way and you've got literally nothing else going on in your life, because I reckon you'd be able to find all of these on Disney Plus.
0: Yep.
1: Everything there is on Disney Plus, I would imagine. Start watching.
0: I cannot understand why they say there are too many superhero movies.
1: Say goodbye to friends, say goodbye to family, possibly take long service leave.
0: Oh,
1: you've got
0: goodness.
1: Some watching to do.
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14: Hi, I'm Sally Pearson. Brisbane Lions forward Dakota Davidson will miss this weekend's grand final rematch with North Melbourne. She's had her one-match ban for striking upheld by the AFLW Tribunal. The West Tigers welcome back captain Kezzy Apps for Saturday's NRLW clash with Newcastle, while Lillianne White makes her return for the Knights. Aussie Maya Joint is through to the doubles quarterfinals at the Cincinnati Open with her partner Hao Ching Chan. And the Giants Super Netball team have a new name and a new look after being sold to private owners. They'll now be known as the Sydney Sirens.
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0: It is Nugget and Al. You're on the drive home. Crab gossip coming up very soon. Again, a potpourri of big stories. A journo has written a expose on the Beckhams.
1: Oh.
0: Victoria Beckham. And it explains a lot about her time in the Spices. And
1: is this about the feud with the Sun as well?
0: That comes into it as okay, well. So I'll be covering that and other stories.
1: Oh, I cannot wait.
0: Coming up soon. It's 91.1 Hot FM. Yeah.

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1: Tomorrow on the show, we're joined by funny man Lindsay Webb, ahead of the Funny Coast expedition he's doing.
0: Plus our birthday party, it is back. You're invited to our 10th birthday party. It's a drive-in movie. So if you don't want to be part of that, we want to know what you're going to buy us though for our surprise birthday party.
1: That'd be a surprise.
0: That and more. Sorry, when you wake up from 5 here at 91.1 Hot FM. 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
1: Al's Crap Gossip, where you don't miss a thing.
0: This is an interesting story. It's regarding Victoria Beckham.
2: If you
0: want to be my
2: lover, you know, I've noticed you make a false claim at the start of every story by going, this is an interesting story.
0: Oh, it is an interesting story.
2: Doesn't always live up to the claim.
0: Written by a journo by the name of Alison Boshoff. Has written a book called Brand Beckham, The Fame, The Feuds, The Fallout, about the rupture between the Beckhams and one of their kids.
2: Because, and that kid is?
0: That kid is... No, they both got similar names. Hang on. What's his name?
2: Come on, man.
0: I don't know. Brooklyn.
2: There you go. Well done.
0: Brooklyn and Nicola.
2: Don't worry. We'll edit all that out later. That's the right term because they are a brand, the Beckhams. They're not just a family.
0: They really
2: are a brand.
0: But she goes back to even the days of the Spice Girls, claiming that Victoria Beckham was allegedly bullied by the rest of the girls, especially Mel B. She reckons Victoria had a low status in the band, and they basically used to say, you know, make a stand at the back, she can't dance or sing, blah, blah, blah. So
2: yeah.
0: They were a little bit harsh on Victoria.
2: I'm in
0: Beckham.
2: No way justifying workplace bullying, but she always struck me as the least talented performer of that group.
0: I guess so. She had
2: because I think she's the only one that never released any solo work. I don't think she has any solo.
0: Yeah, I can't
2: stuff.
0: Think of a Victoria Beckham solo.
2: Yeah. I'd like to not
0: think
2: about
0: it. She had the last
2: it.
0: Laugh, though, didn't she, by
2: oh, she's
0: marrying
2: killing
0: David Beckham.
2: Oh, look, to be fair, yeah, she married David, but also she's a wildly successful fashion designer, businesswoman and entrepreneur in her own right.
0: Yeah.
2: She just can't sing or dance.
0: So they reckon that went off the rails for when Brooklyn and Nicola's wedding rolled
2: around. Oh, look
0: around.
2: At him throwing the names around now that he remembers them. Oh, Brookie and Nixie.
0: But apparently they weren't very... inviting to Nicola, and that's one.
2: That's
0: of the
2: always
0: reasons.
2: The claim, wasn't it? That especially that Posh wasn't real nice to
0: no,
2: the girlfriend.
0: No, they weren't.
2: Which is a tale as old as time. Oh, the mum doesn't like the new girlfriend.
0: They put the boot in quite a bit, and then there was his brother who had
2: whose name is.
0: It are starts these, with a B as well.
2: Are these not things you check?
0: No, I don't know his
2: it
0: name.
2: Starts with a B as one of the Beckhams.
0: Yeah.
2: Is it? Is it Romeo?
0: No, I don't know his name. Anyway, the brother, they were much more welcoming to he and his girl. That's the point I was getting to.
2: I think it's Romeo.
0: Is it Romeo?
2: I don't know. Hey, you're telling the story
0: stupid
2: here,
0: stupid name, anyway. This is a sad story, this one. It's regarding
2: this
0: older
2: segment
0: members.
2: This is a sad story.
0: Older members of the Hot Family
2: yes.
0: may be aware of ZZ Top.
2: Oh, yeah.
0: Frank Beard, the drummer, has passed away.
2: Late 70s?
0: Yeah, 77. Died after a stay in hospice. His cause of death is unclear. An autopsy will not be performed, but they're saying.
2: I know this sounds like one of my Gurney thoughts, but does anyone else think it's weird that obviously because ZZ Top are famous for their beards?
0: Yep.
2: The only one in the band who didn't have a beard was Frank Beard. That is wild.
0: Because Billy Gibbons was the lead band, wasn't
2: he? Yeah.
0: So that's a sad story.
2: No, autopsy is interesting.
0: No, I don't understand that.
2: No. There's a lot of things you don't understand. The names of the Beckham children from a start.
0: And here's a lesson to bands in general and frontmen. Matchbox 20 have done a concert at the Illinois State Fair, and lead singer Rob Thomas was aggressively swinging his microphone around on stage while performing this song. We'll just break in the skin, throwing the microphone around on stage, he's hit his bandmate Paul Duchette in the head.
2: Oh no!
0: And as he said, I think I almost killed him, knocked him off the stage.
2: I've always assumed going to a Matchbox 20 concert would be painful. I didn't know that playing in one could have an equally dangerous physical effect, but apparently that's happening.
0: Yeah, this guy said he wasn't, because he's the drummer and guitarist. He must have been guitaring at this stage, so usually he's well out of the way of Rob when he's doing his thing.
2: And often the guitarists are kind of wandering around on stage and they're doing stuff with the drummer, and there's Rob swinging his microphone
0: oblivious
2: around.
0: To everything and kapow into the head.
2: This is why we need to have cordless microphones.
0: Yes.
2: Because I've said this for a long time, Rob Thomas needs to be stopped anyway.
0: So.
2: I mean musically, but obviously now we've got to really keep an eye on this bloke.
0: See, there's dangers when you're up there on stage.
2: And I think apparently he was so badly concussed, he couldn't remember any of the Beckham's kids' names. That's how bad the head injury was. As part of the HIA assessment.
0: It really is. That's Al's Crab Gossip.
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1: 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Sunshine Coast Traffic.
4: G'day, about a 5 minutes layout out through Mountain Creek on the Sunshine Motorway. Bit of traffic around the Plaza, still Beach Road, Horton Parade and Dewporth Avenue as well around the Big Top. Not a bad run back from Brizzy on the Bruce and Caloundra Road, easing a little bit through Meriden Plains and Little Mountain. 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
16: Hey, I'm Brooke Seychell. The Sydney Swans chairman says they're upholding their club culture after standing down five players in the wake of sexual assault allegations. Andrew Pridham has offered an apology to fans.
17: We've had a magnificent relationship with our many fans, corporate partners, and the community in general over many, many years. And we really want to rebuild that and work with everybody that hopefully people can see how seriously we have taken this matter.
16: Meantime, Isaac Heaney and Chad Warner could lose a brand sponsorship with Telstra on top of suspension. The telco says it doesn't want them doing any activities while they're under police investigation. The Social Services Minister is defending Labor's tobacco excise increases, saying they're helping drive down smoking rates. Tanya Plibersek has instead pointed the finger at states and territories, saying they need to do a better job of cracking down on the sale of illicit tobacco.
18: We should not let criminals run out our health system. We know that tobacco excise increases have been one of the most important tools we've had for reducing smoking rates in this country to some of the lowest in the world.
16: On the ABC there, Quest Departments has contacted customers whose details were stolen during a data breach yesterday. The hotel chain says the details were accessed through a third-party service provider. And Sydney Airport passengers are facing delays of up to an hour. Airlines are being forced to increase the gap between takeoffs and landings due to a shortage of air traffic controllers.
8: Sport. With the look you love for less at QEBS. 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
16: The Aussie men's test side has trained in Mackay, keen to bounce back from a humiliating loss to Bangladesh in the top-end test. Aussie keeper Alex Carey admitting there's been some tough conversations in the change rooms. Carey says they're keen to rise to another level.
19: So if I can say anything, when this team's been challenged, we always find a way to bounce back in a big way. And yeah, I'm looking forward to Saturday.
16: That's the latest in news and sport.
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0: Possible showers this evening. We are expecting some showers tomorrow, 12 degrees overnight, to a top of 21 for Thursday. Mostly sunny to end the week on Friday. Right now, 19 degrees.
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0: It's our final hour of the show. 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
0: It's Kate Halfpenny, our gossip queen today.
2: Now, we love when we get to talk proper gossip with Kate, and we like to talk about Nepo babies. These second or third generation stars who maybe owe their fame to their surname and who mum or dad or nan or pop might be. Can tell you the story of a Nepo baby this evening who I guess she's kind of forging a name of her own as an actress and as a model, but she had something very weird happen to her as a child. And she's been very candid about it. We're going to get Kate's thought on it very soon as well.
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1: It's the Let's Get Quizzical. 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
0: Maybe you're juggling a few bills at the moment. You're thinking, gee, where am I going to find another $1,000? You could find it tomorrow morning with Sam and Ash.
3: Not hidden under a bush, not in a bank, just in Sam and Ash's sweaty little hands, hoping to give it to you thanks to the legends of Joyce Main. Lee from Little Mountain had a crack this morning. And as I say, we tip our cap to everybody who has a go because you've got a lot on. You've got to get the kids to school. You've got to get to work. You know, the radio's on. It's nerve-wracking. You're live on the radio, you know, with potentially dozens of people listening. It's a lot of pressure, isn't it?
0: Yes.
3: And then they're throwing questions at you under the duress of time. It's a lot going on. So all under everybody who has a crack, Lee got 4 out of 10.
0: 4 out of 10.
3: So again,
0: good.
3: Obviously used their time very smartly. They got all 10 questions out. Just didn't get as many answers as they would like. We want to see a better performance tomorrow, which is why every evening we help you out with one of the questions you'll need tomorrow morning. We call it our cheat sheet. I think this is one that, again, you wouldn't guess. It's one, and I think most people would know this one, but it just could be a handy one. If you sort of go, oh, I can see his face, what's his name? It would also be a good one for our spelling bee, because one of the questions you'll need to answer tomorrow morning is, who is the Premier of Queensland?
0: Oh.
3: His surname would be a good one for the spelling bee, wouldn't it?
0: Yeah.
3: There's a bit going on there.
0: Yeah. Should know this. Come on.
3: I suppose, yeah, most people should, but, you know, people are busy. I get it. And I reckon you'd go, oh, I can see him. You know, little slightly built bloke, dark hair.
0: Yep.
3: I've played cricket with him. Excellent cricketer.
0: Is he?
3: Really good dude and an excellent cricketer. Medium fast bowler. Can play.
0: Oh.
3: Yeah, and a good guy. Who is Queensland's Premier? Google if you need. That is one of the questions you'll need to deal with tomorrow morning with Sam and Ash. With the Let's Get Quizzical Pop Quiz.
0: If you can get all 10 correct in the 60 seconds, you think you win the $1,000 from Joyce May. Mm-hmm. 10 to 8 tomorrow morning with Sam and Ash. It's the Let's Get Quizzical Pop Quiz at 91.1
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2: Little Mikey.
3: Happy Wednesday.
2: And look, as we were just saying before on the start of the show, I'm actually the hot mess today because I've come racing in this afternoon from hosting the Dolphins lunch. Which is a wonderful event earlier today, but I've kind of, it's funny, I came in wearing adult clothes. People were quite shocked, as we were saying before, weren't they?
4: Yeah, well, yeah. But you've changed.
2: Yeah.
4: You've changed back.
2: I'm not making any effort to impress you two.
3: I'd like to see you in a
4: suit.
3: You're
4: the only
3: tie.
4: Man I know who comes to work and dresses down.
2: Yeah, yeah. I'm the butterfly who's turned back into the slug or whatever it is. And that's my natural state. So
3: you always know when Nug's going to go to an event when he gets a haircut.
2: Yeah, well, we were exactly discussing right. That yesterday. Yeah. That's how low the bar I've set is that people were like, oh, look at you.
3: Yeah.
2: And then even at the function at the Dewey, people were like going, wow, look at you.
3: Yeah, and cleanly shaved.
2: Because I was wearing pants and a shirt and a jacket. That's how. But the thing is, the great thing is, you don't realise how hard I've worked to get this way.
3: Yeah.
2: Because there are no expectations of me. So I made very little effort, and people were like, oh my God, well done.
4: Looking
2: so
4: you.
2: Just saying to the kids in the Sunshine Coast, set the bar low. It's very hard to fail.
3: Yeah.
2: Like Albie's done with his spelling.
4: Like,
2: as we learned yesterday.
4: Like that song, The Only Way Is Up.
2: Exactly.
4: Oh, yes.
3: Oh, yeah.
2: Now, quickly, another round of Dock and Roll later on the show. Are you enjoying Dock and Roll?
3: So good. So good.
2: And did you thoroughly enjoy Mitch's fine work yesterday in the first ever edition of Nugget and Al's Spelling Bee a Palooza? Absolutely handed it to Alan.
4: He was a smart kid.
2: Very smart. I mean, the fact that you thought charcuterie started with the word shark, and you thought that mnemonic had a P in it for some reason.
4: Beginners.
2: Yeah.
4: So beginner's
2: again,
4: luck.
2: On family, it was so much fun with Mitch yesterday. He won the $50 to spend at Mr. Toy's Toy World. Trust me. They're always going to win.
4: Don't think that's going to happen every week.
2: So make sure you register your prime school age child, 911hotfm.com.au.
3: What happens if the child actually does?

0: We'll probably have other conversations. Obviously, we've got bigger problems than then going to miss the toys toy world, yeah, I would imagine. Yeah. That's a conversation we'll have with mum and dad after the segment, I would think.
1: Yeah.
0: Boys, speaking of problems, we've got one to solve here for Paul. He writes, "Dear Mikey, I got a phone call this week from a guy I went to high school with but barely knew other than we shared some classes together. His call has just come out of the blue, but he's asked me to be the best man at his wedding in a few months. When I asked why, he admitted he has no close friends, but his fiancée is unaware that he doesn't. He's offering to pay me $2,000 to stand there and then give a fake speech about our wild high school days.
1: Oh.
0: This is amazing. Should I take the cash or just decline his request? Paul,
2: take the cash.
0: In the words of the Steve Miller Band, take the money and run."
2: Yes, absolutely.
0: Because I'm looking at this from two points of view. This is obviously very sad. He's a grown man who has no close enough friends to have someone stand next to him at their wedding. That's really sad.
2: Yeah.
0: I think that actually is really sad for an adult. So, A, it's going to make him feel better.
2: Mm-hmm.
0: It's going to make him look better in the eyes of his fiancée and the people around him and whatever else. And you're walking away with two G's tax-free.
3: And all you're going to do is make up some stories.
0: Easy to do.
2: However, I want to throw a little question in here about this situation. The wife-to-be is unaware he doesn't have close friends. Mm. How long have these two been together? And wouldn't she know this?
0: It's a very good question.
3: Yeah, it had crossed my mind as well.
0: Maybe she's very self-involved and doesn't really care what's going on with him. That's an excellent question.
2: Yeah.
0: Or maybe it's one of those things, maybe Paul's not from the coast. Maybe he moved here as an adult. It's like, oh, no, all my really good friends are back home in Port Macquarie or whatever it might be. Maybe he's going with that angle. Yeah, no, you haven't met him because I haven't taken you home, but, you know, down in Tassie where all my mates are, I'm the king of Davenport.
3: Fat old time.
0: Oh, don't you worry. We hit those Salamanca markets. Things get out of control. So that's maybe one way that he's addressing that. But again, if they're long-time Sunshine Coasters, that is weird.
2: That's really weird.
0: That's maybe how I would explain that.
3: If he had friends over there, surely they would fly over for his wedding. I don't know.
0: Maybe they're just all busy. Oh, look, I'll check with Bruce and Steve and Matt and Pete. Unfortunately, none of them are available. None of them can make it the weekend of the 23rd. Yeah. So
2: interesting you don't have any of those people on your Facebook.
0: the only one who could make it was Donga. And he's going to be my best man.
3: I'm going to pay him $2,000.
0: No, Paulie, I reckon go for it.
2: Take the money and run. I do have another idea.
0: Yeah.
2: No, wait. You're going to love this.
0: No, I know what it is.
2: We are
0: not filling out the bridal party.
2: No. Well, fellas, you're 50% right, but there's a reason.
0: Yeah.
2: Boys, we could make a bit of coin here.
0: So you reckon?
2: Do we divide it in three?
0: The three of us plus Paul take 500 each.
2: No, stuff Paul. No, we go in, we stand beside, we can make, what's that, 2,750? Anyway,
0: so
2: we can make some money.
0: So you're bad at spelling and you can't count. Listen, children should not be listening to this show.
2: We could make some money.
0: Yeah, no, I've got no qualms with this.
2: What, my idea?
0: I stopped listening to you when you said, wait, I've got an idea, as I do most days.
3: I would just say to Paul, though, make sure you get your story right if you're going to do it because...
0: Oh, yeah, you've got to know your
3: story. You always get those people go, how did you meet? Yeah. And you'll go, we met in WA, and then someone will say, how'd you meet? Oh, yeah, we were in North Queensland. Oh, and
0: the day his toe got amputated. What toe? Devil's in the details on a scheme like this. Get your story right. And I reckon, Paul, only other bit I would say is if you want to be real mercenary about it, go, mate, look, I'm sorry, I can't do it for $2,000. But for $3,000, I say screw this guy while he's at his lowest point. But we all agree, go for it.
2: Yeah, or we'll do it.
0: And Mikey's going to fill in as a groomsman. Just ask him to do any maths, apparently.
2: Yeah, because it's those people that stand beside you at the wedding, remember? that's them.
0: Don't ask him to evenly divide up the wedding cake. His geometry doesn't work either. Mikey, we'll see you tomorrow.
2: Bye.
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5: 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Sunshine Coast traffic.
6: A last look at our sunny coast roads. Tonight, traffic is moving well on the Bruce between Brisbane and Gympie. If you're southbound, there is a breakdown in the centre median strip before Ullman Road, Burpengary East, not causing any delays now, though. It's a little slow outbound through Mountain Creek on the Sunshine Motorway, but that's easing and looks good through Meriden Plains on Caloundra Road. Tough new e-scooter and e-bike laws are now in place to stop behaviour that puts lives at risk. 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Brisbane, it's Paul. Get the latest traffic every 30 minutes in the morning from 5:30 on 91.1 Hot FM.
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7: Oh, she's no nepo baby, this lady, I can tell you. She's worked for everything she's bloody well got. Brian and Helene gave her nothing. How are you, Kate?
8: That's actually really funny.
7: Is that the first mention Brian and Helene have gotten on the segment in almost 20
9: After
7: years?
9: All I think these it years.
8: Oh, I think Mum was in the car once when I was driving her to the hospital.
7: You're
8: or
7: right.
8: Something.
7: I think Mum might have actually been on the segment before. But, you're no nepo, babe.
8: We were going to a chocolate factory, the chocolate fairy.
7: You had Augustus Gloop in the back seat. And when we say the term nepo, babe, which we're going to discuss today, Hot Family, because it's a bit of a term, obviously, nepo being short for nepotism, and it's about these second or third generation Hollywood kids whose parents are famous or maybe grandparents or whatever the situation might be, who maybe there is a bit of a perception that because of their surname, they're getting given the opportunities that many other young stars might not get. You've got your examples, you know, Gracie Abrams, the singer who we give a fair rinse to here. Her dad is Hollywood superstar director J.J. Abrams.
9: Yeah.
7: Maya Hawke, one of the stars of Stranger Things. Her dad is Ethan Hawke. Her mum is Uma Thurman.
9: Getcha.
7: You know, time is in memoriam. We've always had these second generation kids who maybe they aren't as talented, but the surname has got them over the line. We've got a little story to tell about a nepo baby, Kate, and we're talking about Kaia Gerber, who is, and you might not know that name straight away, she is the genetically blessed actress slash model who is the daughter of the still stunning supermodel Cindy Crawford and her billionaire husband Randy Gerber. She's starting to become a bit of a name. She's in the new TV show, The Shards. And we often hear about these nepo babies and their stories of their childhoods where they were flown to Aspen for skiing trips in the winter, and then they did Christmas in Vienna and they were given all these wonderful toys and amazing experiences that other kids just would not be able to appreciate. Kaia, however, had a very different childhood experience in particular, because she dropped this very casually on a podcast this week.
10: My mom gave me holy water to go to set with because she was like, I don't want you to get possessed. I was told I was possessed as a child.
11: You're like, you know, it's TV, right?
10: No, but that
12: Wait, don't gloss over that. Don't gloss it. Why? Kaia, why? Like, were you just a kid? And they're like, must be possessed.
10: No, I wasn't. I just was possessed. I was haunted my whole life.
12: Wait, did they exorcise you? Did you have an exorcism?
10: I actually did.
7: Yeah. So, obviously, her mum, Cindy Crawford, one of the greatest supermodels of all time, was used to exercising to keep that body in good nick. But it turns out she took a little break from that, Kate, to whack a quick exorcism on her then tiny daughter, Kaia. This is wild.
8: Well, I'm confused because to me, I think there's two exorcisms. I think that Cindy is given the holy water when Kaia went off to do American Horror Story. That's like 5 years ago. But I think she's saying that there was another incident when she was a child where she got an exorcism. She was gifted an exorcism. And can I just say that she was asked why she needed exercising, and she said that she always attracted beings from other dimensions. So I don't interpret that as you will, people.
7: What I love, though, is how casually she just kind of threw it out there. Like, you might say, oh, yeah, I had a swing set when I was a kid. She's going, yeah, I had an exorcism like we all did.
8: Well, the way that they exercised her, which I think this is where it gets a bit sus, is that they played a didgeridoo over her.
7: Okay.
8: I
7: did not know that was a big part. Obviously, a beautiful indigenous Australian instrument.
9: Yeah.
7: I didn't know they were a big part of exorcisms.
9: That's the trick.
8: Same. It's the first time I've ever heard of it. But she said that they literally played, and she had to explain to the American audiences what a didgeridoo is, and said that that was how she was exercised, that they played the didgeridoo over her body and said, you know, evil spirits be gone. And that was it. So for mine, is that an exorcism or is someone just toying with your mind?
7: Do you reckon someone has just charged Cindy a fortune and go, I'll exorcise you, kid? Because I want real exorcisms. I want the movie The Exorcist. I want a priest.
9: Linda Blair.
7: I want an old priest and a young priest. I want someone screaming, the power of Christ compels you. I want head spinning around. I want vomit.
9: Yep.
7: I want the kid saying horrific things
9: expletive
7: to the nun.
9: Deletives.
7: That's what I want. Isn't that what you want here? Not some random didgeridoo ceremony.
8: Totally. In LA or somewhere. So for mine, you know, Kaya, very beautiful, but she sounds like a bit of a knucklehead in this instance. She really does. That is not a true exorcism. That's not passing muster for me. But if she wants to tell that story and consider herself exorcised because she was attracting beings from other dimensions, then just knock yourself out, doll.
7: So what we're thinking is the one thing that Kaya has not been possessed by is a salient thought. That hasn't ever been an issue. We want a proper exorcism next time, and that's proper gossip. Lady Kate, you have a cracking week. We'll talk to you next Wednesday.
8: You too, boys. Bye, everyone.
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0: Wednesday hump day. That is it.
1: Hot Family was a very, very busy show today, and I've got to be enjoying going full pirate mode.
0: You're
1: dock and roll.
0: You're excelling in the role of a pirate.
1: Well, as I've said many times, I think it might be somewhere in the family history. One that I will never bother checking, but I reckon something's in there.
0: I can't believe I didn't get the horses.
1: Yeah, I think we were all disappointed by that.
0: Yeah.
1: And I think...
0: But I always say, I'm a melody man.
1: It's a song long overdue for a shantifying, I think. I think both Daryl Braithwaite and Ricky Lee Jones would appreciate it.
0: Daryl would have thought of that.
1: Yeah, I think Daryl, that's the way he should start doing it.
0: Yeah.
1: I know he's pairing back on his live shows.
0: Yeah, I think that might have been why he retired.
1: But if he is going to do it, I know it's a terribly stressful thing on the voice. It's worth considering, Daryl. There's another chance to score yourself $100 at the dock. And Malula Bar tomorrow, it's Albie's turn to shantify a song.
0: Yep.
1: Have you got any thoughts about what song you're going to go for?
0: Nothing at all
1: yet?
0: At the moment.
1: That's all right. To be fair, I thought of that one in the ad break before we played the game, so there's no hurry from
0: me. Trying to make it a song that you will distinguish. Like, it's not going to be a, you know, an inferior song that you haven't heard for a long time.
1: And look, normally we've been telling you the artist, but I thought if I said this Daryl Braithwaite song, I was going to give it away too easily. So I want you to earn it a little bit. It's a great prize. So we'll do that again tomorrow. Of course, top 5 day. Inspired by the weirdest addition to a hotel chain, you've found this story. It's very, very strange.
0: Yeah, the Holiday Inn Express who've launched this bizarre thing to help travellers sleep.
1: So we've been inspired by that for our top 5 tomorrow. Of course, another chance to steal your standby as well. And Lady JD with the weekend roundup as well. So lots going on the show tomorrow.
0: It'll be a very busy Thursday.
1: Very busy show. Before we let you go, though, as always, my farewell fact. And I have our fact. And then I have a follow-up question, Alan, because this feels like a rough day at work. Because I think anybody who works with animals, like handlers and stuff, that'd be hard work.
0: Well, they're unpredictable.
1: You're Australia Zoo, wherever you are, even vets and stuff, that'd be a hard gig.
0: Yeah.
1: And then I reckon there'd be certain jobs within that industry where you sort of go, ugh, do I have to do that? That is one of these jobs. Because my farewell fact this evening is, Hot Family, to ascertain accurately the gender of an alligator, boy one, girl one.
0: Oh, no.
1: You've got to stick your finger inside the alligator.
0: Oh, I knew that was coming.
1: Which is what you said the last time I put my finger inside you. So this is how it all works. So for smaller kind of sub-adult alligators, roughly sort of 8 feet and below, so juvenile alligators, the it's called cloacal probing. So you've got to physically insert a finger into the cloaca, which is like a little vent in their skin.
0: So they can determine
1: so
0: what
1: you can find the copulatory organ, AAA, their reproductive organs.
0: Yeah, right.
1: To go,
0: okay.
1: It's a boy.
0: It's a boy.
1: So my question is, who gets that job?
0: The unlucky person.
1: In the alligator care team, you've got the guy who maybe cleans out the pen. You got the guy who maybe wrangles them when they've got to, you know, get some medical care or maybe get cloacally probed. Yeah. Is it the work experience kid? Is it rightio? We've got a hold of him, all right? Jared, over you come, mate. In you go. Have you washed that finger?
0: Oh.
1: So just if you had a crap day at work today, maybe dealing with people or your computer wasn't working or the printer was playing up or you just had jerks coming at you at every different angle today, it could have been worse because you could have been that person at the zoo who has to do that, because my farewell fact this evening, to correctly ascertain the gender of an alligator, you've got to jam your finger inside.
0: I think the unlucky one is the alligator.
1: Oh, yeah, they're not enjoying it either.
0: I know what sex I am. Leave me alone.
1: If I was an alligator, I'd be getting a shirt made that says, I'm a boy. We're good. We've ascertained this. Leave me the hell alone. That's a very good point. See, it's much easier to just give blue clothes and pink clothes to people. Just do it that way.
0: Yeah, exactly right.
1: I'd be quite happy for that mystery to remain if that was me.
0: Yeah.
1: Hey, Nug, you a boy or a girl? I'm not sure why. No. Okay, time to find out.
0: Just wait for the baby reveal. That's all you have to do.
1: Yeah, they should do it for alligators. In we go.
0: On that note, Sam and Ash coming in next. We'll see you tomorrow.
1: Bye.
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12: Yeah, very interesting. You sort of unpacked that for us. But up next, I'm going to tell you about my 22-hour day that happened on Monday and what my three-year-old had the heart to say to me after the day was finally done. I'm going to tell you all about that next.

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2: So I would like to tell you a tale. Tale, 22 hours.
3: Okay.
2: Monday, I wake up, right? I come to work because I didn't realize I had actually completely lost my voice. I thought that it was going, but I didn't realize because, you know, you don't really talk to yourself at home, right?
3: No.
2: So anyway.
3: It was nice to see you. So not good to hear you.
2: Yeah. And you're like, how about you go home? Because my tool is broken. I cannot use my tool. So I may as well go home. I get home. I thought, great, I'm going to have a really relaxing day. I'm going to get my voice good. And then hopefully I'll be, I had a feeling I wouldn't come good by Tuesday, but I was like, by Wednesday we'll be sweet.
3: Yep.
2: So I thought, great, couple of days rest. I get laryngitis a fair bit lately with this silent reflux that I have.
3: Yeah, yeah.
2: So my vocal cords are already inflamed. And then if I get a virus, it like tips me over the edge.
3: Boom.
2: So anyway, that all happens. So I know what it is. So I'm not too concerned. Get home. My daughter Luna, my three-year-old, is really sick. And I'm like, oh, geez, this was out of the blue. Like I just showed you photos of what she looked like. And she was not good.
3: Poor rabbit.
2: She had what they call worker breathing. So you know when they use like asthmatics, like if you get like asthmatics have it, croup. So Luna gets a fair bit of croup sometimes, but I've never seen her.
3: Croup, there it is.
2: I've never seen her actually have this type of breathing. It's really scary. So they use all their muscles in their belly to breathe. And then this little part at the top, what's it called?
3: Esophagus.
2: Your trachea. Is it your trachea? Yeah.
3: Trachea.
2: There sucks in. So when you breathe, can you see it goes hollow?
3: Yeah.
2: Yeah, so that's like one sign you look out for. And then when they're using their whole stomach to breathe. Now, I know this because my five-year-old also gets asthma. So it's like a virus-induced asthma. So it's kind of like all over it and what to do. We always have like an oral steroid at home because whether it's croup because, you know, their airways aren't developed as young ones. Some kids more lucky than others. And so we have it for Miller as well. So we always have a bottle on hand because if they can't breathe, the steroids blow open their airways, basically. You don't want to have to use it, but it's there if you need. And it's usually would save a trip to the hospital.
3: Yep.
2: We've learned that many a times with our asthmatic daughter. Anyway, she's doing that. I go on, I book an appointment for lunchtime for the GP because I'm like, well, you know, I just want to also make sure that I'm using it correctly because I've never seen Luna with this breathing before. Gets to like 11 and I didn't want to wait too much longer because it was getting really bad. So I was like, I'm going to just give it to her. So I give it to her, we get to the GP. He says, you've done a great job. That's all you need to do. That's great. Well done. Over the next few hours, it should start to
3: keep an eye on
2: it. Yeah, just kind of get better. He goes, I think she's going to need another dose this afternoon. Okay, cool. So we go swimming lessons, take my five-year-old. I took her swimming lessons and then I get a phone call from my husband just as we'd finished saying, hey, I think you should come home because Luna's really not good even after a second dose of steroids. So get home. And I realized that she's still working really hard, her heart rate's really fast, and she can barely hold her head up. Now, this is a kid who has,
3: boundless energy.
2: And even with her blood condition, when she's supposed to be lethargic and jaundiced and all the rest of it, no energy, we've never seen her like that. I've gone, we have to take her to the hospital. So I start getting sweaty. Because I hate the ED. I'm okay if we got a planned trip to the hospital with like one of her blood transfusions. Yeah. This is a whole different story for me. So ED, my husband looks at me and goes, I'm happy to stay. She gets admitted, I'm happy to stay the night with her. So he can see what's already happening with me.
3: Mm.
2: He goes, well, I'll step in. But I went, well, I need to know what's going on. And just, I don't know if it's a mum thing or if it's me being a busybody, but like I need to know that things are going to happen the way I want them to happen. So I'm like, I'll come down with you. We drag Miller down to the hospital as well.
3: I think it's a mum thing.
2: We take two cars. They put her on Ventolin. They said, I think she'll come good pretty quickly. We get there. She's had the panel on Nurofen. And she's up and about, isn't she? She's the best we've seen her all day. She's like, whoop, whoop. She's like on the bed. No, I don't want to sit on the bed. She's like, Miller, do you want to play hospitals with me? I'm a really good doctor. And I'm like, where's this kid been all day?
3: Hang on.
2: We get there. We're in ED. And she's like, she's still got the worker breather situation going on. Anyway, to fast track the story, essentially, she had Ventolin. We were there for hours. So we were there from 7 o'clock. And actually, it was about 6:30 at night. By the time they were happy enough to let her go, she'd been fast asleep for hours anyway. It was 12:30.
3: Ouch. This is your day to recover.
2: This is my day to recover. We get in the car at 12:30 a.m. and I'm just like on edge the whole time because I hate being there. But I'm also like, this is our third trip to the hospital in a month. Two to ED and one for a blood transfusion. And I'm like starting to peak. But then I look around and I go, do you know what? She's okay. And that's the main thing. And there's other kids that are, and we see that every time we go in. Like, she's part of a hematology and oncology clinic. Like, she's okay. You know what I mean? You quickly become grateful for your situation, even though it's not the best, but you still become grateful for the position and the healthcare that you're in. We're not in the States. We're not having to pay for all this.
4: Yeah, yeah.
2: I get in the car. I turn my car on. I have no fuel. Awesome. It's 12:30 a.m. I have no fuel. I go to the service station up the road. I fill up the car. I get her out of the car. She wakes up and she says, hey, Mom, why do you sound like a boy?
3: Fair question.
2: Okay.
3: Yeah.
2: Now I got hit.
3: Why do you?
2: Because I've lost my voice because I can't recover because I'm in hospital with you.
3: Well, you blamed her.
2: No,
3: oh, good.
2: I never.
3: Please tell me you told her that.
2: I definitely didn't say that.
3: This is all because of you, Luna.
2: No. And then she says, well, while we're here, can I get a Kinder Surprise?
3: Fair question.
2: I said, Barb, it's midnight. Like, you're supposed to be asleep. I'll get you one tomorrow because you've been really brave today. We'll get you one tomorrow. And she goes, oh, I didn't even get dessert.
3: Did she?
2: So she's, no, she didn't.
3: Well.
2: Where was I getting dessert from? Then she throws out. I get her back in the car. We're back on our way. We're coming down Kawana Way. I thought she was fast asleep. And she hits me up. Mom, Miller and I have decided we want a baby sister.
3: Right. That's a little more than a Kinder Surprise. Or a different kind of Kinder Surprise.
2: I'm thinking, is she having a laugh? Because I tell you what. She needs to get her timing right a little better. Because after 22 hours.
3: Not a chance.
2: The answer was very quickly, nah, you're our baby, hon.
3: Oh, no.

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2: It is getting down to the pointy end of the seasons between the NRL, the AFL. There's a lot of chat going around the Broncos.
3: Sure is. They're not going to be at the pointy end, unfortunately, this year.
2: No. The Dolphins, however, doing so awesome. But what's happening in the AFL?
3: Okay. So the AFL has done something which I think is a little, if I'm being honest, it feels like a bit of a cash grab.
2: Yeah, okay.
3: Forever and a day, it's been the top eight. You've made the top eight, you make the finals, you go through. Mm-hmm. Now, excuse me, now that they've included this year for the very first time, two wild card teams. So positions 9 and 10 on the ladder can play off now for a wild card position, which means there's two more games that are going to be played in finals footy. So essentially, if you've made the top eight, well done. But if you've made the top 10, if you're in positions 9 and 10, you still get a chance to get into the finals. And I think, well, hang on a minute.
2: So wait, hold on, let me get this right. So they play an extra game. Now, is this on the weekend usually that's supposed to be off?
3: Correct.
2: For the AFL? Okay, so that happens there, and then whoever wins versus, like, someone else?
3: They then get put into the mix now of that second semi-finalists. So the teams in the first four get a second chance.
2: Yeah.
3: The teams in the second four only get one chance, but now there's two wildcard teams that get to come in that'll play the loser of the first games of the semifinals.
2: Okay.
3: It's messy, right?
2: It's very messy. I don't like it. I can see what they're trying to do. Do you know what? I think it's okay to have a week off because it makes you miss the sport.
3: Yeah.
2: That next week where they go into the finals and do what they do, like, it becomes more exciting.
3: Agreed.
2: It's okay to miss the sport for one weekend.
3: To me, it feels like you're just wanting to put two more stadium events on in the calendar to fill up another couple of 100,000 tickets and make more money.
2: That's exactly what's happening.
3: It just feels like a cash grab.
2: To me,
3: and it's a disincentive for those teams who've worked their bums off to get in the top eight.
2: For me, I just feel like that, you know, the AFL and the NRL, the season's already too long.
3: It's a big season.
2: It's a big season already, you know, and I know that this is what they do and I know the fans love it, but let's just keep it to how it is.
3: Mm-hmm. I don't disagree, especially now considering that the NRL are going to be including the Bears next year from Perth and then Papua New Guinea the year after that.
2: Yeah, because apparently Magic Round now will start on the Thursday next year because of the new inclusion of the team. So there'll be a Thursday night game. Two on Friday, three on Saturday, three on Sunday.
3: That's huge, mate.
2: Like that's massive because, and then we're not going to have the bye. Yeah. So what's State of Origin going to look like?
3: Yep. AFL are including the Tassie Devils next year.
2: Yep.
3: So all of a sudden we're getting this bigger competition and I love expanding the games and I love seeing it all grow and do its thing, but they'll get to a point where they'll have to tier it, where there'll be actually two competitions.
2: Mm.
3: It'll be like the English Premier League and things like that, where there'll be relegation rounds where there'll be tier one and tier two teams.
2: Well, and hopefully it doesn't get to that point because then again, I think it takes away from what the sports, like you want the sports to be able to grow, right? Especially, you know, AFL, NRL, like they feel like ours.
3: Yep.
2: So you want to grow those games, but at the same time, if we open it up to everyone, we start turning into everyone gets a ribbon.
3: And that's,
2: you know what I mean?
3: That's the problem.
2: Congratulations, you've made that team. You've made this team. You've made that team. I don't know. I think expanding into Perth's great.
3: Yep.
2: It's good to get the NRL on that side. It's good to have the AFL with Tassie. I think it's great to include them into something. Finally.
3: Yes.
2: I think the expansion of the games are good. PNG,
3: That's interesting, isn't it?
2: That's also interesting with the salary cap as well, like that they don't have one. So they could just basically stack the team and win a premiership. They could pay for it.
3: Correct.
2: So it's...
3: I just think there's a weirdness around it. I mean, there are 18 teams in the AFL and now 10 of them essentially are playing finals footy. What's the point?
2: No, exactly. Well, that's the thing. I don't think you can have both.
3: No.
2: Right? So I think it's either you grow the game and incorporate more teams and you make money that way, or you do the extra round. Like, I don't think we should be doing everything.
3: No, I agree.
2: So, like, let's just choose which way we want to go. And whatever way you go with it, stick to that.
3: I think so too.
2: So, anyway, be interesting to see how that unfolds this

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2: Morning.
1: Ash's Entertainment. Nah, yours.
3: You might want to pick that up.
2: Pick what up?
3: You just sneezed. Everywhere.
2: Sorry. I'm sorry.
3: My little sicky.
2: Hey, we're here. That's the main thing. Hey, guess what?
3: What?
2: Ocean's 11 is getting a prequel.
3: Wrong song.
2: Oh, shivers.
3: Still wrong song.
2: Oh, good Lord.
3: Oh, that's classic.
2: Yeah, I don't think I have that then.
3: No.
2: Oh.
3: Yeah, that'll do.
2: Yeah.
3: Who's in it, did you say?
2: Okay, so we're thinking Bradley Cooper and Margot Robbie.
3: Look at
2: so us. The story is currently untitled, but essentially it's the Ocean's origin story. So instead of George Clooney's Danny Ocean, we go back to the 1960s to meet Danny's parents, two master con artists who apparently taught Danny everything he knows.
3: Oh, that sounds fun.
2: Margot Robbie, Bradley Cooper are going to play the parents.
3: Yep.
2: How fabulous.
3: Yep.
2: And their big target, the 1962 Monaco Grand Prix.
3: So exciting.
2: Yeah.
3: I'd love a bit of Margot action, and I think those two together would be fabulous. And you know what? Plausible parents for Brad Pitt.
2: Right?
3: Genius.
2: Wouldn't that be so cool? Apparently, Bradley Cooper is doing a lot in this as well. So he's obviously starring in it. He's directing, writer, and producer for it.
3: Wow.
2: So at the moment, they're currently filming in Paris. Yeah, they've been sort of spotted around there this week. And, yeah, it's going to be a whole heap of fun. So currently scheduled for June 25, 2027. But, yeah. I'd love that. Oh, my goodness. That would just be so good.
3: Yeah, I think that sounds fun.
2: An all-star studded cast, as they say. So we'll keep you posted as we hear more on that. But the prequel to Ocean's 11, get around it. It's 91.1 Hot FM.
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2: If you think you're just sleeping when you're in your state, if you've got a Garmin or any one of those devices, it'll tell you that you have many different periods of sleep where you have REM, light yep. sleep, deep sleep, and all the rest of it.
3: Tell me, what was your score last night?
2: Okay, stand by. Sleep score.
3: Mine was...
2: I got a 73.
3: Oh, you beat me.
2: It's the best I've ever had.
3: That's really good for you.
2: Yep.
3: I had 6 hours and 23 minutes. She's actually the best I've had in a little while with sick kids. Sleep score, 69. I knew you'd do that.
2: Why?
3: I'm not a child.
2: I just knew
3: your reaction.
2: I'm a child.
3: So anyway, you win. And this is what we do every morning.
2: Yeah,
3: first thing, like we go, hey, good morning. How are you? What's your sleep score?
2: What was your sleep score?
3: And we always check and compare who wins. I usually win with my sleep score.
2: Mm. It's the first one I've had in a while. I'm very happy about it.
3: Of course.
2: But what I want to say, though, is a lot of things happen in your sleep that you don't know about.
3: Mm.
2: There's a recent study has just released the top five things that people are doing in their sleep that they're unaware of. The first thing is a lot of people will go to the toilet without knowing it. People were studied and asked, how many times a night have you gone to the toilet? And most would say, I went once.
3: Mm.
2: But the actual sleep study has revealed that I've gone up to three times and people have had two visits to the bathroom without any recollection. I want to know, are you washing your hands?
3: Oh, yeah.
2: Are you thinking about that? Because if you're asleep in that moment, are you going through the whole process?
3: That's interesting.
2: It is interesting because it then goes on to the next part here, where the second most done thing in your sleep won't surprise you is sleepwalking.
3: Oh.
2: People are found walking through their house asleep.
3: I used to do this as a kid.
2: You were a sleepwalker?
3: Oh. And I remember two vivid memories I have of actually doing it.
2: Okay.
3: Which is weird, right?
2: Yeah, okay. So you remember it after the event or doing it mid doing it?
3: No, I remember doing it. But
2: wow.
3: but being in a weird
2: state
3: of mind. The first one, it was a weekend. It was a Saturday night. And I got up and I was brushing my hair like really angrily. Like I was really angry. And so because I have curly hair, my hair was just getting frizzier and frizzier and frizzier. And like mum's obviously coming because I've turned the light on. She's like, what's going on? She goes, I said, I don't want to go swimming tomorrow. Like, and I was really angry while I was, mum's like,
2: okay.
3: You're not, it's Sunday. Like, and if you don't want to go swim, you just don't go. Like, there was no pressure around me to ever swim. But it was like, yeah. And then the other one I remembered when I was an avocado farmer.
2: In Palm or Tungi.
3: It was when I walked into mum and dad's room, I turned the fan on full bore. It was the middle of winter. And I remember the words mum saying, hold on, Craig, we're about to take off.
2: Did they know you were there?
3: I remember because the fan was so loud.
2: Yeah, right.
3: And I remember my mum saying that.
2: Hang on, Craig.
3: Isn't that weird that you don't know that you're doing it, but you do know that you're doing it?
2: Cooking.
3: Oh, God, no.
2: And furthermore, cooking elaborate meals.
3: There is no way I could do that in my sleep, let alone I can't do that in real life.
2: There's a woman who's made a chicken cordon bleu. Had no idea what a chicken cordon bleu was, but managed to find the ingredients in her fridge and make a chicken cordon bleu, have no recipe out in front of her, had never made one before, and yet made a beautiful cordon bleu and left it on the bench.
3: Wow. I don't even know what that is.
2: It's like chicken wrapped in bacon and a few other things. But
3: oh, what? That's got a really fancy name to it.
2: Mm,
3: that's interesting.
2: Yeah. But what a thing. Like, this woman had never made this before in her life, had probably seen it maybe on a TV show or maybe something had stuck in her subconscious, and she's just managed to make it. And then there's all the danger around that, using knives, hot, you know, the stove and everything else. Like, what's going on if you're doing all this in your sleep?
3: That's so weird.
2: Unbelievable. And even more terrifying is the fourth thing people are doing in their sleep is sleep driving.
3: Oh, my God, no way.
2: They're waking up.
3: Oh, no.
2: Getting the keys to their car.
3: No, opening
2: the garage, getting in and driving. The record being a gentleman who was found had driven 16 kilometres from his house asleep.
3: Oh, my God.
2: Talk about muscle memory. And it was literally the car was going back the way he goes to and from work. He was going to his place of work in the middle of the night.
3: Wow. Do you know my friend's done that before? like, but from a point of view, so this is when she was swimming. She lived on the Gold Coast, and she got in her car, drove to swimming, training, and was wondering why. She was kind of like half awake though, and was wondering why everyone was out, still clubbing and stuff. Like, she goes past surfers to get to Southport to be able to get to, yeah, the pool where she was swimming.
2: What?
3: Yep. And then she got there and realised that it was only 2 a.m. and it wasn't 5 a.m.
2: Wow.
3: Yeah.
2: Yeah, that's spooky, isn't it? And that whole disorientation thing too, if you sleep at weird times.
3: Yeah.
2: It does happen. But, yeah, the amazing things you do in your sleep.
3: Yeah, look, if you've got a story, 1-300-468-911, what have you done in your sleep? What's weird that you've done in your sleep? Give us a buzz. Nikki, you're Daisy right now.
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0: 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It's a drive-in movie. It's if you don't want to be part of that, we want to know what you're going to buy us though for our surprise birthday party.
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0: Will and Woody, hope you're having a great drive home. You're either up early or up late. Either way, welcome aboard. Great to have you here.
1: Bloody oath.
0: Tune in at a good time because these are, probably the best bits of the show, I would say.
1: 100%. They're going to keep you up. You're obviously trying to stay awake if you're with us right now.
0: Might be trying to fall asleep.
1: Oh, true. I think either way.
0: You might have us on quietly in the bedroom.
1: Totally. And what a beautiful...
0: It might be a sedative for you. And that's, I'm glad we can be useful. That's...
1: And if you can try and translate us into your dream. Do you think that when you go to sleep and you go to have a dream?
0: I reckon we get into the bits.
1: Yeah. This arguably a best bit right now. This is arguably a best bit right now.
0: I'm sure. Enjoy. It's Will and Woody.

0: sleep? It's Will and Woody keeping you up.
1: Okay, Woodrow, Tony Armstrong's up next on Will and Woody. Right now, though, look, there's this thing that happened a couple of days ago, and I've been thinking about it. I've been stewing over it. It might be something to do with the name, but Matthew McConaughey went viral for doing a cover of Ella Langley's Choosin' Texas.
2: She's from Texas, I can tell.
3: Tune. Serious tune.
1: Man's loving it.
3: Great song.
1: It's a great song. It's yeah. Look, it's a great song.
3: Yeah.
1: Matthew McConaughey mm-hmm. is obviously a very impressive Texan. So, you know.
3: No doubt.
1: There's a lot.
3: Doubt.
1: There's a lot there. I can see the parallels. He's also very sexy. Is he still sexy, Annalise?
4: Oh yeah.
1: Really?
4: Yeah.
3: Yeah, still
4: he's,
3: got it.
4: He's gorgeous.
3: Yeah.
1: Yeah.
4: Mm. Very talented.
3: Mm.
4: He's got a bit of charisma.
1: He's definitely got the riz. He's got the riz. Yeah. There's no doubt about that. But I don't think he nailed the cover.
3: Whoa, brutal.
1: Well,
3: do we have audio of Matthew McConaughey?
1: Yeah, we do. When I thought
3: I got him to fall in love with Tennessee.
1: So he's gone the paste up version. He can't sing.
3: He's mucking around.
1: No,
3: he's not taking that seriously, is he?
1: No, under.
3: Really? Oh, no. She's from Texas, I can tell. Like, I can't sing, but... That's awful.
1: It's not good. He yells. Here he is again. Have a listen. Here he is. Drinking Jack
3: all by myself. Oh. Oh, Matthew. There's no doubt in my mind that he's at that stage of his life where no one around him is saying that's bad. So he truly believes he's good at everything.
1: He's in the echo chamber. He's in a permanent echo chamber.
3: Oh, yeah. 100%.
1: He's Matthew McConaughey. I mean, at the end of the day, he looked so good, I don't think anyone was actually listening to what he was saying.
3: Sure.
1: But.
3: Sure.
1: Oh, he can't sing.
3: That's him in his best though when he's just doing that.
5: Texas, I can tell.
1: Oh, it's not good. It's not good.
3: That was Riz at the end there. I mean, that was a bit of Riz. He's a bit different. I liked that.
1: Anyway, I don't think he's nailed it.
3: Okay.
1: I think the three of us, you, Woody, me, and Annalise, could do a cover of Jews in Texas that would be better than that.
3: I can't sing. I can't do anything.
1: No, I think we'd get you on like a shaker on percussion or something.
3: That's a good idea. Who's singing?
4: Yeah,
3: who's singing?
1: I think Annalise is going to have to sing.
4: So my singing has seen better days.
1: No, you back yourself as a singer. Come on, you back yourself as a singer.
4: Choosing Texas, I could tell. Yeah, okay, I could do it actually.
1: I think you could.
4: The lyrics.
1: Obviously,
3: then what are you doing? Is that why you brought a keyboard in today?
1: There's a keyboard in here today.
3: So you're gonna play keys.
1: Well, we'll need some sort of instrumentation.
3: Is there any part of you, Ben, be honest?
1: Yeah.
3: You think you should do it all, don't you?
1: No,
3: come on. No, be honest. You want us to play a different instrument.
1: Look,
3: or
1: what I have lined up if your percussion's awful, I've got the drums sorted if we need them. This is probably like a flamingo cover of Jews in Texas. I'll find the right beat.
3: So I'm on percussion.
1: What's that?
4: Yeah.
3: I'm on percussion.
1: Well, I think that's all you can do. You're probably doing harmonies with Annalise.
3: A producer's just told me that there's this a salt shaker in front of me. Is just this?
4: Ooh.
3: What part of the song is that?
4: We might need to kick
1: anything,
4: him out.
1: Guys,
3: we're a threesome. Find a role for all of us.
4: We need the beat, though. We need to work on the beat first. Yeah.
1: Oh, the salt shaker's open. You're getting salt all over yourself.
4: Oh.
3: Hang on.
1: Okay.
3: I reckon you're on the percussion. I should sing.
4: Yeah.
3: Wow, that was easy.
1: Wow.
4: I'll harmonize.
5: Texas until the way you lie.
3: I need to get the lyrics in front of me. When are we doing it now? When are we going?
1: So the way that McConaughey did it, and it looks like McConaughey just pieced it together really quickly. I think we'll need the whole show to piece this together so people can see it on socials later if they want to watch it. But
3: I'm good to go.
1: You're not good to go.
5: Well, she's from Texas. I can tell by the way.
1: Oh, stop. We'll need a bit of time.
4: I think we should take some time as a band to rehearse.
3: All right. Nice.
4: Okay. Have we got a band name?
1: No.
3: Ooh.
1: Would you like to suggest one?
4: The Wah.
1: The what?
3: Excuse me?
4: Will, Annalise, Woody. Wah.
1: Wah.
5: Wah.
1: Wah.
4: Or just...
5: We are...
4: Wah.
1: Wah. It's wow. Wah. Isn't it that wow? Yeah.
3: Wow.
4: Wow.
1: Wow.
3: Wow.
4: Oh my God, Owen Wilson. Wow.
3: Wow.
1: All right. There's a bit of brainstorming and a bit of rehearsing. There's plenty going on.
4: Okay.
1: Tony Armstrong's up next.
3: Great. Perfect.
1: Perfect. If you missed him yesterday, he speaks very well, I think, on this alleged incident with the Sydney Swans Football Club. That's right up next. In the meantime, well, over this song and in every song coming out, we need to practice, guys.
4: Yes.
3: I think we've got it.
4: I think Will's the one who needs to rehearse the most.
1: That's true.
3: He's nice. He's really nice.

0: really. It's Will and Woody keeping you up.
1: Phone Alone convinces you're in the car with somebody else a little bit later on this hour. Right now, though, Woods, obviously this is everywhere in the news at the moment, so it's worth me mentioning the phone number 1-800-RESPECT number if this is triggering for you at all or if this is something you've been through yourself, obviously, or currently going through. I can't imagine. And I think that's kind of the tone for this conversation that we have with Tony Armstrong.
2: Yeah.
1: We're talking about the alleged incident with the Sydney Football Club, the Sydney Swans, that happened late last weekend. Has been carrying all through the news, all through this week. Obviously, I'm sure a lot of you guys are across this. Tony used to play for Sydney.
2: Yeah.
1: He was an AFL player, but yeah, he played 15 or so games for the Sydney Swans. So I just thought it was a really cool opportunity to talk to Tony Armstrong about so much around this, being an AFL player.
2: Just a different perspective as well, or a perspective that a lot of people wouldn't have, just around the inner sanctum of an AFL football club.
1: Yes.
2: And obviously, we were keen to talk about it on the show yesterday as well.
1: Yep.
2: The update, by the way, on this alleged incident is that five players, Riley Bice, Nick Blakey, Isaac Heaney, James Jordan and Chad Warner, have been wiped out for the entire season.
1: Yep.
2: I think what I would say on that is that, for me, that was just obvious that they should be wiped out the rest of the season. That almost seems insignificant. If the alleged incident is true, then you kind of hope that there's more punishment to come.
1: Yeah, I think so. Well, again, we don't know many of the facts around this, but I think the really cool point that we spoke to Tony about, and the perspective that I think is important here, is what he raised first and foremost, which is that there's a lot of chatter about the footy club,
2: but
1: there's probably a much bigger issue at hand. What are your thoughts on how this has transpired, but then also how the club has responded and how the AFL's sort of responded? Because I think there's a lot of critical thinking around that at the moment as well.
3: Yeah, I mean, I think for me, the thing that's been most disappointing is the way that the conversation has kind of left talking about alleged victims, and this conversation has become, what does this mean for the Swans season?
1: Yeah.
3: I mean, that pales in significance into what, you know, is alleged has happened. And I mean, I wasn't there. I don't know what's happened, but I just hope that we get to the truth. Whatever that truth is, it's dealt with in the right manner. With fallout for a football club and a competition, a distant second as to, you know, the priority of making sure that if there is the victim that has been alleged, then making sure that they get what they need.
1: Yeah.
2: I'm certainly not implying that you would ever have been involved in anything like this, Tony, but
3: no.
2: Given that you've been in that football community before, when this news came out, were you surprised?
3: Mate, I was away for the weekend. I hadn't really been like following football news. It shocked me, and that's probably naive, to be honest.
2: Yeah.
3: That's probably me thinking with like glass half full.
2: Yeah.
3: Or, you know, blue sky thinking, because we look at like the statistics on violence against women and all that kind of stuff this year in particular, and it's been shocking. So I shouldn't be, I don't think, surprised that something like this has happened. I guess I just have been, because it just caught me off guard. But it's really disappointing. And I just hope that the alleged victim's okay.
1: The AFL's policy so often with these things is, all right, if that happens, it's the same with the drug policy. It's like, okay, cool, that stays with us. Stays with us and the club doctor.
2: Keep it quiet.
1: Stays with us, keep it quiet. I mean, it's only ever years afterwards that you hear stories about this sort of stuff.
3: Oh, this happened back in 89.
1: Yeah, right.
3: You know, thank God it's not now.
1: Yeah, that's right. But we're 40, 50 years on.
2: Because obviously all the Sydney Swans were staying in the Pullman Hotel. Just to give perspective on what it's like for being an interstate team. So you all stay in the same hotel, but are there, generally speaking, are there rules around like curfew and when you've got to go to your, and is there a function you've got to go to or something? Or is it kind of like...
3: No, so in my experience, there was never functions or anything like, maybe there was. If you went to Perth, there might have been a Perth supporter group function because you don't get there very often.
2: Yeah.
3: But from a football perspective, you generally knew not to stay out too late.
2: Yeah.
3: Some clubs have a curfew, other clubs don't enforce a curfew.

0: older players, a more mature type list, you know. So there's so many variables. I don't think there's any club that that will be too happy, like, alleged incident aside, with the lateness of some of that of some of those players coming back. I don't think any club will be happy with that.
1: Yeah, which is, as you said so rightly at the start, probably already a huge issue in all of this is that, you know, a lot of the conversation is obviously around
0: what it means
1: the rest of the Swans season.
2: Yeah. Even talking about, like, that, where they're not sure if they're going to play this weekend, it's like, God, why are we even talking about this?
1: Yeah.
0: Who gives a crap, right, man? Like,
2: yeah.
0: Like, that shouldn't even be brought up.
2: No, put football down for a little bit and just go, like, let's talk about the human element of this.
0: Yeah. It's like, we can't talk about it. We weren't there. All we hope is that they get to the bottom of this alleged incident and, you know, justice prevails, basically. That's all we can hope for.
1: Great chat with Tony Armstrong there on Will and Woody about something I'm sure we're all talking and thinking about at the moment. I think he spoke really well about that. I'm sure you can get that chat if you want to hear more of it on the podcast, Will and Woody. And yeah, our thoughts are 100% with the people that were victims of all of this. It's awful. Hope you're having a wonderful drive home. There's plenty to come here. Phone alone yet to come. And what's on Woody's forehead as well? I should mention the phone number is 1-800-RESPECT. And all of that stuff is obviously currently alleged. There's nothing confirmed in terms of those details. Hope you're having a wonderful drive home.
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1: working.
0: It's Will and Woody keeping you up.
2: I am so sure there are other parents out there who enjoy this as much as me.
3: Mm.
2: What lies have you made your kids believe?
4: Tell me lies, tell me sweet little lies.
2: Because it's easy.
3: Yeah, mate. I mean,
2: and it's addictive.
3: Just because something's easy doesn't necessarily mean it's the right thing to do. I mean,
2: sure.
3: I will do it. I think there's two sorts of lies that you tell your kids.
2: Mm-hmm.
3: For me, anyway. Well, one of them I've never actually done, and I think that's the one that you've done, and I'm very interested to hear about that. There's the one that I often employ, which is I can't be bothered explaining to you why you can't have that thing.
2: Oh, sure.
3: So I'm just going to lie that it doesn't exist right now.
2: I do that.
3: 10 o'clock in the morning, can I have an ice cream? Oh, ice cream shops are closed.
2: Yeah.
3: All this week, actually.
2: Classic.
3: So anytime you ask me, just expect a no. Classic. That happens quite a bit.
2: Yep, classic. So I'll do that as well.
3: Can't get the car started. Wish we could go.
2: Oh,
3: and
2: yeah.
3: I don't know. That's lazy.
2: Sure.
3: It is lazy. Ultimately, you should explain to your kids consequence and rejection and all that sort of stuff.
2: Yeah,
3: that's the healthy parenting. Now, that's the sort of lying I do.
2: Yeah.
3: I think you're talking about it, if I'm honest, another tier of lying, which is purely self-aggrandizing.
2: Yes, and it was a swift transition because I agree with you. The lies to make your life more convenient, yeah. I was nailing those ones. Remy currently believes there is a world shortage of marshmallows.
3: Wow.
2: It's just that I said that the goo that a marshmallow is made of, it's run out.
3: There you go.
2: It's gone. So she just now, she always got marshmallows with her baby chinos. That doesn't happen anymore.
3: Oh, right? You got rid of them, did you? That's
2: world
3: clever.
2: Shortage, baby. The other one that I've said to her
3: How did you manage that?
2: I know the local barista.
3: Uh-oh.
2: And I actually was like, I'm going to need you to tell her there's a world shortage of marshmallows.
3: Oh.
2: And she delivered that for
3: me. But normally there's like a big jar of marshmallows.
2: Yeah, so when she sees me coming, she's great. She hides them.
3: Oh, she hides them.
2: And then every now and then we'll walk into a new cafe and I'll be like, whoa, you've got some of the rare marshmallows. Where did you get them from? There's a little bit of that. But the lie I told this morning, which I think is more fun, is just a lie that you say to make yourself seem more impressive. So today I told my daughter that I was a yodeling world champion. And I said it like as an offhand comment and she looked at me and she was like, wow, Dad, that's amazing.
3: That is amazing.
2: And then I yodeled the house down, obviously.
3: Can you give us a bit of that? Let's hear the world champ. Here he is from Australia.
5: Yole, yole, yole.
2: And she, thank you. And it makes it believable because I actually am quite talented at yodeling.
3: Right.
2: Anyway, I want to know what lies you make your kids believe, obviously, on 13-1065.
3: I don't have a camera on what you do with your mornings, like, honestly.
2: It's fun. It's a lot of fun at the Whitelaw household. But there was a guy in the news who, he recently had one. So he was basically explaining to his kid why they shouldn't be in the water during a thunderstorm. Okay? I've got some, this is from like a Ring camera. So the audio is a bit crap, but you'll hear what happens.
6: No, because the lightning, bud, I don't want you out there in the water.
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0: Replace your Z's with W's. It's Will and Woody keeping you up.
1: We are rehearsing a cover of Choosing Texas, which you'll hear later in the show if you manage to stick around, get it on the podcast. Obviously, it'll be a highlight. Right now, though, Woods, 13-1065 lies you made your kids believe.
2: It's just so much fun. And I hope that teachers do this. I hope kindergarten teachers do this. I hope people at daycare do this because you feel special too. My daughter now believes that I'm a yodeling world champion. And she also believes that I will be going to the world championships later this year. And she's really excited for me.
1: That's the boys trip away, is it?
2: Could be. Let's go to Lynn here on 13-1065. Lynn, this is a lie you're currently telling your kids.
3: Yeah, currently, like, still ongoing. We would buy Kinder Surprise for, like, treats if they did something nice.
2: Oh, yeah.
3: But we'd hide them in the freezer and they'd find it and they'd go, oh, can we have it? But I said, oh, no, we can't take them out because the eggs will hatch, so they have to stay in there.
2: Oh, as in, like, the toy needs to be made in the freezer before you can eat the Kinder Surprise?
3: So we've left them in the freezer, so obviously it doesn't melt and they find them, they'll eat it. But we've just said, oh, the egg is in the freezer, so we can't take it out because the egg will hatch.
2: Brilliant. It's brilliant, Lynn.
1: Good on you, Lynn. Brilliant.
2: That's smart.
1: Kind of insane. I mean, it feels like that does have a shelf life, that lie, at some stage. Although that's with a lot of these lies is that you get to the point where you're like, I can't believe I believe that. We've got some great texts coming through, Woods, 0429. Oh, yeah. 13-1065, Chantel said, when mum falls pregnant and grow babies, they also grow a second pair of eyes on the back of their head.
2: Genius. Absolutely genius.
1: Which is, that's awesome. Jamie also said, my dad for 18 years told us kids that he got bitten by a shark on his side.
2: Oh, yeah.
1: He had his appendix out when he was a kid.
2: Oh, great. He's got the scar.
1: He's got the scar.
2: That's awesome. Let's go to Kirsty here on 13-1065. Kirsty, what lie did you tell your kids?
4: We were going to the Blue Mountains and staying at a fanciest hotel and they gave the kids these big fluffy duck toys and they were so bloody ugly I thought I just don't need another stuffed toy at home. Yeah. I said, have them while we're there. But I said, oh, just so you know, the eyes have cameras in them so they watch you. So they didn't realise they were a complimentary gift. Whoa. So they were very well behaved while we were away on the weekend away.
2: Brilliant.
4: And we had to hand the ducks back because then they went through the footage to make sure they behaved well.
2: Brilliant. Brilliant. Going
1: through the duck footage.
2: Just making your kids believe they're being filmed at all times.
1: Through the footage.
2: That's really great.
1: Oh, that's really good.
2: Another easy one, actually. I'm not sure if you've used this one before, Will. Yeah. When you go to a toy store and obviously your child wants one of those toys, this is a real easy one. You just say that the toy lives there. That is simple stuff.
1: That's home base for the toy.
2: Don't take the toy out of its home because then it will miss its mother.
1: Oh, wow.
2: And you pick out a bigger toy. Or something. It's brilliant. It's brilliant.
1: Laced with guilt.
2: Oh, no doubt. That's the key.
1: Make sure there's just a little bit of guilt in there and the lie really sticks. We have a shop near us, and this might be a bit of a no-no for Daddy, but one day Daddy might have had a few too many beers the night before and wasn't feeling great the next day, and we went for a walk. And normally we go for a walk to go and get a smoothie together, Max and I, from the smoothie shop. But I couldn't be bothered going the full walk to the normal smoothie shop. So we just got a smoothie out of another shop, which was like a milk bar, also known as a tobacco store, that do like slushies.
2: Oh, yeah.
1: So it's just a slushie.
2: Yeah,
1: anyway,
2: perfect.
1: She loved the slushie.
2: Of course, full of sugar.
1: It's because
2: perfect.
1: It was full of sugar. It was blue slushie. Anyway, the next couple of days, that tobacco store burnt, like actually got hit, like firebombed.
2: Oh, my God.
1: Yeah, can you believe that?
2: Yeah.
1: Yeah, and I told Max, I was like, it's the blue smoothies. We can't have them anymore. They're dangerous.
2: Because
1: we couldn't get her off the blue smoothies.
2: You made your daughter believe that blue smoothies explode.
1: Flammable.
2: That's genius.
1: Well, because as soon as she had it, it's like having your first 7-Eleven Slurpee. And as soon as I got home, Sam was like, you should never have given that to her.
2: Of course.
1: So much sugar. And she was like, that's the best thing I've ever had.
2: Yeah.
1: So yeah, no, flammable.
2: It'll blow you up. It will literally
1: blows up the shop.
2: Blow you up. I can't wait when she goes to school and explains to her friends, like, oh, I can't have them anymore. They might blow up.
1: why doesn't someone call in the fire brigade? Why have you got them here?
2: Let's go to Dan here on 13-1065. Dan, what lie did your parents tell your sister?
5: Well, they told my sister that she was allergic to Christmas trees because she'd go in and unwrap all the presents.
2: Brilliant.
5: And then Yeah, and then it was my mum accompanied my sister to a doctor's appointment as an adult, and as the doctor was reading through the sort of, you know, what are you allergic to?
2: Yeah,
5: she's gone, oh, Christmas trees. And mum said, what? She goes, you've always said I'm allergic to Christmas trees.
1: That's crazy. Well, there's a moment when you find out. We've got another great text that's come here. Someone said, I told my son when he goes to sleep, I become Superman. So he actually really looks forward to going to sleep now so I can put the cape on.
2: Brilliant.
1: That's a great text. Brilliant. Speaking of, actually, the problem with the lies, though, is you get to a point where you start to, like, you get a little bit lost in the lies that you've told.
2: Yes, or when do I come clean here? What age do I come clean and reveal I'm not Superman?
1: And also, I'm finding that when I try and tell Max something credible now, it's kind of lost its sting a little bit. Because when we interviewed Tom Holland, who's she's really into Spider-Man at the moment.
2: Yes, I
1: was like, interviewed Spider-Man.
2: Yeah.
1: And she was like, cool. Grandpa is Spider-Man. 91.1
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0: Hey, it's Will and Woody. You're either up early or up late. Either way, we hope you're enjoying what will be the best of the worst bits. Oh, no, sorry. The worst of the best bits? No, just the best of the best bits.
1: It's just great radio. Just keep it right here. But I have a question for you. If you were up at this time, how are you managing your shower times? Like if you, say if you've had to wake up, you probably had to wake up at 10 p.m, 11 p.m.
0: What for?
1: Do it. Well, you're probably working overnight. I'm just kind of trying to relate to the people that are listening to us right now.
0: I reckon we just get
1: Would
0: the
1: you
0: gear,
1: shower?
0: Nah, this is good stuff. Enjoy. It's Will and Woody.
1: I'd shower later.
0: No one cares.

0: up early. It's Will and Woody keeping you up.
1: Right now, it's Phone Alone.
2: Will and Woody's Phone Alone.
1: What do you mean I covered it?
3: You covered your forehead.
1: You covered it. I like it.
3: You covered it. You cherish it.
1: I don't cherish it, you protect it. I don't like it being touched. Anyway, Donna's playing Phone Alone. Donna, you're convincing us that you are in the car with someone else. We decide, is someone actually there or are you putting on a voice trying to trick us? Donna, who are you in the car with?
4: G'day, I'm in the car with my daughter, Caitlin.
1: G'day. Caitlin, how old's Caitlin?
4: Caitlin's 23.
1: 23, okay. Could we hear from Caitlin, please?
4: Yeah, sure, I'll just put her on.
3: Tag her on, Don.
4: Hello.
1: Hi, Caitlin. Where are you and your mum going?
4: Just on the way home from work. She picked me up.
1: Oof. Okay, we've got to play it.
3: You reckon?
1: Really?
3: I thought Caitlin was Donna and Donna was Caitlin, like clear as day.
1: Let's keep talking. Caitlin, where do you work?
4: I work at the nursery in Narre Warren.
1: Ooh, that sounded a bit like Donna. maybe to sleep there. Can I talk to your mum, Donna, again?
4: Yeah, sure. G'day, how you doing?
1: Good, Donna. Do you always pick up your daughter from work?
4: Yeah, she's just got her car down at the mechanics.
1: Fair enough. Okay, can I hear from Caitlin again?
3: Back to Caitlin.
1: I want to hear Caitlin again.
4: Yeah, hang on. Hi.
1: Caitlin, what's wrong with your car? Why is it at the mechanic?
4: Getting a service.
1: Good straight bat there.
3: I'm sorry.
1: What's for dinner?
3: Hang on.
1: What's for dinner? Caitlin, what's for dinner tonight?
4: Mum, what's for dinner? We're just getting
3: Macca's
4: done.
3: Oh, that was good.
1: Good one too there.
3: That was good.
1: Really good one too.
3: Yeah,
1: what's it? I'll ask you first, Donna. What's your Macca's order?
4: She never knows, but I've got seven kids, so we usually just get the family meal and maybe we add like an extra like 20 nuggets.
1: Oh, God, I love that.
3: Seven kids?
1: Yeah, seven kids, a lot of
3: kids.
1: My
3: God.
1: Yeah. Caitlin, what's your favourite order?
4: Mum, I don't want to do this anymore. I'm Snapchatting my friends.
3: I think she might have just given it up there, a little bit thick at the end there, Donna.
1: You're doing so well.
3: Loved the game there.
1: Donna, you're by yourself, right, Donna?
4: Yeah, well done, Donna.
3: Well played.
1: Hey, you can have some chicken.
3: Yes.
1: It sounds like you've got a lot of kids at home. Have a $100 Red Rooster voucher, Donna.
4: Oh, thank you. I love Red Rooster.
3: Actually, seven kids, Donna?
4: Yes.
3: My God.
1: Truth.
4: What's 33 down to 18 and raising my 6-year-old granddaughter.
3: My God.
1: Oh, that's
3: Donna,
1: awesome.
3: Grace Australia, with what's the best parenting advice you'd give to someone?
4: Oh, absolutely. Be honest, lots of communication, and just trust your gut.
1: Trust your gut.
3: Don't lie to them, obviously.
4: And love them, whatever. Just love them.
1: So Donna, don't even do little lies to make you seem more impressive. You never do that.
4: I was just listening, and my favorite one was the one with the, be Superman at night. That was so cool.
1: Yeah, it's a classic. Exactly, Donna. You support that, obviously. Great.
3: Good on you, Donna. Love that she listens all the way through to the show as well. Donna's getting you $100 to go and spend at Red Rooster. Woods, what's on your forehead? Right up next. Don't go anywhere, everyone. Honestly, Australia, the only way that this comes off his forehead, if you guess what it is. He can't see, he can't hear, he can't touch, he can't smell it. Today's gross. It's up next.
1: It's just so annoying.

0: could ever say.
1: Can't sleep? It's Will and Woody keeping you up.
2: Woodrow, last week you told us that you hate having things on your forehead. So yes, like any great commercial radio team, we've made a whole week where you have things on your forehead. They only come off when people guess what's on there. If you've missed the last two, here it is.
3: Don't touch my forehead. Don't touch my forehead.
4: Day one almost broke him.
3: Yucky. I think it's a fish. I think it's a fish's tail.
4: But the item only comes off when you guess it right.
3: What's on my forehead?
5: A charcuterie board.
3: Is it a charcuterie board, guys?
6: It's a charcuterie board.
3: Oh, it stinks. Help me, please. I hate this.
7: It's a nappy.
6: Dirty nappy.
3: All right. Okay. Get it off.
6: You can take it off now.
4: All this week, we play What's on Woody's Forehead?
8: I hate all right. This. What do I... I'm trying to stay positive, but I really hate this bit.
2: Yeah, fair enough.
8: I hate it.
2: You're blindfolded. Yeah, so you're on your back. You're blindfolded. You've got to block your nose for this one in particular.
8: And you put tape on my eyebrows, which makes me think that this one's going to ooze. And I don't like the idea of that. Like, maybe it's going to be a liquid. And I sound ridiculous because I have to pinch my nose because I'm not allowed to smell it.
2: Yeah.
8: I've never... This is just so embarrassing. This is so embarrassing.
2: Okay.
8: I hate that my
2: now
8: children
2: remember,
8: have seen this.
2: It's going on your forehead now. So remember, for everyone listening, it only comes off if you guess what it is. Woody can only describe what it is. Here we go. So I'm going to start putting it on now. The phone lines are open, 131065.
8: When I got home last night, by the way, my daughter was like, "Dad, you had a biscuit on your head." I was like, "We've done the bit, Remy. You can't save Dad now."
2: All right, here we go.
8: Okay, go on. Is it going on?
2: Going on now.
8: Okay, go. Okay,
2: what can you feel?
8: I'm doing my best not to guess here because it's a condiment. But is that too much of a guess?
2: No, I just describe what you felt.
8: It feels like a condiment was getting squeezed onto my forehead.
2: What do you mean by a condiment?
8: I mean like a sauce.
2: A
8: mustard.
2: It felt like a liquid.
8: Yeah, well, like a, but not too liquidy, like a thick liquid, like a sauce or a marinade. Like a sauce or a marinade.
2: A sauce or a marinade, is that what you want to go with? Don't shake your head too much. Don't shake your head too much.
8: Yeah, okay. I can't guess. It's not about me.
2: So what was the sensation you felt on your forehead just then?
8: It felt... So what's interesting now is there's no temperature difference again, so it's not a hot thing, it's not a cold thing, but it just felt like you were squeezing something onto my head in a zigzaggy motion.
2: Okay, there we go. That's all everyone's got. 131065 is the phone number. Guess what's on Woody's forehead?
8: I'm not moving.
2: And he manages to leave.
8: I can't, and now I can't feel anything.
2: He manages to get it off his forehead. It's still on there.
8: Okay. Well, it's very light. Incredibly light, Australia.
2: Okay. The phone lines are open. We'll take your calls up next. What's on Woody's forehead?
8: Do I have to keep my nose pinched? Is it really smelly?
2: It's probably, it's not necessarily the odour. It's more just like.
8: What it is.
2: Yeah. Yeah.
8: I can't feel anything right now, so it's incredibly light. Maybe quite fluffy.
2: Light and fluffy.
8: Like a whipped cream.
2: Could be.
8: I'm sorry to be guessing, but it's...
2: All right, we'll take your calls up next. What's on Woody Ford? Get him out of here, Australia.
9: 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Think your kid can beat Al in a spelling competition? 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

0: It's Will and Woody keeping you up.
1: This could be my favourite thing we've ever done, Woods. You...
2: Is that right? It's funny because quite the contrast for me, Will. Quite the contrast for me. I'm glad you're enjoying yourself. So this is punishment for me putting on a crap national tour for you.
1: It is. A little bit of that.
2: I get that.
1: A little bit of under 14 soccer training coming right back at you.
2: I get it.
1: But look, you've got a phobia of things on your forehead. You told us that. We're doing a whole week of what's on Woody's forehead. Thing is, you're not allowed to take it off. You're not even allowed to know what it is unless somebody listening in their car right now guesses what it is. You are blindfolded. Your nose is blocked, particularly for this one, although it's odorless. That's a little bit of a hint.
2: Can I take my fingers off my nose?
1: You can if you'd like to.
3: That would be nice. So I can just talk like a normal human being. So, interestingly, I know what it is. I can smell it. I can smell it well.
1: Okay.
3: Don't say anything. Well, don't say, I can't. This has a big odor, guys.
1: Hang on, let me smell.
3: Smells like my dad's bedroom, if that helps.
1: Let's go to Sam. Sam, of all the things you've heard so far, I mean, what did you say initially, Woods, when it was hitting your forehead?
3: I thought there was a sauce being squeezed onto my forehead in figure eights because it's very light, Sam. I literally can't. If I woke up now and had lost all my memory, I wouldn't think something was on my forehead. That's how light it is.
1: Sam, right. What do you think it is, Sam?
4: I think it's toothpaste, guys. I think it's toothpaste.
1: Good guess.
3: Oh, toothpaste. Yeah, I think toothpaste would be heavier and would be hurting me.
1: It would be stinging me.
3: And there's no sting, there's no heat, there's no spice. There's no. Thanks for your guess, though.
1: Good
3: Sam,
1: on
3: I
1: you,
3: really
1: Sammy.
3: Appreciate
1: hey,
3: that.
1: I know everyone calling in is on your team here, Woods. Everyone but me. Whitney has called on 131065. Whitney, what's on Woody's forehead to get it off?
5: Oh, I was going to say hot sauce, but no, I think no.
1: Yeah, hot sauce, spice. Too much
3: Thank
1: spice.
3: You for
1: Good guess,
3: my,
1: Whitney.
3: For everyone who's following the sauce trail that I was on before, I think it could be more of a powder.
1: Okay.
3: I think it could be a powder.
1: Okay.
3: So.
1: A powder?
3: Yeah, I think. Well, there's an obvious guess in my head right now of what is on my forehead. I feel like I can smell it.
1: Oh.
3: Or it's got like a there's a cleanliness to it. It's like some sort of cleaning product.
1: I reckon there would be a cleanliness to it. I would hope so, that there would be a cleanliness to it. That's for sure.
3: Oh, so maybe whatever it is has just been cleaned and that's what I can smell.
1: Potentially.
3: Again, there's no weight to it.
1: There's no weight to it.
3: I feel like if it was a sauce, it would be like
1: there's no weight
3: dripping
1: to it.
3: Now.
1: You think it's
3: like
1: a powder?
3: Well, yeah. Can I say what I think it is?
1: Can't guess.
3: Okay, all right.
1: I will let you touch it in a second if you need more descriptors, but you've got heaps of people on the phone if you'd like to talk to them. I've got Michael here.
3: Michael, help me out.
6: Yeah, g'day.
3: Help me out, brother.
6: Well, I thought it was like a custard.
1: Everyone's down the sauce path.
3: I think custard, and I took people there. I think custard would feel cold. It doesn't have any temperature to it. And the other thing with the sauce thing, guys, again, I really appreciate everyone calling up. With the sauce, I think by this stage I'd have some sort of run of the sauce down to the side of my forehead. That is not happening at all. In fact, as I talk and my head moves slightly, I can't feel a thing. And it doesn't appear to be moving.
1: Okay.
3: Next caller.
1: Aoife's here. Aoife, remember Australia, Woody is blind. He's got to guess what's on his forehead in order to get it off. In fact, you have to guess what's on his forehead. He can't guess, Aoife. So what do you think's on there?
3: Help me out, Aoife.
5: Shaving gel.
3: It could be shaving gel. Absolutely.
1: Not shaving gel.
3: Oh, great guess, Aoife. You can have some chicken. Red
1: You
3: rooster.
1: Were in the right place with powder. And don't just throw away the chicken, mate.
3: Sorry. I think my dad used to put this on his undercarriage every morning.
1: You think your dad put this on his undercarriage?
3: Yes, that's what I think is on my forehead.
1: He didn't. I can tell you categorically he didn't.
3: You don't know my father.
1: Well, I know him well enough to know he didn't put this
3: walking
1: on
3: into his bedroom in the morning was like walking through a sandstorm.
1: Okay, it's not. Powder is where you've been closest.
3: Oh, yeah.
1: Now, look, I'm going to play you an audio clue now.
3: Audio clue?
1: I'm going to play you an audio clue as to what's on your forehead.
3: Okay, cool.
1: Now, keep in mind, you can't guess. So somebody else has to guess.
3: Okay.
1: So use your best descriptors after you hear the audio clue.
3: Go to Shane here.
7: Yeah, sad day today, obviously. Hair and lots of other diet. It's an honourable way to work, being locked in the TV unit. You know, it could have been worse. He could have died down the sewers. It's a nice place to go. It's nice and warm in your house. Poor Russ. No, it's actually just ruined my day, honestly.
1: Now, to get everyone up to speed, that is some audio of an on-air funeral we had for a rat that died in Woody's house. That's the audio clue.
3: And it felt a bit like a powder. And if you followed this radio show, you know what we did with that rat. We wanted to get him, what's it called, Will? Taxidermied. We wanted to get him taxidermied and put on the wall, but that was too expensive. So I'm just telling the story here. I'm not having a guess, but we took him to an incinerator.
1: The rat was cremated.
3: Cremator. So, guys, let's put two and two together and let's get a dead bean off my forehead if we could. Do we have any calls?
1: There's so many calls.
3: Okay.
1: There are lots of calls, but I don't think anyone is calling for dead rat. I'll go to Kelly. Kelly, what's on Woody's forehead?
8: Is it talcum powder?
1: It's not talcum powder, Kelly. You're close, Kelly.
3: Kelly, have you been listening, though? I think you've been listening to the clues just now. Like, you know what it is now, right? What is it?
8: Yeah.
3: Yeah, go.
8: I think it's talcum powder. What else?
1: Good on you, Kelly. I love it. Kelly, no, she's listening, mate. She just wants you to have a dead rat in your forehead. Wally,
3: come on, Wally. Send me a favor here.
9: I think it's the rat ash.
1: It's the rat ash. Good on you, Wally. Well done, Wally. Very good.
3: Well done, Wally.
1: Woods. Well done, mate.
3: I don't know what to do now. So, how do I get up without this going in my mouth?
1: I think that's achievable.
3: Well, so what do I do? Because I can't feel it. I don't want it in my eyes. I don't want it in my body.
1: 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Fair enough. Exactly. The rat ash, the dead rat ash.
3: Can you get a dustpan and broom? 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
1: I can tell you that there's a bit in your hair.
3: 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That's fine. 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

0: Replacing snores with laughs. It's Will and Woody keeping you up.
1: A bit of a grand finale here. Woodrow, Matthew McConaughey went viral for his cover of Ella Langley's Choosing Texas the other day on

0: can't really sing. And I think, you know,
1: he's nowhere. He's absolutely nowhere.
0: Pandemonium, because he's still absolutely smoking hot. And there's no doubt about that. No one would deny that.
1: And also, he's just surrounded by people that obviously worship him, like everyone here in this studio. You're never going to say to his face that he sucked.
0: No, absolutely not. But I'll tell him on radio, an ocean away.
1: What'd you say?
0: A country away.
1: Oh, okay. Whoa.
0: We're singing country and western is country. what I was going to qualify.
1: Nice. Just make sure you finish that word.
0: Yeah, no, totally fair enough.
1: Weird. It's a weird time to take a breath.
0: Lost my hat.
1: All right. Okay. Okay.
0: Yeah, are we going on there?
1: We've been rehearsing for 90 minutes. Keep in mind that we've also been doing a live radio show.
0: I'm not qualifying. There's no excuses here. I think McConaughey could throw together a really crap version in 30 seconds. We've had an hour and a half to put this together. Junior producer Annalise has turned into some sort of choir master. I'm not sure where she got the gumption, but...
2: From SingStar.
0: Oh, nice.
2: Yeah.
0: Okay, cool.
1: You've also been berating me.
2: Yes, because...
0: You've been the worst on.
2: But
1: I thrive, though, under pressure. And once we're performing, I will turn it on. Now, we're
0: you've
1: very
0: also
1: worried
0: lost
1: about
0: a bit of an eyebrow, I can say.
1: Piss off. I've hated this show every second of it. I can't wait to go home. But there is one line in here about a crystal ball which we haven't nailed once.
2: I'm really nervous. I'm hoping we perform under pressure.
1: So it's midway through the chorus. You'll all hear it. Are we going from the top?
0: So we're just singing a verse and a chorus, yeah?
2: Yes. Yes. Well, that's all we've rehearsed.
0: Well, I'm ready for the full rendition. Okay, let's go.
1: Yeah.
2: Okay. So you'll count us in, Will?
0: Yeah.
1: You take the first line, though. I can't.
2: Yes.
1: I can't.
2: All right, I'll go first and then just, like, harmonise when
1: you can. Did you just say harmonisement?
2: No, harmonise when you can. But okay. I did, yeah, I shrunk my words because I was getting excited.
0: All right, here we go. So I'll
2: what economy.
0: You ready?
1: Okay,
0: here we go.
2: Yeah.
0: Just wait for me to go.
2: Yeah.
0: Just
2: when I thought I found the love. Oh, no,
1: start again. Why did you sing the first line, Will? Hang on, everyone stop. Everyone
0: I'm
1: stop.
0: To help you guys because you don't know what you're doing.
2: I'm sweating a lot.
1: Annalise, okay, so I'll go. Annalise, do you want me to take this first line?
2: I've got it.
1: Okay.
0: I'll go. One, two, bang. Yeah,
2: that's what you've been doing.
0: Yeah, because it comes in on the offbeat.
2: Yeah, but you didn't even count it. Hate to point fingers, but you did not even count.
1: You just started singing. Listen, if you want to do a solo performance, okay, we can talk about it later, but we're a group. Right,
2: don't do that to Wah.
0: Stop going a go at me during the bit. You can't say we're a team and not and have a crack at me.
1: I was having a go about not being a team member, okay? All right.
0: Stop
1: it. Love you all. Let's go.
2: Let's go.
1: Let's go.
0: Here we go. Wait. One, two,
2: just
0: three,
2: when
0: four.
2: I thought I got him to fall in love with

0: isn't a match for that kind of spark. She's from Texas, I can tell by the way he's two-stepping around the room.
1: Here we go, baby. Here we go.

0: Beautiful. Unbelievable.
1: Perfect.
0: Unbelievable.
2: That was really our best one.
1: Flawless.
0: The choosing... Oh, sorry, I'll turn the drums off. Choosing the crystal ball line. I don't know what happens there every time.
3: Yeah, it's just, I don't, what does she do there? Yeah, what does Ella do? I think Ella's doing it wrong. She's from
0: Texas. What do you think she's doing it wrong?
3: Oh, hang on, here, let's
0: no,
3: let's,
0: we're
3: let's,
0: not
3: let's,
0: going let's, back.
3: Yeah,
0: no,
3: we have to.
0: No, we'll do it after the show.
3: Shut up.
4: Judging by the
0: smile. We're not going the whole
3: we're
0: song.
3: At once.
4: There's nothing I can do.
3: This is really confusing.
2: Here we go.
4: It doesn't take a crystal ball.
0: Oh, you still couldn't get it with the music.
3: She does it wrong. Ella does it right.
0: She said, it doesn't take a crystal ball to see.
3: Oh, yeah, that sounded good.
2: Yeah, that was...
0: Anyway,
2: yeah.
0: You can get that, I imagine.
1: Where are we putting that?
0: Jamie Hi-Fi.
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4: Oh,
3: this sounds very dramatic.
4: That's very dramatic, isn't it? That music's got a lot of people very excited because that's the theme to the Avengers, big boy.
3: Oh.
4: And, of course, the world's been going crazy in the last couple of weeks since the Avengers Doomsday trailer was released. That has been viewed, I think it's been, literally been viewed a billion times around the world now. So it's going to be absolutely massive. Off the back of Spider-Man Brand New Day, now crossing the $2 billion mark, as you were saying on the show yesterday, the next big thing for what they call the Marvel Cinematic Universe is Avengers Doomsday, which opens in December. And I guess one of the complaints that people have, and I do get this, about these joined universes, is you kind of feel like, oh, if I want to go and see this movie, it looks really cool. What else have I got to go and see? Because they're all kind of joined
3: up. Are you directing this at me?
4: Well, as somebody who, I believe there's been 37 Marvel Cinematic Universe movies, and you've watched 1.5 of them.
3: Captain America is the one I've seen.
4: And you fell asleep and was it Iron Man?
3: Yeah.
4: And even then, you didn't even watch the right one.
3: Yeah. Well, this is the thing. It's very confusing with so many movies, and different ones are picking up the story at different times. So I never know what to watch.
4: So generally, if you wanted to catch up on the MCU, you would just go in the order they were released. Ignore the order they're set. Because Captain America, the first one, set in like World War II.
3: Yeah, so that's why I started with that one.
4: Just go with the order that they decided us dum-dums of the world could watch them and how they released them. But the reason why I bring this up is because people are getting real excited now about Avengers Doomsday coming up in December. They're saying it could actually go past the $2 billion that Spider-Man makes later.
3: Crazy money.
4: Which is insane. The problem is, though, if you want to really watch this movie, you've got homework. Because they've actually released the official list of the 15 movies they recommend you watch before you watch Avengers Doomsday in December.
3: Why is that?
4: 15 movies.
3: So why do you have to watch 15 movies?
4: They're saying that basically if you want to understand all the little storylines and the plots and the Easter eggs and all the bits and pieces going on, if you want to have the fullest knowledge base going in.
3: I won't be able to watch this movie for about 2 years.
4: Hot Family. Well, what have you got? You've got, what is it, August now? So you've literally got, it's, what is it? It's 5 months pretty much. It's 5 months today, actually,
3: right,
4: that it comes out. So you've got 5 months.
3: All right.
4: So that's 3 movies a month.
3: So what am I watching?
4: If you want to break it, it's a Hot Family. Get a pad and pen. This is what they're saying, the 15 movies. It's recommended, if you want the fullest viewing experience for Avengers Doomsday.
3: In this order?
4: I guess in this order, okay. But I don't know if the order is as important as just these are the 15 movies where you kind of, you'll get what happens there and get what happens here.
3: Hit me.
4: Are you ready for your homework?
3: I am.
4: You've got to go back to 2000 to watch the original X-Men movie.
3: Uh-huh.
4: It's the original one where Hugh Jackman started playing Wolverine.
3: Wolverine, yes.
4: Then you've got to jump forward to 2003 to the sequel, the very cleverly named X2.
3: Right.
4: Then you've got to go to 2011... to Captain America, the First Avenger.
3: I've seen it.
4: The one you've seen.
3: I've seen it.
4: So well done. You've got one of the movies done already. Congratulations.
3: Righto.
4: Then you're going to 2012 for the original movie, just The Avengers, the first team up of all those heroes. Then we're going to 2018, Avengers Infinity War. Then 2019, Avengers Endgame. Then 21 to 23, you've got to watch a TV show.
3: Oh.
4: You've got to watch the 2 seasons of Loki. That's going to be the next. So there'll be that'll be like 20 episodes of a TV show.
3: Loki.
4: Then you've got to jump forward to 2021 to Shang-Chi and the Legend of the Ten Rings, one of the most underappreciated Marvel movies ever made. Then you've got to go to Spider-Man No Way Home in 2021.
3: That's more recent one, isn't it?
4: Well, that was, 2021. You know how time works, right?
3: Yeah, yeah.
4: Then Black Panther Wakanda Forever the next year, 2022.
3: That's the one got panned by everybody.
4: It was the one that Chadwick Boseman wasn't in. That was sadly after his death.
3: Yep.
4: So he wasn't Black Panther anymore. Then you've got to watch the terrible Captain America Brave New World from 2025, which is the one where Steve Rogers, Chris Evans, wasn't Captain America anymore.
3: He wasn't.
4: Which you wouldn't understand because you haven't seen any of these movies.
3: Confusing me already.
4: Then go back to 2024 to watch Deadpool and Wolverine, the third Deadpool movie. Jeez. Then go back to 2022 to watch Doctor Strange in the Multiverse of Madness. Then go back to last year to watch Thunderbolts.
3: Oh.
4: And then also last year, the Fantastic Four First Steps.
3: And that's
4: it. That is your homework assignment.
3: Can we just go through those again?
4: So, if your pen didn't work. So the good thing is what you've got there is about 70 hours of movie and TV watching.
3: My goodness.
4: Because you've got to watch two seasons of Loki in there as well. So just saying, if you want to really, they're saying, if you want to enjoy Avengers Doomsday in its fullest way and you've got literally nothing else going on in your life, because I reckon you'd find all of these on Disney Plus.
3: Yep.
4: Everything there is on Disney Plus, I would imagine. Start watching.
3: I cannot understand why they say there are too many superhero movies.
4: Say goodbye to friends, say goodbye to family, possibly take long service leave.
3: Oh,
4: you've got some watching to do.
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3: Little Mikey.
4: Happy Wednesday.
3: And look, as we were just saying before on the start of the show, I'm actually the hot mess today because I've come racing in this afternoon from hosting the Dolphins lunch. Which is a wonderful event earlier today, but I've kind of, it's funny, I came in wearing adult clothes. People were quite shocked, as we were saying before, weren't they?
5: Yeah, well, yeah. But you've changed.
3: Yeah.
5: You've changed.
3: I'm not making any effort to impress you two.
4: I'd like to see you in a
5: suit.
4: You're
5: the only
4: tie.
5: Man I know who comes to work and dresses down.
3: Yeah, yeah. I'm the butterfly who's turned back into the slug or whatever it is. And that's my natural state. So
4: you always know when Nug's going to go to an event when he gets a haircut.
3: Yeah, well, we were exactly discussing right. That yesterday.
4: Yeah.
3: That's how low the bar I've set is that people were like, oh, look at you.
4: Yeah.
3: And then even at the function at the Dewey, people were like going, wow, look at you.
4: Yeah, and cleanly shaved.
3: Because I was wearing pants and a shirt and a jacket. That's how. But the thing is, the great thing is, you don't realise how hard I've worked to get this way.
4: Yeah.
3: Because there are no expectations of me. So I made very little effort, and people were like, oh my God, well done.
5: Look at you.
3: Just saying to the kids in the Sunshine Coast, set the bar low. It's very hard to fail.
4: Yeah.
3: Like Albie's done with his spelling.
5: Like,
3: as we learned yesterday.
5: Like that song, The Only Way Is Up.
3: Exactly.
5: Yes.
4: Oh, yeah.
3: Now, quickly, another round of Dock and Roll later on the show. Are you enjoying Dock and Roll?
4: So good. So good.
3: And did you thoroughly enjoy Mitch's fine work yesterday in the first ever edition of Nugget and Al's Spelling Bee a Palooza? Absolutely handed it to Alan.
5: He was a smart kid.
3: Very smart. I mean, the fact that you thought charcuterie started with the word shark, and you thought that mnemonic had a P in it for some reason.
5: Beginners.
3: Yeah.
5: Yeah.
3: So
5: beginners
3: again, Hot Family, it was so much fun with Mitch yesterday. He won the $50 to spend at Mr. Toy's Toy World. Trust me. They're always going to win.
5: Don't think that's going to happen every week.
3: So make sure you register your primary school age child, 911hotfm.com.au.
4: What happens if the child actually doesn't win?
3: No, don't worry. I will make it happen.
4: Okay. Yeah.
3: Even if I have to make one of their spelling words their name, I will ensure they get over the line.
4: And if they can't spell their name?
3: We'll probably have other conversations. I would say we've got bigger problems than then going to miss the Toys Toy World, I would imagine.
4: Yeah.
3: That's a conversation we'll have with Mum and Dad after the segment, I would think.
4: Yeah.
3: Boys, speaking of problems, we've got one to solve here for Paul. He writes, Dear Mikey, I got a phone call this week from a guy I went to high school with but barely knew other than we shared some classes together. His call has just come out of the blue, but he's asked me to be the best man at his wedding in a few months. When I asked why, he admitted he has no close friends, but his fiancée is unaware that he doesn't. He's offering to pay me $2,000 to stand there and then give a fake speech about our wild high school days.
5: Oh.
3: This is amazing. Should I take the cash or just decline his request? Paul.
4: Take the cash.
3: In the words of the Steve Miller Band, take the money and run.
4: Yes, absolutely.
3: I'm looking at this from two points of view. This is obviously very sad. He's a grown man who has no close enough friends to have someone stand next to him at their wedding. That's really sad.
4: Yeah.
3: I think that actually is really sad for an adult. So, A, it's going to make him feel better.
4: Mm-hmm.
3: It's going to make him look better in the eyes of his fiancée and the people around him and whatever else. And you're walking away with $2,000 tax-free.
5: And all you're going to do is make up some stories.
3: Easy to do.
4: However, I want to throw a little question in here about this situation. The wife-to-be is unaware he doesn't have close friends. Mm. How long have these two been together? And wouldn't she know this?
3: It's a very good question.
5: Yeah, it had crossed my mind as well.
3: Maybe she's very self-involved and doesn't really care what's going on with him. That's an excellent question. Or maybe it's one of those things, maybe Paul's not from the coast. Maybe he moved here as an adult. It's like, oh, no, all my really good friends are back home in Port Macquarie or whatever it might be. Maybe he's going with that angle. Yeah, no, you haven't met him because I haven't taken you home, but, you know, down in Tassie where all my mates are, I'm the king of Davenport.
5: Fat old time.
3: Oh, don't you worry. We hit those Salamanca markets. Things get out of control. So that's maybe one way that he's addressing that. But again, if they're long-time Sunshine Coasters, that is weird.
4: Yeah, that's really weird.
3: That's maybe how I would explain
5: that. If he had friends over there, surely they would fly over for his His wedding, yeah. It's, I don't know.
3: Maybe anyway. They're just all busy. Oh, look, I'll check with Bruce and Steve and Matt and Pete. Unfortunately, they're all...
5: None of them are available.
3: None of them can make it the weekend of the 23rd. Yeah. So
4: interesting you don't have any of those people on your Facebook.
3: the only one who could make it was Donga. He's going to be my best man.
5: I'm going to pay him $2,000.
3: So, no, Paulie, I reckon go for it.
4: Take the money and run. I do have another idea.
3: Yeah.
4: No, you're going to love this.
3: No, I know what it is.
4: We are not
3: filling out the bridal party.
4: No. Well, fellas, you're 50% right. But there's a reason.
3: Yeah.
4: Boys, we could make a bit of coin here.
3: So you reckon...
4: Do we divide it in three?
3: The three of us plus Paul take 500 each.
4: No, stuff Paul. No, we go in, we stand beside, we can make, what's that, 2,750? Anyway,
3: so
4: we can make some money.
3: So you're bad at spelling and you can't count. Listen, children should not be listening to this show. This
4: we could make some money.
3: Yeah, no, I've got no qualms with this.
4: If you wanted my idea?
3: I stopped listening to you when you said, wait, I've got an idea, as I do most days.
5: I would just say to Paul, though, make sure you get your story right if you're going to do it because...
3: Oh, yeah, you've got to know your story.
5: You always get those people go, how did you meet? Yeah. And you'll go, yeah, we met in WA and then someone will say, how did you meet? Oh, yeah, we were in North Queensland. Oh, and
3: the day his toe got amputated. What toe? Yeah. Yeah, you've got to, devil's in the details on a scheme like this.
5: Get your story right.
3: And I reckon, Paul, only other bit I would say is if you want to be real mercenary about it, go, mate, look, I'm sorry, I can't do it for $2,000. But for $3,000, I say screw this guy while he's at his lowest
4: point.
3: But we all agree, go for it.
4: Yeah, or we'll do it.
3: And Mikey's going to fill in as a groomsman. Just ask him to do any maths, apparently.
4: Yeah, because it's those people that stand beside you at the wedding, remember?
3: Yeah, that's them. Don't ask him to evenly divide up the wedding cake. His geometry doesn't work either. Mikey, we'll see you tomorrow.
4: Bye.
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6: Oh, she's no nepo baby, this lady, I can tell you. She's worked for everything she's bloody well got. Brian and Helene gave her nothing. How are you, Kate?
7: That's actually really funny.
6: Is that the first is that the first mention Brian and Helene have gotten on the segment in almost 20
8: After
6: years?
8: All
6: I think
8: these
6: it is.
8: Years.
7: I think Mum was in the car once when I was driving her to the hospital.
6: You're
7: or
6: right.
7: Something.
6: I think Mum might have actually been on the segment before, but you're no nepo babe.
7: We were going to a chocolate factory, the chocolate fairy.
6: You had Augustus Gloop in the back seat. But look, you know, when we say the term nepo babe, which we're going to discuss today, Hot Family, because it's a bit of a term, obviously, nepo being short for nepotism, and it's about these second or third generation Hollywood kids whose parents are famous or maybe grandparents or whatever the situation might be, who maybe there is a bit of a perception that because of their surname, they're getting given the opportunities that many other young stars might not get. You've got your examples, you know, Gracie Abrams, the singer who we give a fair rinse to here. Her dad is Hollywood superstar director J.J. Abrams.
8: Yeah.
6: Maya Hawke, one of the stars of Stranger Things. Her dad is Ethan Hawke. Her mum is Uma Thurman.
8: Getcha.
6: You know, time is in memoriam. We've always had these second generation kids who maybe they aren't as talented, but the surname has got them over the line. We've got a little story to tell about a nepo baby, Kate, and we're talking about Kaia Gerber, who is, and you might not know that name straight away, she is the genetically blessed actress slash model who is the daughter of the still stunning supermodel Cindy Crawford and her billionaire husband Randy Gerber. She's starting to become a bit of a name. She's in the new TV show, The Shards. And we often hear about these nepo babies and their stories of their childhoods where they were flown to Aspen for skiing trips in the winter, and then they did Christmas in Vienna and they were given all these wonderful toys and amazing experiences that other kids just would not be able to appreciate. Kaia, however, had a very different childhood experience in particular, because she dropped this very casually on a podcast this week.
9: My mom gave me holy water to go to set with because she was like, I don't want you to get possessed. I was told I was possessed as a child.
10: You're like, you know, it's TV, right?
9: No, but that's...
11: Wait, don't gloss over that. Don't gloss it. Why? Kaia, why? Like, were you just a kid? And they're like, oh,
9: no,
11: must be possessed.
9: I wasn't. I just was possessed. I was haunted my whole life.
11: Wait, did they exorcise you? Did you have an exorcism?
9: I actually did.
6: Yeah. So... obviously, her mum, Cindy Crawford, one of the greatest supermodels of all time, was used to exercising to keep that body in good nick. But it turns out she took a little break from that, Kate, to whack a quick exorcism on her then tiny daughter, Kaia. This is wild.
7: Well, I'm confused because to me, I think there's two exorcisms. I think that Cindy is given the holy water when Kaia went off to do American Horror Story. That's like 5 years ago. But I think she's saying that there was another incident when she was a child where she got an exorcism. She was gifted an exorcism. And can I just say that she was asked why she needed exorcising, and she said that she always attracted beings from other dimensions. So I don't interpret that as you will, Pete.
6: What I love, though, is how casually she just kind of threw it out there. Like, you might say, oh, yeah, I had a swing set when I was a kid. She's gone, yeah, no. I had an exorcism, like we all did.
7: Well, the way that they exorcised her, which I think this is where it gets a bit sus, is that they played a didgeridoo over her.
6: Okay.
7: And I
6: did not know that was a big part. Obviously, a beautiful indigenous Australian instrument.
8: Yeah.
6: I didn't know they were a big part of exorcisms.
8: That's the trick.
7: Same. It's the first time I've ever heard of it. But she said that they literally played, and she had to explain to the American audiences what a didgeridoo is, and said that that was how she was exercised, that they played the didgeridoo over her body and said, you know, evil spirits be gone. And that was it. So for mine, is that an exorcism or is someone just toying with your mind.
6: Do you reckon someone has just charged Cindy a fortune and go, yeah, and I'll exercise your kid? Because I want real exorcisms. I want the movie The Exorcist. I want a priest.
4: Linda Blair.
6: I want an old priest and a young priest. I want someone screaming, the power of Christ compels you. I want head spinning around. I want vomit.
4: Yep.
6: I want the kid saying horrific things to the nun.
4: Expletive deleted.
6: That's what I want. Isn't that what you want here? Not some random didgeridoo ceremony.
7: In LA or somewhere. So for mine, you know, Kaya, very beautiful, but she sounds like a bit of a knucklehead in this instance. She really does. That is not a true exorcism. That's not passing muster for me. But if she wants to tell that story and consider herself exorcised because she was attracting beings from other dimensions, then just knock yourself out, doll.
6: So what we're thinking is the one thing that Kaya has not been possessed by is a salient thought. That hasn't ever been an issue. We want a proper exorcism next time, and that's proper gossip. Lady Kate, you have a cracking week. We'll talk to you next Wednesday.
7: You too, boys. Bye, everyone. Tell them
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2: Wednesday hump day, that is it.
3: Hot Family, it was a very, very busy show today, and I've got to be enjoying going full pirate mode.
2: You're
3: in our dock and roll.
2: You're excelling in the role of a pirate.
3: Well, as I've said many times, I think it might be somewhere in the family history. One that I will never bother checking, but I reckon something's in there.
2: I can't believe I didn't get the horses.
3: Yeah, I think we were all disappointed by that.
2: Yeah.
3: And I think...
2: But I always say, I'm a melody man.
3: It's a song long overdue for a shantifying, I think. I think both Daryl Braithwaite and Ricky Lee Jones would appreciate it.
2: Daryl would have thought of that.
3: Yeah, I think Daryl, that's the way he should start doing it.
2: Yeah.
3: I know he's pairing back on his live shows.
2: Yeah, I think that might have been why he retired.
3: But if he is going to do it, I know it's a terribly stressful thing on the voice. It's worth considering, Daryl. There's another chance to score yourself $100 at the dock. At Balloonabar tomorrow, it's Albie's turn to shantify a song.
2: Yep.
3: Have you got any thoughts about what song you're going to go for
2: yet? Nothing at
3: all
2: at the moment.
3: That's all right. To be fair, I thought of that one in the ad break before we played the game, so there's no hurry from
2: trying to make it a song that you will distinguish. Like, it's not going to be an inferior song that you haven't heard for a long time.
3: And look, normally we've been telling you the artist, but I thought if I said this Daryl Braithwaite song, I was going to give it away too easily. So I want you to earn it a little bit. It's a great prize. So we'll do that again tomorrow. Of course, top 5 day. Inspired by the weirdest addition to a hotel chain, you've found this story. It's very, very strange.
2: Yeah,
3: so
2: the Holiday Inn Express, who've launched this bizarre thing to help travellers sleep.
3: So we've been inspired by that for our top 5 tomorrow. Of course, another chance to steal your standby as well. And Lady JD with the weekend roundup as well. So lots going on the show tomorrow.
2: It'll be a very busy Thursday.
3: Very busy show. Before we let you go, though, as always, my farewell fact. And I have our fact. And then I have a follow-up question, Alan, because this feels like a rough day at work. Because I think anybody who works with animals, like handlers and stuff, that'd be hard work.
2: Well, they're unpredictable.
3: You're Australia Zoo, wherever you are, even vets and stuff, that'd be a hard gig.
2: Yep.
3: And then I reckon there'd be certain jobs within that industry where you sort of go, do I have to do that? That is one of these jobs. Because my farewell fact this evening is, Hot Family, to ascertain accurately the gender of an alligator, boy one, girl one.
2: Oh, no.
3: You've got to stick your finger inside the alligator.
2: Oh, I knew that was coming.
3: Which is what you said the last time I put my finger inside you. So this is how it all works. So for smaller kind of sub-adult alligators, roughly sort of 8 feet and below, so juvenile alligators, the it's called cloacal probing. So you've got to physically insert a finger into the cloaca, which is like a little vent in their skin.
2: So they can determine
3: so
2: what
3: you can find the copulatory organ, AAA, their reproductive organs.
2: Yeah, right.
3: To go,
2: okay.
3: It's a boy.
2: It's a boy.
3: So my question is, who gets that job?
2: The unlucky person.
3: In the alligator care team, you've got the guy who maybe cleans out the pen. You got the guy who maybe wrangles them when they've got to, get some medical care or maybe get cloacally probed. Mm. Is it the work experience kid? Is it radio? We've got a hold of him, all right? Jared, over you come, mate. In you go. Have you washed that finger?
2: Oh.
3: So just if you had a crap day at work today, maybe dealing with people or your computer wasn't working or the printer was playing up or you just had jerks coming at you at every different angle today, it could have been worse because you could have been that person at the zoo who has to do that, because my farewell fact this evening, to correctly ascertain the gender of an alligator, you've got to jam your finger inside.
2: I think the unlucky one is the alligator.
3: Oh, yeah, they're not enjoying it either.
2: I know what sex I am. Leave me alone.
3: If I was an alligator, I'd be getting a shirt made that says, I'm a boy. We're good. We've ascertained this. Leave me the hell alone. That's a very good point. See, it's much easier to just give blue clothes and pink clothes to people. Just do it that way.
2: Yeah, exactly right.
3: I'd be quite happy for that mystery to remain if that was me.
2: Yeah.
3: Hey, Nug, you a boy or a girl? I'm not sure why. No. Okay, time to find out.
2: Just wait for the baby reveal. That's all you have to do.
3: Yeah, they should do it for alligators. Here we go.
2: On that note, Sam and Ash coming in next. We'll see you tomorrow.
3: Bye.
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5: Let's go.
7: Oh, good morning.
9: Fin's up.
7: How are you?
9: Pretty good, actually. How are you?
7: Good.
9: Your voice is strong.
7: Yeah. I'm a little more like coldy today, but voice is coming back.
9: Ready to rumble.
7: We're good. I feel good though.
9: Good to be ready for the weekend.
7: Yeah.
9: Be healthy for the week. Charming.
7: Do you know what though?
9: There's nothing worse than having to use a sick day when you're actually sick.
7: Oh.
9: That sucks.
7: Or your kid.
9: Yeah.
7: Hey, it's like
9: you don't need that.
7: I was gonna say, at this point in my life, it's actually easier for me to come to work.
9: Yeah.
7: Because I prefer to... No, I'm not going to say...
9: I get it. I see how you're looking at me.
7: I prefer to be here when my kids are sick.
9: Keep your hands to yourself, though. You can just use your words. Use your words.
7: Sorry. Hands to myself. Woo! I will.
9: Thursday, gateway to goodness has been thrust open.
7: I tell you what, I know it's going to be a good day because I pulled out something today, this morning... And as soon as I pulled it out, I went, oh, wow, I know this is going to be a good day. And okay. I'm going to tell you what that is inside the next 20.
9: I'm curious already.
7: It's Suburban Songwriting Day for you today.
9: Oh, yeah.
7: Yes.
9: All right, it's on.
7: We write and we record today. It gets released tomorrow.
9: Game on.
7: Have you got any ideas where you're going to go?
9: Yeah. I've got a few ideas. At this stage, I think I'm weighing up between Bly Bly and Yandina.
7: Oh,
9: so we'll have to flip a coin at some stage, and then I better get busy.
7: Yes.
9: But yeah, it'll be on today.
7: No procrastinating today. Remember last week?
9: Water.
7: So he drank, I reckon, 5 bottles of water.
9: Yep.
7: And I said, put the water bottle down and stop procrastinating.
9: Start writing.
7: I was like, is he really thirsty or is he just procrastinating?
9: Just procrastinating.
7: Yeah, you're very good at doing that.
9: I can put off everything but... I know.
7: It's so good. Hey, coming up next, weird things you do in your sleep. We spoke about it yesterday and we'll get to it next here at 91.1 on FM Rosé. Bruno Mars right now.

0: 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Nachos.
1: I might want to pick that up.
2: Pick what up?
1: You just sneezed. Everywhere.
2: Sorry. I'm sorry.
1: My little sickie.
2: Hey, we're here. That's the main thing. Hey, guess what?
1: What?
2: Ocean's 11 is getting a prequel.
1: Wrong song.
2: Oh, shivers.
1: Still wrong song.
2: Oh, good Lord.
1: Oh, that's classic.
2: Yeah, I don't think I have that then.
1: No.
2: Oh.
1: Yeah, that'll do.
2: Yeah.
1: Who's in it, did you say?
2: Okay, so we're thinking Bradley Cooper and Margot Robbie.
1: Okay.
2: So the story is currently untitled, but essentially it's the Ocean's origin story. So instead of George Clooney's Danny Ocean, we go back to the 1960s to meet Danny's parents, two master con artists who apparently taught Danny everything he knows.
1: Oh, that sounds fun.
2: Margot Robbie, Bradley Cooper are going to play the parents. How fabulous.
1: Yep.
2: And their big target, the 1962 Monaco Grand Prix.
1: So exciting.
2: Yeah.
1: I'd love a bit of Margot action, and I think those two together would be fabulous. And you know what? Plausible parents for Brad Pitt.
2: Right?
1: Genius.
2: Wouldn't that be so cool? Apparently, Bradley Cooper is doing a lot in this as well. So he's obviously starring in it. He's directing, writer, and producer for it.
1: Wow.
2: So at the moment, they're currently filming in Paris. Yeah, they've been sort of spotted around there this week. And, yeah, it's going to be a whole heap of fun. So currently scheduled for June 25, 2027. But, yeah. I'd love that. Oh, my goodness. Mm. That would just be so good.
1: Yeah, I think that sounds fun.
2: An all-star studded cast, as they say. So we'll keep you posted as we hear more on that. But the prequel to Ocean's 11, get around it. It's

0: 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It is Sam and Ash. Good morning.
1: Hello.
0: Happy Thursday. Happy gateway to thy goodness.
1: Do you know?
0: That's what Jesus said.
1: I believe he did. But he also said, hey, have you got your wheelie bins out? And it's a chat that I miss on a Thursday.
0: Oh, because you don't have one anymore.
1: A piece of me is missing.
0: Yeah. No. It's a bit devastating, isn't it?
1: It is a bit.
0: Hey, Sam, do you know what? I knew today was going to be a fabulous day.
1: How'd you know?
0: So I always get my clothes out the night before, and I thought, I'm going to go a brown ensemble today.
1: You're looking very Pocahontas.
0: Thank you. It's new, and I thought, I'm going to bust you out today. So it's a little, like, sort of beachy dress number. And
1: super cute.
0: And then, like, I had everything, including, like, fresh undies, like, hanging up, ready to go after I have a shower, freshen up and sprucing up for the day. And then I realized that I didn't have my bra.
1: Oh.
0: And I was like, oh, goodness me, well, we're going to have to contain those bad boys, so I will need something. I opened up my big drawer. Like, I've got a big drawer of, like, sports bras, undies, and nothing is organized. It's just chucked in.
1: Yeah,
0: and it's, like, I'm talking like a half a meter long drawer.
1: It's a big drawer.
0: So I go in there. It's dark. I don't want to wake anyone up, so I just open up the drawer and
1: grab
0: anything.
1: It's potluck. It's a lucky dip. If you will.
0: Not knowing what I was grabbing first. And I grabbed my favorite bra. The one that I actually wanted to wear today. Just I grabbed it out.
1: Dipped in and grabbed it.
0: I knew it was going to be a great day because I grabbed my favorite bra in the dark and didn't know what I was grabbing.
1: That is impressive. Yeah.
0: You know.
1: It's like it found its way to the top. It manifested.
0: It manifested. It said, I'm going to make Ash's day here. So that was number one. I then get in the car. And obviously my car's always locked to 91.1 Hot FM.
1: Good.
0: You know, because that's what we do. However, every single morning I always listen to an energy playlist.
1: Okay.
0: I have Apple Music, so I listen to my energy playlist. I first check to make sure we're on air, and then I pop on my energy music because I like to listen to a couple of bangers to get me in the mood. It sort of takes me back to swimming days where it used to, like,
1: psych up music.
0: Yeah, I don't drink coffee, so I need something that's going to really, like, you know, send me and get me ready for the day.
1: Get the neurons firing.
0: It's my coffee.
1: Mm-hmm.
0: Okay? So I get in, and then my great day is just continuing because I heard this song here. Now, I don't know if this is the explicit version or not, so I apologies in advance. Remember LMFAO?
1: Yes. Was it Red Foo?
0: Yes. Yes. I'm like, what a tune. Now, I can't quite get the hook up for you, so you're just going to have to listen to the start, and I'm just hoping this

0: Like, as if you don't like this, I just go, right?
1: Yeah, it's got a real funky beat.
0: And then it gets into it. And it's like, sleep all day, drink all night.
1: Do you know what it gives me vibes? It gives me vibes of Disco Snails.
0: Yes.
1: Remember that? That was pretty funky. I'm in
0: Miami Beach. So, like, okay, that's great. Awesome. Yeah. Next song comes on, right?
1: What do you got?
0: This one right here. This song here, Sean Kingston. So good. I'm like, this day's just getting better, guys. But what this song did to me was bring back multiple memories of when I was swimming and my pump-up jams. Because I used to love Sean Kingston. This was my other one that I used to love as well. This was like my song that I used to listen to prior to coming out on Pool Deck. Something about it, like, I could, my stomach, as this song is playing, my stomach is firing up. Like, I could race you right now.
1: Could you speed it up a bit?
0: This song?
1: Yeah.
0: No, why?
1: Might have helped.
0: Okay, so this is my point. As I was swimming in a day of, like, Steph Rice, Eamon Sullivan, Michael Phelps was, like, big at the time, Liesl Jones. And Michael Phelps was really famous for listening to Limp Bizkit. Do you know what Limp Bizkit is?
1: Yeah.
0: That's super hardcore, right?
1: Yeah. And so that was, I mean, obviously there was something in that because I think he is still to this day he's the GOAT when it comes to medals and results in the pool.
0: Yeah.
1: So he's kind of earned his spot there. And so if this was his strategy, if his thing was to play this.
0: You can see why he did well, right?
1: Yeah.
0: In comparison to this.
1: Hey!
0: He's like, 200 butterfly, I got this, let's go!
1: I'm going to do it before the song ends.
0: And I'm going to swim a 200 breaststroke, oh yeah.
1: I love swimming.
0: I love swimming.
1: Michael loves swimming. Hello, he says, keep rolling. Yeah, it's a different part of the brain,
0: there's a big difference in that. Did you ever have a song that, like, before you went out for footy, that was your jam?
1: Yes.
0: What was it?
1: I remember the boombox would be up in the corner and before the Marucci Roos would run out, we'd play this.
0: Oh, okay. That is so cliche.
1: I know, right?
0: Ew.
1: But see, it's only become cliche. In the 80s, that was new. That was new, fresh, and exciting then. Talking 86, 87.
0: Yeah.
1: This was like, we were like, oh, how's this new song?
0: Yeah. It does give you, like, good pump-up vibes, doesn't
1: it? This came straight off the back of Rocky. Like, this was in Rocky when Rocky's training and getting ready for his fight and Apollo Creed's doing his thing and everyone's like, oh, yeah. It was like montage music. It was, like, so exciting and so pump-up-erific. And now, it's like, dude.
0: I know. I was like, oh, I was expecting a little better.
1: And what's funny is that pump.
0: I can't judge.
1: What's funny now is Limp Bizkit, far out. This is a good catch. Is our dumb button ready?
0: Yes, it is.
1: Okay, just checking.
0: I was just looking at that.
1: Limp Bizkit is old now.
0: Just quietly, if you hear this.
2: Oh, no. Whoopsie. Sam and Ash said something naughty.
3: Not guilty.
0: You know that Sam couldn't catch himself quite in time.
1: Oh, hang on. It's not just me.
0: Mostly you.
1: From time to time as well.
0: Stop it. It's 91.1 Hot FM. You are playing with fire. What was that, Sean Kingston?
1: Yeah, all right.
0: I was hoping the chorus would come in at fire burning. We're a little late. It's 91.1 Hot FM. Today's going to be a great day,
1: guys. I'm fired up.
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3: G'day, got a breakdown. The Bruce Highway left over from yesterday, southbound through Burpengary East, not causing any delays. Minor congestion down through North Lakes. Looking good on the Sunshine Motorway from Sippy Downs to Mount Coolum. A little bit of activity, Steve Irwin Way, Roy's Road, Beewa, and through Currumundi, northbound on the Nickel Mays, head up towards Watulla. A little bit of activity through there. The final stage at Sunset Palms Retirement, living in Palmview, is now selling. 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It's Travis, another check in 15 at 91.1 Hot FM.
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11: Good morning, Bruce Atkinson here, broadcasting from Cubby Cubby Country. Police are investigating a crash in which a woman died at Wemuran. Just after 2 o'clock yesterday, two SUVs were parked on the side of the Diagula Highway, with both drivers standing outside their vehicles. A white Holden Rodeo has collided with the vehicles and hit the driver of one of them. A 63-year-old Ningi woman died at the scene. A 22-year-old Deception Bay man is assisting police with their inquiries. Any witnesses are urged to contact police. Meanwhile, police are appealing for help from the public over an assault on the Sunshine Coast earlier this month. Chloe Mills has the details.
12: It's alleged around 11:30am on August 8, a man assaulted a 74-year-old man at Warana Beach. The offender is described as Caucasian, 180 centimetres tall with a medium build, shoulder-length curly grey hair, wearing yellow or gold-mirrored sunglasses, and potentially in his 40s or 50s. He was with a woman. She is Caucasian, 165 centimetres, with an average build and shoulder-length straight hair. The pair had a golden retriever dog.
11: Australia's first national professional surfing league has been launched, and the Sunshine Coast will have a team in the competition when it starts in 2028. The Surfing Super League will feature eight teams competing across an eight-week home and away season, culminating in a grand final. Sydney, the Gold Coast, Northern Rivers, Newcastle, Melbourne and the Sunny Coast will have franchises. Each surfer will be paid $89,000 for the season. And founder Chris Marta says it's the equivalent of cricket's Big Bash.
13: We're proud to launch the Surfing Super League with one of the most progressive athlete models in Australian sport, featuring guaranteed equal pay for every single contracted surfer. No more playing for prize money. These are guaranteed contracts each season. It gives our best male and female talent the financial security to build true professional careers right here at home.
11: In national news, an Australian has died in Vietnam. The Department of Foreign Affairs hasn't provided details surrounding the person's death. DFAT says it's offering consular assistance to the family. And convicted mushroom killer Aaron Patterson's quest for freedom continues this morning. The 51-year-old's lawyers yesterday argued that allowing jurors to share the same hotel as prosecutors and the public could be enough to overturn her convictions. However, prosecutors insist there was no contact between the parties and no miscarriage of justice.
10: Sport.
9: Better Wellness 2025 stock clearance now on. Spas from $4,999.
14: Starting with AFL, and the league has confirmed the Swans players at the centre of an alleged incident in a Melbourne hotel will not be eligible for All-Australian selection. Isaac Heaney, Chan Warner and Nick Blakey had made that side in the past. Still on AFL, and the final round of the home and away season begins tonight at Marvel, with Brad Hill celebrating his 300-game milestone as his Saints tackle the Gold Coast. Liam Ryan and Dougal Howard return for the hosts. Jack Higgins is out through injury. Over to NRL, and it is do or die for the Melbourne Storm, who must beat the Panthers tonight at Amy Park to remain a mathematical chance of playing finals. The last time they missed the eight was way back in 2010. And in cricket, recalled Aussie batsman Matt Renshaw wasn't as shocked as the rest of us about Bangladesh winning the first test by 9 wickets in Darwin. The Queenslanders told Seven the Tigers had been in good form.
15: We played over in Bangladesh in the ODIs and T20

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4: All right, your weather today, partly cloudy, the chance of fog about the hinterland early this morning and some high chance of showers becoming less likely late this afternoon into the evening. Tops of 22 degrees. It's got to be the most detailed weather report I've ever done.
5: Did you say fog about?
4: Yeah.
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4: 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It is 14 degrees.
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4: Yes, good morning. They certainly are. And we're about to play Naughty at 5:40, the naughtiest segment on Sunshine Coast Radio. I think we should play that next. What do you think?
5: 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Three racy headlines, two are fake, one is real. 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
2: Are you ready, Ashley?
0: What'd you say?
2: Are you ready?
0: I am ready. You don't have your headphones on, so you sound so quiet.
2: No, it can't sound quiet if I don't have my headphones on.
0: What?
2: It makes no sense.
0: No. Anyway.
2: Three naughty headlines.
0: Yes.
2: Two are fake, one is real. And you've had pretty poor form of this of late. Wow. I'm not going to lie. You and Mikey.
0: Straight in.
2: You just... and Mikey, none from four this week. None.
0: You didn't have to be mean about it.
2: Well, I did, because you won Track Attack yesterday under false pretenses.
0: Oh, what?
2: So I thought I'd dig in wherever I can.
0: Dude, I won that fair and square, and you know it.
2: Oh, let's give Ash the sympathy vote.
0: What? Whatever.
2: Oh, they only rang up because you were sick, and you did, I'm sick, vote for me.
0: I did, and it worked. It was great.
2: So I know what to do next week.
3: Not feeling well.
2: All right, are you ready?
0: Yes.
2: Instagram to release, if you want, joining us for the first time, this is where three of these headlines that get read out. Two are fake, one is real. They're all a bit naughty. So just...
0: Look, if you have sensitive ears in the car, you probably should turn the segment down for
2: just
0: a couple of minutes.
2: That was the bit I was meant to say, wasn't it?
0: Yeah, that's the disclaimer. That's the bit you actually need to say. Out of everything we speak about, that's the bit. Anyway, hopefully they're not too naughty.
2: Nah, they're not too naughty. Instagram to release global stats on time spent on soft porn.
0: Jesus, straight in with it. Okay.
2: That's a gentle one, I thought. That is the gentle one of the three. Premium escort services to be offered to all visiting diplomatic attachés to Australia on taxpayers' expense. Premium escort service. I'll read that again because I broke it up. Premium escort services to be offered to all visiting diplomatic attachés to Australia at taxpayers' expense. Or number three, Zhao Bumchum no longer holds badminton world number one spot.
0: No.
2: You don't want the Bumchum?
0: No. I'm sort of edging more towards B today because that's a long headline.
2: Premium escort services to be offered to all visiting diplomatic attachés to Australia.
0: And I know you're not in the mood for hard work today because I can tell it. You get a glisten in your eye.
2: I got a glisten.
0: So if you've had to write more words.
2: It's a lot of words.
0: You wouldn't usually do
2: I've
0: that.
2: I've already got a hand cramp.
0: You're also supposed to be doing your suburban song too.
2: That's why I've got a hand
0: cramp. I think that's why, you know, like... I'm thinking maybe B.
2: You want
0: Let's
2: that?
0: Go B, yeah.
2: Okay. Sorry, no.
0: Oh, you're kidding me.
2: Zhao Bumchum is no longer the badminton world number one.
0: I think I want to retire from this game.
2: How did you overlook Zhao? He's not your Bumchum. But he's the world's Bumchum still.
0: You said Bumchum. And I'm like, I just don't think
2: You don't want to know that he's... I'm actually a little surprised because I know you keep up with your sport.
0: Yes.
2: And for you not to be across the world of badminton really, really surprises me.
0: Has it rocked you, has it?
2: I thought you had it. Oh, I thought you were like, I know that it was Colin Fairweather who'd taken over the top spot. I thought you'd know that.
0: No.
2: And therefore, obviously, Zhao Bumchum no longer in the number one spot. I thought you would have actually known the stats, but no.
0: Slipped my mind. I'm sorry.
2: That's what happens. That's why the Broncos are losing too. Oh, you've lost your way.
0: Can you stop blaming me for the Broncos' poor season?
2: They are. Because I spoke to Madge before and he goes, damn her.
0: Look, you know, when we won a premiership last year, yes, it was all me.
2: Yeah.
0: All me. Even though I didn't play on the field, it was all me.
2: What's happened this year? It's all you.
0: It's not me. It's not me. It's 91.1 Hot FM.
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4: 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Sunshine Coast traffic.
5: G'day, got a breakdown. The Bruce Highway heading southbound through Burpengary East, left over from yesterday. Down through North Lakes, it's about a 5-minute delay on top of your trip now. A little bit of traffic through Landsborough on Steve Irwin Way and Rory's Road through Beerwah. Well, not too bad for the Sunshine Motorway so far from Sippy Downs to Mount Coolum. And the David Lowway looking good up through Coolum Beach. 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
6: Good morning, south-southwest is between 10 and 15 knots. Low tide just before 7 and they're still between 1 and 1.5 metres at easterlies by 8-second interval. Going to be worth checking down around Moffat's and Dickey Beach through to Curramundi. 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

0: If you think you're just sleeping when you're in your state, if you've got a Garmin or any one of those devices, it'll tell you that you have many different periods of sleep where you have REM, light sleep, deep sleep, and all the rest of it.
1: Tell me, what was your score last night?
0: Okay, stand by. Sleep score.
1: Mine was...
0: I've got a 73.
1: Oh, you beat me.
0: It's the best I've ever had.
1: That's really good for you.
0: Yep.
1: I had 6 hours and 23 minutes. Which is actually the best I've had in a little while with sick kids. Sleep score, 69. I knew you'd do that.
0: Why? Why?
1: Why? I'm not a child. I just knew your reaction.
0: I'm a child.
1: So anyway, you win. And this is what we do every morning.
0: Yeah,
1: first thing, we go, hey, good morning. How are you? What's your sleep score?
0: What was your sleep score?
1: And we always check and compare who wins. I usually win with my sleep score.
0: Mm. It's the first one I've had in a while. I'm very happy about it.
1: Of course.
0: But what I want to say, though, is a lot of things happen in your sleep that you don't know about.
1: Mm.
0: There's a recent study has just released the top five things that people are doing in their sleep that they're unaware of. The first thing is a lot of people will go to the toilet without knowing it. People were studied and asked, how many times a night have you gone to the toilet? And most would say, I went once.
1: Mm.
0: But the actual sleep study has revealed that I've gone up to three times and people have had two visits to the bathroom without any recollection. I want to know, are you washing your hands?
1: Oh, yeah.
0: Are you thinking about that? Because if you're asleep in that moment, are you going through the whole process?
1: That's interesting.
0: It is interesting because it then goes on to the next part here where the second most done thing in your sleep won't surprise you is sleepwalking.
1: Oh.
0: People are found walking through their house asleep.
1: I used to do this as a kid.
0: You're a sleepwalker?
1: Oh, and I remember two vivid memories I have of actually doing it.
0: Okay.
1: Which is weird, right?
0: Yeah, okay. So you remember it after the event or doing it mid doing it?
1: No, I remember doing it. But being in a weird
0: state
1: of mind. The first one, it was a weekend. It was a Saturday night. And I got up and I was brushing my hair really angrily. And so because I have curly hair, my hair was just getting frizzier and frizzier and frizzier. And like mum's obviously coming because I've turned the light on. And she's like, what's going on? She goes, I said, I don't want to go swimming tomorrow. And I was really angry while I was, mum's like,
0: okay.
1: You're not, it's Sunday. And if you don't want to go swimming, you just don't go. There was no pressure around me to ever swim, but it was like, yeah, and then the other one I remembered when I was an avocado farmer.
0: In Palmer Tungi.
1: Was when I walked into mum and dad's room, I turned the fan on full bore. It was the middle of winter. And I remember the words mum saying, hold on, Craig, we're about to take off.
0: Did they know you were there?
1: I remember because the fan was so loud.
0: Yeah, right.
1: And I remember my mum saying that.
0: Hang on, Craig.
1: Isn't that weird that you don't know that you're doing it, but you do know that you're doing it?
0: Cooking.
1: Oh, God, no.
0: And furthermore, cooking elaborate meals.
1: There is no way I could do that in my sleep, let alone, I can't do that in real life.
0: There's a woman who's made a chicken cordon bleu. Had no idea what a chicken cordon bleu was, but managed to find the ingredients in her fridge and make a chicken cordon bleu, have no recipe out in front of her, had never made one before, and yet made a beautiful cordon bleu and left it on the bench.
1: Wow. I don't even know what that is.
0: It's like chicken wrapped in bacon and a few other things. But
1: oh, what? That's got a really fancy name to it.
0: Mm,
1: that's interesting.
0: Yeah. But what a thing. This woman had never made this before in her life, had probably seen it maybe on a TV show or maybe something had stuck in her subconscious and she's just managed to make it. And then there's all the danger around that, using knives,
1: hot,
0: the stove and everything else. What's going on if you're doing all this in your sleep?
1: That's so weird.
0: Unbelievable. And even more terrifying is the fourth number one thing or fourth thing people are doing in their sleep is sleep driving.
1: Oh, my God, no way.
0: They're waking up.
1: Oh, no.
0: Getting the keys to their car.
1: No, opening
0: the garage, getting in and driving. The record being a gentleman who was found had driven 16 kilometres from his house asleep.
1: Oh, my God.
0: Talk about muscle memory. And it was literally the car was going back the way he goes to and from work. He was going to his place of work in the middle of the night.
1: Wow. Do you know my friend's done that before? But from a point of view, so this is when she was swimming. She lived on the Gold Coast and she got in her car drove to swimming training and was wondering why, she was kind of like half awake though, and was wondering why everyone was out, still clubbing and stuff. Like she goes past surface to get to Southport to be able to get to, yeah, the pool where she was swimming. Mm.
0: What?
1: Yep. And then she got there and realized that it was only 2 a.m. and it wasn't 5 a.m.
0: Wow.
1: Yeah.
0: Yeah, that's spooky, isn't it? And that whole disorientation thing too, if you sleep at weird times,
1: yeah,
0: it does happen. But, yeah, the amazing things you do in your sleep.
1: Yeah, look, if you've got a story, 1-300-468-911, what have you done in your sleep? What's weird that you've done in your sleep? Give us a buzz.
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4: G'day, about a 5-10 minute delay southbound through North Lakes on the Bruce Highway to the Gateway Motorway now. Still a clear run inbound outbound through Mountain Creek on the Sunshine Motorway. A little bit patchy through Warana on the Nicklin Way. Looking good, Maroochydore Road through Kunda Park and slowing slightly through Lansborough Steve Irwin Way and, of course, around Roy's Road, Beer, a little bit of traffic there. 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
14: Good morning, it's Bruce Atkinson here. A 63-year-old Ningi woman has died after being hit by a car at Wemuran. Police say two SUVs were parked on the side of the Diagula Highway just after 2 o'clock yesterday afternoon. Both drivers were standing outside their vehicles. It's alleged a white Holden Rodeo hit the vehicles and killed the woman. A 22-year-old Deception Bay man is helping police with their investigation. If you saw the crash or have dash cam vision, you're urged to contact police. Meanwhile, police are looking for a man who allegedly assaulted another man at Warana Beach earlier this month. Chloe Mills reports.
15: Police are looking for a man in his 40s or 50s who allegedly assaulted a 74-year-old man on the beach on August 8. The alleged offender is described as Caucasian, 180 centimetres tall, with a medium build with shoulder-length curly grey hair. He was wearing yellow or gold mirrored sunglasses. He was with a woman and they had a golden retriever dog with them. Anyone who witnessed the incident or has relevant information is urged to contact police.
14: The Sunshine Coast is one of eight teams named to compete in the newly launched Surfing Super League when it starts in 2028. Australia's first national professional surfing league will see teams from Sydney, the Gold Coast, Northern Rivers, Newcastle and Melbourne competing in an eight-week home and away season, culminating in a grand final. Surf League founder Chris Marta says it's great for surfers who'll be paid $89,000 for the season, as well as spectators.
7: Surfing Super League festival atmosphere is going to be incredible. Every round will transform our beaches into purpose-built stadium arenas with grandstands, entertainment, surf industry zone, live music. It's unbeatable, free-flowing celebration of Australian beach culture that the whole family can enjoy.
14: Defender Ash Irvin is leaving the Sunshine Coast Lightning. It hasn't been revealed which club she's going to. Irvin made her debut for Australia in 2025. However, she had limited court time last season and is pursuing an opportunity elsewhere. Meanwhile, mid-quarter Mahalia Cassidy has announced her retirement. And goaler Olivia Wilkinson will join the club next season from West Coast Fever. In national news, sex crime detectives from Victoria are expected to travel to Sydney today following the Swans hotel saga. The five players allegedly involved in the incident have apologised, saying they're sorry to everyone involved and know their behaviour has fallen short of standards. Police looking into allegations of sexual assault at a team hotel early on Monday. Now with sport, here's Harrison Preeb.
13: 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Better Wellness 2025 stock clearance now on. Spas from $4,999.
16: In sport, let's start with AFL, and tonight's clash with the Saints could be Ben King's last for the Suns. The Gold Coast forward tipped to return home to Victoria next season. He's been linked to the Pies, Hawthorn and Geelong. In the NRL, the Storm host of Panthers this evening at Amy Park. Penrith coach Ivan Cleary to mark his 500th game in charge. And the Hockey Roos have played out a 4-all draw with Chile at the World Cup. And that's the latest in news and sport.
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1: All right, your weather today, partly cloudy, some showers easing throughout the day and a top of 22.
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2: Let's get it.
3: Good morning. Happy Thursday. Nice to have you along. It is the gateway to goodness, as we call it, Sammy.
1: Yep, Thursday. No one calls it Thursday anymore. You know, it originally was the Norse language that gave Thursday its name. It was Thor's Day.
3: Yes.
1: So Thor's Day, if you're a Marvel fan, enjoy it.
3: Let's charge our hammers.
1: Ha! Mjolnir. Mjolnir?
3: Is that a soup?
1: Mjolnir.
3: What is that?
1: It's the name of the hammer.
3: Ah.
1: Mjolnir. I don't know if I'm saying it right.
3: Ah, okay.
1: Mjolnir. Mjolnir.
3: Can we just say the hammer?
1: Hammer.
3: It feels like we should just charge our hammers.
1: But we can say Tabuwa Hammer Safadal, but we can't say the hammer.
3: Hey, Hot Topics, another round of that is coming your way next with Brucey Boy from our newsroom. Stick around and find out what's been making news. We give our whole mull opinions on it. Let's do it next after DNCE.

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2: It's when the sexiest man on Sunny Coast Radio, Bruce Atkinson from our newsroom, steps in to give us some of the headlines.
0: I'm glad you said Bruce because I thought you were about to refer to yourself and I was like, oh, we're in dangerous territory here.
2: No, I don't. Sam doesn't speak about himself in third person, Ash. Hang on. How are you, Brucey?
3: I'm good, thank you.
2: Good to see you.
3: Same here.
0: All right, now, you've got some little hot topics there, some juicy ones today, and we're going to give our little humble opinions what's been making news. Are we ready to go?
2: I'm ready.
3: Are you ready?
0: Yeah, I'm ready.
3: All right. Swans fans should boycott the Swans game this weekend.
0: Three, two, one. Yay. Yay.
2: Yeah. Do you know what? The conduct of our sporting heroes, and I use that word very loosely, needs to be maintained. Mm. If you're not going to be a decent human being, that's what you get paid the extra bucks for. You're a sports star, then there are other sports who don't make the money that they make. And so footy players who are getting paid $600-700 to millions of dollars to play the game have a responsibility on and off the field, and they've got to be doing better for our community, especially when it comes to things around domestic violence and women in sport. So, well, yeah, pull your heads in and either sack them or they should be out for the rest of the season.
3: Well, they are.
0: Yeah. So
2: from the club's point of view, aren't they?
3: Yeah. They are out.
2: Yeah.
0: Here's the thing, though, right, is that they are playing a doubleheader with their AFLW side prior to them playing.
2: Yep.
0: Right, this weekend. Now, people are saying they should boycott it because they should go for the girls' game and then leave for the men's.
2: Well, that'd be a statement.
0: Would that not be a statement or what?
2: Yep.
0: I'm like, do you know what? What is it going to take for people to, these men to wake up to themselves?
2: Yep. It's enough. Like, honestly, enough. Draw the line.
0: This is ridiculous. And the more we make noise about this in statements like this, the more some people are going to go, okay, well, that's embarrassing for them. No one likes to be embarrassed, right?
2: No.
0: And so this would be a good reason and a good
2: spank their bottoms.
0: Thing to do. Yeah, absolutely.
3: I agree. Should Broncos fans have boycotted when Ezra Mann was done for driving in his car? Cocaine, he got booed. Whatever.
0: But, you know, he got booed a lot.
3: That's not turning up for the game though. Should they have canned the game for that weekend? Like it's
0: yeah.
3: There's a whole lot of areas, not just this.
0: 100%. But I think by doing this is you know, like this is all making a statement, right?
2: Yeah.
0: And these things, like the more noise we make about it, the more embarrassment they receive for it.
2: Yeah, I agree.
0: And the more they're likely to not do this again, pull their heads in and hopefully learn their lesson and then be role models for other men to do the right thing.
2: That's the job.
3: It does punish the rest of the team though, doesn't it, that weren't involved in anything. You know,
2: the one in, all in.
3: Yeah, but it wasn't.
2: Yeah.
3: Anyway, look, let's move on, eh?
2: Yeah, yeah.
3: I'm a bit dubious about this next one.
2: Oh, okay. I love dubiosity.
0: Yeah, let's do it.
3: AFL and the NRL should adopt the netball trading format.
0: Three, two,
2: yay.
0: I'm a big yay on this.
2: Yeah, I'm big yay too.
0: Because I hate the fact that NRL and AFL start trading mid-season. Like, I don't think that's okay. The fact that Payne Haas,
2: started the season
0: knowing that he was leaving, going to the Rabbitohs, like, I don't think has been good for the club.
2: No, it hasn't been good for the club. And I think as a fan of your team and of your players, it's very hard to get behind them. And if they don't have a good game, you automatically assume, oh, he's just saving himself so he doesn't get hurt for his next contract.
0: Mm.
2: Like, their heart doesn't seem to be in it. And how can it be when you've got a million-dollar deal somewhere else? I agree.
0: Yeah.
2: I think it should be a two-week window. And I love the way the netball are doing it. 1 week to sign your players, 1 week to sign new ones.
0: Do you know, my phone is going off at the moment.
2: What, like, to play for the Lightning? Not surprised,
0: well,
2: mate.
0: You know.
2: There's a few holes there.
0: No, like, just with my friends who are massive netball fans just saying how exciting this is and who have we got here and, oh, this person's staying and, oh, my God, I can't believe Cara's going and, like, there's all these different things.
2: It is excitement in a window of time when the focus is not on the game. So I think it's good.
3: Yeah, it's problematic. They don't know what their career is after, you know, 2 weeks ago they've got nothing. They don't know if they're going to get their future is uncertain.
0: That's why
3: That is poor. They don't know when their season's going to start. That is poor.
0: Nah.
3: There's too many uncertainties.
2: How do you mean you don't know when the season's going to start?
3: When's the season going to start? It's not announced yet.
2: Oh.
3: As far as I know, it's not announced.
0: Okay. Well, but that's not new for the netball too,
3: no,
0: I
3: but
0: think. Because the thing is you've got World Championships next year. We've had just come off Comm Games. So I think, you know, there's – and I believe, isn't there a new sponsor? It's not Suncorp anymore.
2: Oh, I didn't know that.
3: Yeah, so I think, no, it's – is it – Channel 9 or something?
0: There's another big sponsor that's coming in instead of Suncorp. So I
2: know there's a new team. I didn't see that coming. Sirens.
3: Sirens.
2: Yeah, that's exciting.
0: Going from the Giants to the Sirens. Right. So
2: I think was that a siren or a shot walrus?
0: Yeah, what just happened there? I think it's good. I think it's good. It allows the players to just play their season.
2: Yeah, I agree.
0: And then, like, there'll be still a bit of a runway into. So, like, you know, they'll have still plenty of time.
2: I agree, it's probably not ideal, but I think it's far superior than what they do with the NRL and the AFL.
3: Yeah, like, Luai's going to PNG, but then he's going to go to Parramatta. If you're a West Tigers fan, get out of here now.
2: Correct. Yeah. I'm 100% that.
3: All right, here we go. We
2: final one.
3: All agree on this, I reckon. Yeah. Robert Irwin, the greatest Logies host of all time.
0: 3, 2, 1. Yay.
3: All right. Party pooper.
2: Just to be difficult. I love Robert, and I think everything he touches is turning to gold at the moment, but I don't want to – I can't suggest he was the best of all time. I really like Sam Pang as the Logies host. I thought he was very funny. He's got a very dry wit. Mm-hmm. Robert's very earnest, and he's very enthusiastic, and he's got so much Steve about him, you can't not love him, and he's ours. So, of course, we love him. But – I don't know that he was better than Sam Pang.
0: Okay, I say yay because I'm sick of comedians getting up and doing the same old shtick where they roast the celebrities and do all this sort of stuff. I know Rob, there was a couple of cheeky lines from Robert, but, you know, he kept the crowd entertained. There was dancing. There was animals.
2: Did a great
0: there
2: worm.
0: There was the worm.
2: Like, did a great worm.
0: What cannot this guy do? Like, I think what a great showcase and I think he really put together a great show as far as keeping things light and keeping things fresh and not going down the same path that every other comedian has done. I love that, and I love that he's our own. So, yeah, I'm a big yay. It was nice to see some light at the Logies in a time where TV's nearly dead. It's nice to see some light. Well, free-to-air, I should say. It's nice to see a nice light shined on the Logies for once.
3: And Magda. With Magda.
0: Oh, yeah, my God. What a great, gorgeous moment that was.
2: Yeah, that was
0: so
2: nice.
0: Yeah, you should change your answer, Sam. Hot topics.
2: No.
0: Back again next week.
2: Thanks, Brucey.
0: Thanks, mate. It's 91.1 Hot FM. Sam and Ash, good morning. Hey, you got some entertainment news coming up for you very soon on the Jonas Brothers and something to do with Frozen.
2: Not another Frozen 5.
0: No.

0: 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Good morning.
1: Ash's entertainment.
0: All right, Frozen 3 is coming out.
2: Oh, it's 3.
0: Yes.
2: Okay.
0: I am so excited for the girls.
2: Okay. Same cast?
0: Yeah. So we're going to see Kristen Bell as Anna come back, Idina Menzel as Elsa, Josh Gad as Olaf, and Jonathan Groff as Kristoff. Now, this is really cool. So Frozen 3, apparently Anna and Kristoff are getting married.
2: Aww.
0: There's a royal wedding in Arendelle. Elsa has a new mystery to solve, of course, and Olaf apparently is getting a girlfriend.
2: What?
0: Yeah.
2: Frosty the Snow Girl.
0: So this is cool, though. So on the Jonas Brothers podcast that they have, which you can get on the iHeart app, they were talking about Frozen. They had the cast there joining them for their podcast, and Nick Jonas revealed this.
3: I went in for Kristoff.
4: For Kristoff. And I went in, and they said, okay, what are you going to be singing today? I said, oh, I don't know. They said, what do you mean you don't know? They're like, do you have your sheet music? I said, no. No one told me I had, okay, let's. And so I just said, can you play something from, I don't know what I said, some musical theater song. And I bombed the audition. It was terrible.
5: What?
6: That must have been why you didn't get it.
4: That's probably why.
5: Look, I'll say it here.
4: Probably
5: we have such better chemistry with Kristen than Groff.
6: Oh, right? My God.
5: It would be so much better.
4: I love Jonathan Groff. But I do think it would have been better to cast.
5: Like, this feels real. Me. This feels, like, authentic. Okay.
4: But, massive fans in
7: Thank
4: our
7: you.
4: Household.
7: Thank you for spending
5: Even though
7: this
5: you didn't get it,
7: us.
5: You don't hold that against us.
4: I didn't spite watch it. I really did enjoy
5: okay,
4: it
5: good.
4: The first time.
0: Suzanne, I didn't spite watch it, even though I didn't get the role. Josh Gad there, just who plays Olaf, just
2: baiting, stirring the pot.
0: It's just so good to hear.
2: Do you know what I love about that? Is that just goes to show you that it doesn't matter how big you are in the world of entertainment, if you're not bringing it, then you're not getting the roles.
0: No, which is great.
2: So he's
0: right?
2: auditioned and didn't get the part. I think that's really cool.
0: I think it sends a strong message too, doesn't it? But, you know, like, this is what the Jonas podcast is really cool for. They're dropping like little nuggets every now and then that sort of almost peel back the curtain into showbiz. And I actually really like that and appreciate it.
2: Me too.
0: Because I think, you know, with social media and things that these days, we always find too with our socials that when people want to know stuff behind the scenes, it always goes off, right?
2: Yeah.
0: Because people want to know, even like with us, just small things as far as, you know, what time you get up of a morning to do a show, like what's your plan before you get, like, this little thing. So I can't even imagine what it's like if you're a celebrity over there in over in Hollywood, finding out all the ins and outs of movie making and like writing songs and what, because a lot of artists are recording songs at midnight. And times like that.
2: Because that's their most creative.
0: That's their most creative time.
2: Was it you telling me that Taylor Swift gets on a treadmill and does like
0: 3 hours?
2: 3 hours on a treadmill.
0: So she'll like sing and run for 3 hours because that's how she planned and prepared for her Eras
2: tour. The fitness required.
0: Yeah. And a lot of them will record sort of in the early hours of the morning because 12 and 2 is actually called God's hours. That's where you're most creative.
2: Do you know, I know from early morning, my voice is deeper in the earlier stages than later in the day.
0: Oh.
2: So if I first wake up, if I'm between that sort of, you know, 3:30 to 5 o'clock window, my voice, I'm all Barry White.
0: Oh.
2: And then by the end of it, I'm all David Beckham by the end of the show. Oh, yeah. It is my morning voice, and by the end of the show, I'm a little bit Michael.
0: Don't worry, I can't talk right now. I'm Macy Gray. I try to sing goodbye, Nacho. Try to walk away.
2: Tell it's me. Half Macy Gray, half Darren Lockyer. It's beautiful.
0: Bob Simpson, I think, is thrown in there too.
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0: Good morning. We call out another name after 7 o'clock this morning for Steal My Standby. $20,000 of Vegas goodness, including the iHeartRadio Festival. Snap your name after 7. 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

0: 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Coming up after 6:30 this morning, we've been given something, Sam. We need to use it sparingly.
1: Is this deodorant? 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
0: No, it makes me a little nervous. I'm going to give it to you after 6:30 this morning here at 91.1 Hot FM.
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4: G'day, about a 10-minute delay down through North Lakes on the Bruce Highway. There's a breakdown through Burpengary East. No delays. That's left over from yesterday. A little bit of traffic through Kunda Park. Now Maroochydore Road to Pike Street and building slightly through Little Mountain, Meriden Plains, Caloundra Road. Also a bit patchy through a run on the Nickel Way. Clear run for the Sunshine Motorway. 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
7: Good morning, Bruce Atkinson here, broadcasting from Cubby Cubby Country. The Sunshine Coast Business Council says after years of expectation, major new projects are being delivered across the region. Bureau of Statistics data shows the total value of building approvals across the coast increased by almost 25% in the past year to more than $3.26 billion, a doubling of non-residential investment. Business Council Chair Sandy Zubrinic says it's a sign of confidence businesses and investors have in the coast.
8: You know, the private hospital has been open. Setting aside of state land for a TAFE Centre of Excellence in Caloundra are really important because this is all about keeping the skill level up and reskilling people to be able to take advantage of the opportunities that are starting to really appear.
7: Gympie Council is offering a free household hazardous waste drop-off day at Bunnings this Saturday. From 9am to 12pm, Gympie residents can safely dispose of a wide range of common household products like old paint, batteries and gas cylinders. Council says this reduces the amount of waste sent to landfill and protects the environment. For more information, visit Council's website. Australia's best surfers will compete in a national competition that's designed to revolutionise the sport. The Surfing Super League is set to start in 2028, with eight teams, including the Gold and Sunshine Coasts, competing in an eight-week home and away season, culminating in a grand final. Surf League founder Chris Marter says the event will be a game changer.
9: So what the Big Bash did for cricket, the Surfing Super League will do for surfing. We've turned a traditional individual sport into a fast-paced, 90-minute team battle built for primetime TV and maximum fan excitement.
7: Dolphins Foundation player Ray Stone will retire at the end of this season. Stone told teammates yesterday that persistent injuries had led to his decision to finish his career. The 29-year-old was the Finns' second signing after Felice Kaufusi. Tomorrow night's game against his former club Parramatta at Suncorp will be his 109th NRL appearance. In national news, the five Sydney Swans players who've been stood down for breaching the club's standards have apologised. Isaac Heaney, Chad Warner, Riley Bice, Nick Blakey and James Jordan saying they're deeply sorry to everyone involved. And Australian tennis player Nick Kyrgios has apologised, admitting he's made a huge mistake after testing positive to cocaine during a tournament in Spain. The Aussie has copped a provisional suspension, meaning he can't coach, play or even attend a tournament until the ban is lifted. And now with sport, here's Harrison Preed.
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10: The final round of the AFL gets underway tonight at Marvel. St Kilda up against the Gold Coast. The Saints recalling Dougal Howard for his last game after he announced his retirement yesterday. Brad Hill lines up in his 300th. Harry Grant returns for the Melbourne Storm in tonight's NRL encounter against the Panthers at Amy Park. And recalled Aussie batsman Matt Renshaw is in familiar territory. The Queenslander telling Seven he spent a lot of time in Mackay.
11: Yeah, it's a nice place. It's a lovely place to come up here. I've been coming up here since I was 13. Nice to have a game in Queensland.
10: And that's the latest in news and sport.
5: 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They're back in 30 seconds on 91.1 Hot FM.
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2: All right, it's saying partly cloudy for the coast today. It is kind of partly. There is a bit of like heavy grey cloud action going on in Maroochydore at the moment. So I'd say it's about to rain. Those showers should start to ease this afternoon again, tops of 22.
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2: Good morning. Happy Thursday. It is the gateway to goodness. Usually, Sam, we talk about bins on a Thursday, but you don't have to take your bins out.
4: I know. It's so weird. I'm like lost.
2: Because you live in a complex.
4: So, I'm having abandonment issues from my bins. I don't know which colour lids I need to use. I don't know what colour lids are trending these days. Yeah. Are people still using the aqua bin lid? Have you seen that one?
2: No.
4: It's new.
2: Oh, wow.
4: Not even sure. I can't even talk about it because I don't even know what it's about.
2: Yeah. Yeah, I see it all my bin chat and bin news from you.
4: I'd keep you. I was a Sama bin leader.
2: You certainly were.
4: For my street. And now, nothing.
2: No more. Hey, we have been given something. I don't know what they're trying to say when they've given us this piece of audio that I want to give to you next.
4: Toys? Have we got toys?
2: We got a button that we can play with, but only gets fired off when one of us are naughty, okay? Let's dive into it next because I need to unpack this with you if that's okay.
4: There's so much in your innuendo in what you're saying right now.
2: Oh,
4: it's amazing.
2: Is there? Oh, I didn't even realise.
4: It's amazing.
2: Oh, okay. I need to talk to you about this button I've been given that I need to reveal to you next because I just don't know how I feel about it, all right?
4: Okay.
2: Let's do it.
4: I'm saying nothing because anything I say will get the lawyers involved.
2: Yeah, Taylor Swift right now.

0: 91.1 Hot FM, Sam and Ash, good morning. It is 6:40. Sam, I received an email yesterday.
1: Who from?
0: From Mikey.
1: And Mikey!
0: And our boss, Mark. Basically, the email reads that, hey guys, been listening to your show. You guys
1: are
0: awfully close to the line at times.
1: What does that mean exactly?
0: Well, I hear that a bit. And our new boss, because Hale doesn't work here anymore, so Mark's our new boss, and he's a lovely man, isn't he?
1: He's a sweetheart.
0: He's very sweet. And he, I think he's getting used to our show and like sort of where the line is for us. And it's different for each show.
1: Do we know?
0: Hello.
1: Okay. I thought I'd check with you because I'm back here, but I'm not real sure. I know.
0: So they've given us this new feature, this new button. Now, this button that's on my desk, so just a bit behind the scenes, Sam sits on one side of the desk, looks really pretty.
1: Yep.
0: And I sit on the other side and I push buttons as well. All right.
1: Is that what I'm meant to say, and you look really pretty too?
0: Well, yeah, I mean, can you tell I just stopped talking?
1: Yeah, it felt like there was a bit of fishing going.
0: So, I don't know. Hey.
1: Shimano was out there.
0: Hey, the lure couldn't get any bigger or sparkly.
1: Hey, you look pretty over there too.
0: Thank you. No, it doesn't feel right now.
1: Yeah.
0: So anyway, my point is there's lots of buttons here, but the one thing that I do when I walk in of a morning, we come in, we turn the lights on,
1: yep.
0: And the next button I push is delay on, which then lights a dump button up. Because we get asked a lot of things. What time do you wake up of a morning? Do you have to do much prep?
1: No.
0: And thirdly, do you guys have a delay? Yes, we do. What do you think it is? I think it's 7 seconds.
1: 7 seconds. It's not a lot, by the way.
0: It's not a lot. Now, how many times do you reckon we've hit the dump button? It's probably a lot. And who do you think's leading that? Because
1: you.
0: I think you're leading it and people wouldn't be surprised by that.
1: I think they would.
0: But I have to say I've hit it a couple of times on myself.
1: Mm-hmm.
0: And that's the thing with live radio is that, and that's another question, a lot?
1: Yeah,
0: it's like, is it really hard to not swear on the radio?
1: I think the thing that usually you get picked up on is your flagrant misogyny.
0: What?
1: You're a misogynist.
0: What do you mean? How? Give me an example. What have I done? That is so untrue. I see what you're doing. You're starting it, so then I get angry. I'm not going to get angry. I'm just going to, hold on, just give me a second.
1: Get ready on the dump button. She's about to say a naughty word.
0: Yeah, you're so cheeky. It was firing me up, so I would say something naughty, and we get to use the button. The new button I would like to give to you is if we hit the dump button, this now fires off. Are you ready?
1: Yeah, yeah.
2: Oh, no. Whoopsie. Sam and Dash said something naughty.
3: Not guilty.
0: Not guilty.
1: I love it. So that's what people will hear now when you hit the button.
0: If you are a bit cheeky, say something you shouldn't, and I feel like, and this is a great power trip for me because I'm in control of when I hit the dumb button. Sam would let anything go to
1: So
0: end.
1: If I were to say...
0: excuse me.
2: Oh, no. Whoopsie. Sam and Dash said something naughty.
0: Okay, we will not hit that button again.
1: Or you can go and get...
2: Sam and Dash said something naughty.
3: Not guilty.
0: Dude.
1: I'm just saying, it's just good. It's good to see how it works now.
2: Whoopsie. Sam and Dash said something naughty.
0: You're like not a guilty. Kid with a new toy.
1: Then something can happen.
0: No, stop it.
2: Oh, no. Whoopsie. Sam and Dash said something naughty.
0: We better not go to a song.

0: 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It is Sam and Ash. Not too far away. After 7 o'clock this morning, we're going to call out another name to Vegas. So, 20 grand worth of goodness to go see the iHeart Radio Festival.
1: How good is that? And it's so much fun too. Two people will be traveling to Las Vegas. Airfares, accommodation at MGM Grand. $3,000 to spend in spending money and tickets to the biggest gig in the world.
0: Benson Boone's going to be there.
1: David Boone's son?
0: No. Snoop Dogg.
1: Mr. and Mrs. Dogg's son? Tell me that one's not true.
0: That'll do me. So get around it. We're going to call your name out after 7. You've got 30 minutes to call us back. And if you don't, then someone gets to steal your standby.
1: That's pretty exciting, isn't it?
0: All thanks to Integral Homes. Chill in charge. 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And a big thanks to Mr. and Mrs. Dog.
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3: 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Cyndi Lauper coming up in the A350. 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
5: Good morning, south-southwest of between 10 and 15 knots. Low tide just before 7, and they're still between 1 and 1.5 metres at easterly by 8-second interval. Going to be worth checking down around Moffat's and Dickey Beach through to Karramundi. 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
1: Some showers around the coast this morning. Take it easy when you're out and about. If you do spot any traffic dramas or want to give us a buzz, 1-300-468-911. The team from Funny Coast join us next. Lindsay Webb, funny guy, up for Bruce Springsteen.

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3: Well, the Funny Coast legends have just landed in New York City as part of their honeymoon. We are joined by a fellow who feels local in so many ways, but the career has gone from strength to strength. He's doing Adlibs Linz. His name is Lindsay Webb. Good morning, legend. How are you, mate?
4: I am fantastic, gang. How is everybody?
5: We are good. Now, you're doing this, the Black Box Theatre in Nambour, 7 p.m. this Friday night. And this show that you've already got, it's already sold out at the Adelaide Fringe. How cool is that?
4: I am very proud of this show. It's a fun one. It's all me having a go at what I do best, talking to the crowd and letting the crowd be in charge of where the show goes. So every single show I do of this is different. So it's always exciting. You don't get bored with it. It's a bit like what you guys do. Every single day is different. By the way, why would you have me on just after launching a close to the line button? Are you insane?
5: Oh, what? Do you mean this button?
4: Remember when we sat in January?
5: Whoopsie. Oh. Sam and Ash said something naughty. Do we need to add in Sam and Ash and Lindsay Webb said something naughty?
4: I knew it'd be trouble. It is a fantastic, fun show. The audience get to give suggestions, ask questions, goes up a big screen. It's interactive. I don't know how the technology works, so I leave that to Thomas, my tech, or as I like to call him, Thomas the Tech Engine.
5: That's so good.
4: It is at the beautiful Black Box Theatre, and here's a fun fact for you. It is 20 years since I first ever did a show at the Black Box Theatre.
3: So, oh, wow.
5: Whoa.
4: Come and check me out. Yeah, look at me go. Hey, still there.
3: It might have even been still an ambulance station then. So well played.
4: No, it was brand new. Yeah. I think I was in the first month or 2 months when it was first converted to the Black Box Theatre.
3: Yeah, wow.
4: I was very proud to do a preview of my Edinburgh Festival show in 2006 before I took it over to the Edinburgh Festival, which is on right now.
3: Yeah, yeah.
4: So it is exactly 20 years since I first did a show at the Black Box Theatre. Come and check it out. People are booking tickets, which is really nice, but I'd like a few more tickets to sell because then I get money.
3: Yeah. It's all about the coin. Lindsay, can I ask you, because I've seen you over the years. There's this whole vibe with comics at the moment where there seems to be a real emphasis and if I may, almost a structure to the way in which they're delivering their routines. But this show is 100% ad-lib, which is a testament to your talent because it means you're not writing shtick down and then rehearsing it. This is right off the cuff. Mm. Is this something that you get a bit of a thrill out of, or is it just because you're a lazy bastard?
4: No. Well, you know what? Yeah, that's a very good question, and I cover all of that in the show because I've been doing crowd work for such a long time. When I first started doing it, I was really terrible at it. I remembered the button. I was really terrible.
5: I don't want my fingers on this button ready to go. Don't you worry.
3: I can't find the button.
4: To make it work. That's what she said.
5: You
4: so it's just something
5: buddy.
4: I now I love, and I got, you know, in my humble opinion, I got good at it. I enjoy doing it. I think people enjoy watching it. And if they don't, they can just pretend to, and they can ad-lib like me. So it'll be fun time.
5: Oh, it's going to be a whole heap of fun. So get around it. Black Box Theatre this Friday night, 7 p.m, funnycoastcomedy.com.au.
3: And always, Linz, make sure you drop in next time you're here, and great to see your smiling face.
4: Thank you very much. Have a great day, everybody. Thank you.
5: You too, legend.
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1: 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Sunshine Coast traffic.
6: G'day, got a building fire, Heron Street between the David Lowway roundabout and Kingfisher Drive through Perugia. Bit of traffic building northbound up through Mount Coolum on the Sunshine Motorway now. A little bit of traffic as well through Currumundi on the Nicollin Way and down through North Lakes about 10 minutes on your trip on the Bruce. 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
7: Good morning, it's Bruce Atkinson here. Police are investigating a crash in which a woman died at Wemuran. Just after 2 o'clock yesterday, two SUVs were parked on the side of the Diagula Highway with both drivers standing outside their vehicles. A white Holden Rodeo collided with the vehicles and hit the driver of one of them. A 63-year-old Ningi woman died at the scene. A 22-year-old Deception Bay man is assisting police with their inquiries. Meanwhile, police are appealing for help from the public over an assault on the Sunshine Coast earlier this month. Chloe Mills has the details.
8: It's alleged around 11:30 a.m. on August 8, a man assaulted a 74-year-old man at Warana Beach. The offender is described as Caucasian, 180 centimetres tall with a medium build, shoulder-length curly grey hair, wearing yellow or gold-mirrored sunglasses, and potentially in his 40s or 50s. He was with a woman. She is Caucasian, 165 centimetres, with an average build and shoulder-length straight hair. The pair had a golden retriever dog.
7: A Sunshine Coast labour hire company has been fined more than $150,000 for breaching fair work laws. CoreServe was hired to provide workers to a strawberry farm in the Glasshouse Mountains in 2023. 14 workers weren't paid. The Fair Work Ombudsman says former manager Jang Won Choi provided false and misleading pay slips and payment records to an inspector. Mr Choi was also fined $30,000 for misleading and deceiving the investigation. Australia's first National Professional Surfing League has been launched, and the Sunshine Coast will have a team in the competition when it starts in 2028. The Surfing Super League will feature 8 teams competing across an 8-week home and away season, culminating in a grand final. Sydney, the Gold Coast, Northern Rivers, Newcastle, Melbourne and the Sunny Coast will have franchises. Each surfer will be paid $89,000 for the season, and founder Chris Marta says it's the equivalent of cricket's Big Bash.
9: We're proud to launch the Surfing Super League with one of the most progressive athlete models in Australian sport, featuring guaranteed equal pay for every single contracted surfer. No more playing for prize money. These are guaranteed contracts each season. It gives our best male and female talent the financial security to build true professional careers right here at home.
7: In national news, the Court of Appeal will again hear arguments from Aaron Patterson's lawyers today as the convicted mushroom killer's bid for freedom continues. They yesterday argued the 51-year-old is the victim of a miscarriage of justice because the jury in her trial shared a hotel with police and prosecutors. And Australia's state and federal governments are on track to rack up a combined $2 trillion in debt by the end of the decade. And now with sport, here's Harrison Preeve.
6: Sport.
5: Better Wellness 2025 stock clearance now on. 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
10: One last roll of the dice for Jacob van Rooyen. Melbourne to front the AFL Appeals Board to challenge his three-match ban for striking Port Salia Alia. Meanwhile, the Saints to face the Suns tonight at Marvel Stadium. And Harry Grant returns for the Storm's NRL clash against the Panthers tonight. Meanwhile, Craig Bellamy says he wants a Melbourne player to take over his coaching role once he steps down.
11: I'd like to see, you know, the next head coach come from our club. Three or four candidates there that could probably handle it. I'd like to see, you know, the club go that way.
10: And that's latest in news and sport.
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12: Your weather today, some showers still getting around for the coast today. 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
1: Sammy, let's kick it.
2: Righto, Ashy, turn us on.
1: Good morning. Hello, it is so nice to have you along. A happy Thursday. It is the gateway to goodness. And guess what? If you just thought, oh, does it get any better than being a Thursday and being so close to the weekend? Well, do you know what? It does, because if you've got your name on that list to get you to Vegas, we're about to call out your name.
2: Even better.
1: What?
2: If your name is ready to roll.
1: Oh, okay.
2: Do you want to put it out there?
1: Oh, I yes.
2: Just do it.
1: Okay.
0: Provided you steer clear of the Little White Chapel with your new girlfriend, you'll have a ripper time.
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1: Are you okay?
2: Oh, no, I'm having a stroke. No, I'm super excited because we've got to rip this out there right now because we've got half an hour from now. So at 7:38, you can steal the standby. But Brooke Preston of Majimba. Brookie Preston of Majimba, you've got 30 minutes from right now to call us up on 1300-468-991 and secure your standby spot.
1: Yeah, she wants to go and see Weezer. So call us at Brooke Preston of Majimba, 1300-468-911. If she doesn't call us back in 30 minutes, you get to steal her standby.
2: Trip of a lifetime stuff. You've done one of these. You've done an iHeart Music Festival.
1: Oh, mate, it's so good.
2: But Vegas is like nothing else on earth.
1: It's incredible.
2: And for like, you know, was it five nights or something? It's crazy good.
1: Yeah, get around it.
2: MGM Grand, pretty snappy as well. So
1: Brooke Preston of Majimba, 1300-468-911. Hey, let's talk Lightning News up next.

0: Ash. Good morning at 7:12. Hey, there's been a little bit of moving and shaking in the netball world at the moment, and we're going to talk about a little bit later on with Brucey in the Hot Topic.
1: It's exciting, isn't it?
0: We would love to see the netball trading sort of format play out, like in the NFL, the NRL and the AFL, was that combined there. I think it would make that period so much more exciting.
1: I think so too. And it would stop people from getting and losing love for their fans or for their star players and teams when they're doing the chopping and changing thing mid-season.
0: Exactly. Like, don't they do that in the NFL? Like, they do a full-on draft?
1: Yeah.
0: I think that's really cool. I think that's what we should do.
1: AFL was more like that. Mm. Like, they did their draft at the end of the year and it was all very secretive.
0: Bring it back.
1: And I think it needs to be. And they've just started to creep in now. There's a few players that have been earmarked to go here and there. And Lachie Neal's going to go to Collingwood and all that sort of stuff. Is he? Isn't he? And there's a lot of speculation. And as we heard yesterday from Terry Reader from the Dolphins at the Dolphins lunch at the Dewey, that a lot of it's made up. A lot of it's speculation by team manager or player management and all that sort of stuff to try and get better prices and money out of clubs. And he says half of it's bollocks.
0: Yeah, exactly.
1: So that's interesting.
0: It will be. And this is what I've been really sort of enjoying about the netball is my friends are hot on the messages at the moment about, because they're massive netball fans, about who's going where and what's doing what. And yeah, you can't help but get swept up in it.
1: I'm not going to lie. I was a little heartbroken when I did hear Kara Konen.
0: Oh, and then Ash Irvin.
1: Ugh.
0: I know. That hurts.
1: That hurts.
0: But at the same time,
1: there's a plan. There's obviously a plan, though. So, okay.
0: And that's the thing, right? Is that the Lightning? So we've kept. We've got Courtney Bruce, Karen Berger, the captain of the Silver Ferns. So that's great to have that under our
1: Lizzie Watson.
0: Lizzie Watson, captain of the Australian Diamonds. So we've got both the New Zealand and Australian captain. How good's that?
1: Lisa Mai Mai
0: staying as well. Ava Black. We've got Danielle Wallum. We've just signed on Olivia Wilkinson. She comes from the Fever. So we've got
1: So that West Australian connection is still strong, isn't it?
0: Yeah. So, look, I think what we've got is – actually, I'd really like to see, speaking of the West Coast Fever, I know that Sasha Glasgow's off too. So I wonder if – I'd love to see her because I know Olivia Wilkinson is a goal attack. I'm not sure if she's a long bomber. I'm assuming she would be. Because that's what we need, right?
1: Mm.
0: That's like the one thing that we need in our team. And that's where we lost a lot of games last year was the fact that we didn't have that long bomber. So I'd love to see Sasha Glasgow join the team. She is amazing.
1: Okay.
0: But I don't know. So there's a shooter spot still open in the Lightning. And looks like there's a mid-court spot still open and potentially another defensive spot.
1: So defensively we've got Karen and Courtney.
0: Yeah.
1: That's pretty formidable. Back row.
0: So, yeah, we're still chasing three players.
1: Yeah, okay. Okay, well, that's exciting.
0: So I'm excited. Hopefully we'll have this wrapped up sort of in the next couple of days. That'd be nice to see.
1: Yeah, it'd be good to get that team list out. Then we can start promoting and talking them up and finding out who they are, working out the inner machinations and then...
0: And get to meet them.
1: Get to meet them and put our team together.
0: Yeah, wouldn't that be nice? All right, Miles Smith, Niall Horan right now. Let's go, Lightning.

0: way to Vegas today.
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2: All right, good morning. Fax machine is next. You're going to get a little adjumication. Always a nice little water cooler starter.
3: Yes, indeed.
2: Fax machine, isn't it?
3: Yes, and I thought today's Ash might be a bit of fun to do it on the Swans, because they're making news at the moment.
2: Oh no!
3: So I thought,
2: are we talking like AFL or just like the animal swan?
3: Oh, no, the animal swan.
2: Of course.
3: What's happening in the AFL?
2: Oh, you don't know. All right, excellent. Okay, let's get to it next. After Ava Max.

0: 91.1 Hot FM, Sam and Ash. Good morning. Brooke Preston of Majimba, you have got only a short amount of time now. In fact, just under 10 minutes remaining to give us a call back to get your name on that list to Vegas 1300-468-911. If she doesn't call us back in 10, then guess what? You get to steal her standby $20,000 worth of Vegas trip right now. It is time for Fax Machine.
1: Sam and Ash's Fax Machine. Spitting out a daily fact you can use to impress your friends and confuse your enemies.
0: All right, what do you want to talk about?
2: Well, I don't know why you're so nervous about me talking about the swans.
0: I'm not nervous.
2: Today. Well, you expressed a bit of nervousness.
0: Yes, I am.
2: Baby swans are called cygnets, which is super cute. That's not overly shocking. They can get up to 12 kilos in weight, which means they're some of the highest, the heaviest flighted birds getting around.
0: Oh, wow.
2: They're also incredibly beautiful creatures who can sleep while they're swimming.
0: So stunning, aren't they?
2: Did you know that the black swan is native to Australia?
0: What you looking at, swan?
2: What you looking at, swan? And finally, this is the one that surprised me more than anything else, the facts about swans, is that swans are famous for forming long-term partnerships and relationships.
0: Oh, that's so cute.
2: Many pairs stay together for their entire lifetimes, which I know at least five swans, that's probably not going to be the case for a little while.
0: Oh, okie dokie. Yep, there we go. You knew it wouldn't be long. It's 91.1 Hot FM.
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5: G'day, about a 10-minute delay down through North Lakes on the Bruce Highway, slowing up Caloundra Road outbound at Kiwana Way, Link Road roundabout Meriden Plains, and of course through Boccarina now on the Nickel Mathew School Zone speed limits in place. Got reports of a crash southbound on the Sunshine Motorway just after Mooloolaba Road overpass, and a bit busy inbound through Mountain Creek now. Maroochydore Road slowing around the high school in Kunda Park at Pike Street. Census night was Tuesday, the 11th of August. There's still time to complete. In the census, every answer matters. 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
4: Good morning, Bruce Atkinson here, broadcasting from Cubby Cubby Country. A 63-year-old Ningi woman has died after being hit by a car at Wemuran. Police say two SUVs were parked on the side of the Diagula Highway just after 2 o'clock yesterday afternoon. Both drivers were standing outside their vehicles. It's alleged a white Holden Rodeo hit the vehicles and killed the woman. A 22-year-old Deception Bay man is helping police with their investigation. If you saw the crash or have dashcam vision, you're urged to contact police. The Sunshine Coast is one of eight teams named to compete in the newly launched Surfing Super League when it starts in 2028. Australia's first national professional surfing league will see teams from the Sunny Coast, Sydney, the Gold Coast, Northern Rivers, Newcastle and Melbourne competing in an eight-week home and away season, culminating in a grand final. Surf League founder Chris Marta says it's great for surfers who'll be paid $89,000 for the season, as well as spectators.
5: Surfing Super League festival atmosphere is going to be incredible. Every round will transform our beaches into purpose-built stadium arenas with grandstands, entertainment, surf industry zone, live music. It's unbeatable, free-flowing celebration of Australian beach culture that the whole family can enjoy.
4: Defender Ash Irvin is leaving the Sunshine Coast Lightning. It hasn't been revealed which club she's going to. Irvin made her debut for Australia in 2025. However, she had limited court time last season. Meanwhile, mid-quarter Mahalia Cassidy has announced her retirement. She joined the Lightning in 2021. And goaler Olivia Wilkinson will join the club next season from the Fever. The Dolphins take on Parramatta in tomorrow's NRL game in Brisbane. A win will keep the Finns in the top four. Connolly Lemuelu is out with a hamstring injury, replaced by Max Plath in the starting side. Halfback Isaiah Katoa says his injured arm has recovered well.
6: It's actually pulled up really well after every game. And yeah, it's given me a lot of confidence to just get back out there and I guess defend with a bit of confidence, knowing that if I get a knock to it, it's not going to pull up in any sore. So yeah, it's been good.
4: In national news, Nick Kyrgios has tested positive to cocaine at a tennis tournament in Spain. The Aussie admitted to using the drug before failing a test at the event in June, calling it a huge mistake. It's unclear how long he could be sidelined for. And the five Sydney Swans involved in the incident at a Melbourne hotel have apologised. Isaac Heaney, Chad Warner, Nick Blakey, James Jordan and Riley Bice have been suspended for the rest of the season for not meeting the club's standards. And now with sport, here's Harrison Preeb.
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7: Team sheets for the final round of the AFL to be released later today. A lot of interest on what stars will be rested leading into the finals. Despite a warning by the league against mass list changes, the Magpies weighing up resting Nick Dacos, Darcy Cameron and Scott Pendlebury with their match against Hawthorn, a dead rubber. And another big names put their hand up for the vacant Queensland Origin coaching job. Bunnies coach Wayne Bennett says he's happy to take on the role if the Maroons can't find a suitable replacement for Billy Slater. And that's the latest in news and sport.
3: Don't move. Sam and Ash are back in just 30 seconds. 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

0: It's like you're doing it for the first time.
1: I know. Feels like it every single
0: day. How exciting, though.
1: Nah, it's really cool. She loves school, Miller, and she's doing so well. Like, she's honestly thriving. And we're very happy. The school, we're happy with her. Incredible teacher. And book week is tomorrow, Sam. Yeah. Which leads me to my next thing that I need to talk to you about. Get your advice, if you don't mind. Next up to Alex Warren here at 91.1 Hot FM.

0: 91.1. Hot FM, it is Sam and Ash. Good morning. Hey, I am a prep mum and I cannot believe that my daughter is over halfway through her first year of school. It's wild to me. Yeah. But anyway, here we are. Book week is happening this week and tomorrow is their book week parade, which is very exciting.
1: It is exciting.
0: Now, we've sort of been thinking about costume ideas and things like that. And so we jump on.
1: What have you been thinking?
0: Well, I, you know, the usual suspects sort of, you know, pop up from anything from like unicorns to Belle with Beauty and the Beast, who's got one of those ready to go.
1: Yep. Books are on the shelf.
0: Books are on the shelf. Bada bim, bada boom.
1: Piece of cake.
0: I think the official book week term that most parents use is bada bim, bada boom. Yep. We pop a costume together and voila.
1: Yep.
0: It appears. Some people go to extraordinary lengths of creating the perfect book week costume. And I honestly admire you all.
1: Yeah.
0: Like the time, the effort that you put in is phenomenal.
1: Yep.
0: So well done.
1: I went as a ghost like 5 times.
0: Yeah, you're the baby of six. That's going to happen.
1: Mum just would put a pillowcase over my head.
0: Mate, you know, it should have been a real eye-opener for you when they didn't even name you a full name of Samuel. They just called you Sam.
1: Yeah.
0: They named you and they were like, Sam. Yeah, no, I'll do it. Can't be bothered finishing it.
1: I was even 6 weeks premature.
0: Do you know what was weird, though? Is that you have like the most elaborate middle name, Sam Albany, coward.
1: Weird,
0: right?
1: How do you
0: have the most basic bish first name, but the most elaborate?
1: Crazy middle name and then weirdo last name.
0: Yeah.
1: Yeah.
0: Good on you, mate. It makes you who you are.
1: Well, it has.
0: I digress. Book week.
1: Book week.
0: So we're on Amazon the other night, Milamu and I, and I said, what do you want to go as? And she's like, I think I want to go as K-pop Demon Hunters. I'm like,
1: was that a book?
0: Well, I reckon I could find a book on it. So that's where we're at. She goes, I want to go as Zoe. Because everyone wants to always go as Rumi. She's like, I want to go as Zoe. And I'm like, okay, let's buy it.
1: Okay.
0: So I just bought it. And then Brendan goes, after I'd purchased it.
1: This is the costume.
0: Yeah. And the order comes through on his Prime Amazon account. He goes, why'd you guys get another Zoe costume? I said, oh, because the other one's like so lushy. This one's cool. It's got chains. And Brendan's like, you know, it's book week. You've got to get like dress up something from a book. And I was like, yeah, I'll find a book on K-pop. Yeah. Like there'll be something.
1: Find your way back to it.
0: Like we'll loop back around.
1: Surely Mac has released a book to go with a Happy Meal at some stage.
0: I'm hoping so. So that's kind of where I'm at the moment. She'll be excited. She knows exactly how she's going to wear her hair. The pressure's now on Brendan to get her ready in the morning. It's not my problem.
1: You've set it up and then just flick past it.
0: So I've just done a little.
1: Yeah, nice.
0: Just tap, tap, tap with the hands.
1: Because book week was always a sense of stress, wasn't
0: it?
1: I mean, I remember obviously with Poppy, her mum did the bulk of the work because I was here, obviously coming to the studio. But book week was certainly one of those things where you had to put an effort in. But I remember one year, I can't explain why, Poppy went as Madonna.
0: And
1: there was like a Madonna outfit going and conical boobs and all kinds of stuff. And I'm thinking,
0: what? You're taught? What?
1: And I'd,
0: stop.
1: Yeah,
0: rewind.
1: Yeah.
0: What do you mean?
1: She had like, you know, party hats. We got some party hats because she thought it looked cool. And we made like the birthday party hats into a bra. And part of an outside of her costume. And she was, she was Madonna.
0: Of course she did.
1: And then I was trying to think, what book did Madonna write?
0: Right.
1: Or was she in? But I don't know.
0: Okay. Well, it's funny you say Madonna because my husband and I were talking about last night. And I'm like, you know, the pressure's really on to do the Zoe hair. And because it's two high ponies with like two strands that come out, we're going to have like a bit of a dress rehearsal. And then he quickly reminded me, Ash, do you remember Miller's K-pop Demon Hunter birthday party last year? And I was like, yes. He said, and on the morning of her party, who did she want to do her hair? Was it you or me? And I was like, it was you. Because I did it. And she went, no, daddy does it better. He's a demon at the hair. He's very good. Like you've seen how the girls come in with their hair all the time.
1: He does a good job.
0: Very, very good at doing like TLC scrub hair, like scrubs organic in the front of me.
1: Has he got little fingers?
0: Well, not really.
1: Because you've got kind of man hands, haven't you?
0: Yes, I have got big paddles. But then I was talking about Brendan this last. He's like, I still don't know where K-pop fits in, but anyway. And then I quickly reminded him of when I went to school and I still have the photo of me at book week looking like a waiter with black long dress pedal pusher type pants.
1: Yeah.
0: And I got a gorgeous black three-quarter top. I literally looked like a waiter. My hair was super slicked back and I had my brother's really cool sunglasses on at the time.
2: Who were you?
0: My mum slapped on a name tag that said Shania Twain. That don't impress me much. And I went to school.
1: What book was that?
0: Looking like, well, firstly, there's a couple of issues with this. And as I'm approaching 36 years of age, I've realised that, Mum, if you're listening, there was a couple of problems with that book week costume. One, Shania Twain, I don't think, ever looked like a waiter. And two, I don't think there was ever a Shania Twain book. So how did you let me go to book week?
1: She had the label left over from your musical.
0: From my year 7 musical when I started Shania Twain, third of, I'll have you know.
2: That's so great.
0: Yeah, so I went to Shania Twain and I literally had a name badge on. So I said to Brennan, I reckon she's going to be fine going as K-pop.
1: Yeah. Do you reckon Kath maybe had a big night on the rosé and just woke up and went,
0: oh God,
1: can't put on my leggings, put on dad's shirt and just get out of here. Yes. My head hurts.
0: I think she might have. Anyway, my mum was a really good sewer too, but then like made my formal dress. So go figure. Yeah.

0: Vegas is paid for by us. So I guess our accountant will know what you've been up to.
1: Steal my standby.
2: Oh, time.
1: Integral Homes. Chill and charge. 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
2: Sorry, Integral Homes. Time is up for Brooke Preston. Unfortunately, you've dipped out. So 1-300-468-911. You can steal Brooke's standby right now by calling us 1-300-468-911. She's dipped out on getting on her way to Vegas.
3: Unlucky, Brookie. This goes to show you how important it is. You can't just register and expect that it's going to happen. You got to register and then listen. Phone's going off at fake right now. Alisto, eeny, meeny, miny, you. Hello, who have we got here?
4: Jess,
3: where are you from, Jess?
4: Palmview.
3: Are you are you typically known as a bit of a thief, Jess?
4: Oh, I wouldn't say so.
3: No. Well, you are today. You are today, because Jess from Palmview, you have just stolen Brooke's standby spot, and you are now on that list, getting ready to go to Vegas.
4: Excellent. That would be amazing. I've always wanted to go.
2: Who do you want to see? There's Benson Boone, Snoop Dogg, Weezer.
4: Look, I want to see them all, but Benson Boone would be incredible, right?
2: Oh, yeah. My goodness. He is something else, actually. Like, I don't know. He just oozes that.
3: He's got a bit of charisma about him. Now, Jess, I do have to ask you two very important questions before I can put you on this standby list.
4: Sure.
3: Number one, are you older than 21 years of age?
4: Yeah, sadly.
2: So this is a good thing in this case.
3: No, in this case, it's good.
2: Yeah.
3: Because you've got to be older than 21 to do the Vegas thing. So that's tick. Okay, number one. Number two, do you have more than 6 months validity on your passport?
4: I do. I got it in January already, right? Oh,
2: fresh out of the wrapper. Boom. We love that. Well, Jess, congratulations. You're on the standby list.
4: Thank you so much.
3: Enjoy.
2: You're so welcome. Another chance with Mikey after nine. 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
5: 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And ladies, we know you like to have fun. Cyndi Lauper coming up in the air 350. We're going to lose ourselves when we play zero commercials from nine. But I'm torn what to start with. Natalie Imbruglia coming up in the air 350.
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4: Okie dokie. 10 questions in front of me. 60 seconds on the clock. Ryan in Perigian Springs. That is the equation. Good morning, Ryan. How are you, legend? How are you?
0: Oh, are you well? Are you thriving?
5: Hello.
4: Oh, Ryan, can you hear us okay?
5: I can, yeah. I've got you on hands-free.
4: Oh, yeah. And do I detect a South African accent there?
5: Yes.
4: Where you from?
5: Perigian Springs.
4: Good answer.
0: All right, mate. Okay, so we're going to get you through these 10 questions in 60 seconds. You can do all this. You get the grand. If you pass, you can pass any time. Take your first answer. Do I already say that?
4: Yeah.
0: Can't remember.
4: And you do know you have to get nude if you get them all wrong, Ryan.
5: I believe so.
0: Yeah, okay. That's the bit I was missing. All right, mate, here we go.
3: Let's get quizzical.
1: $1,000 on the line.
2: 10 questions.
1: 60 seconds.
2: Let's get quizzical in 3, 2, 1.
4: Who is the Queensland Premier? Which Aussie...
5: What's his name?
4: Oh, I thought you said pass.
5: What?
4: Okay. Which Aussie artist sings Bed on Fire? Which 80s movie made the line "I feel the need for speed" famous?
5: Buzz.
4: In a relay race, what is the object passed between runners?
5: A stick.
4: What movie will be showing at Sam and Ash's drive-in birthday bash?
5: Utopia.
4: Who is the drummer of Red Hot Chili Peppers? Oh, they were hard.
0: Oh, no, Rhino. Hey, well done, though, on Zootopia. I'm glad you listened to our show, so that's good. So you get extra points for that one.
4: Yeah.
5: I'm not sure what that thing's called, their pass on the relay race.
4: I like stick.
0: Oh, that was great.
4: You get points for stick.
0: It's called a baton. Top Gun was the 80s movie. I feel the need for speed. G-Flip sings Bed on Fire and David Crisafulli.
4: It was easy.
0: Queensland Premier. Mate, not to be today, but thank you so much for playing.
4: Thanks, Rhino.
5: I'm gonna give it a go. Thanks, guys.
4: See you, mate.
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1: 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Sunshine Coast traffic.
6: G'day, about a 10-minute delay in Mount outbound through Mountain Creek on the Sunshine Motorway. Slowing northbound on the Bruce up through Shevelum now, and a bit of traffic down through North Lakes. That's about 10, 15 minutes. Bit of rain starting to move through on the Bruce too, so drive carefully. Caloundra Road heavy inbound through Kawana Way, Link Road round about Meriden Plains, and quite busy northbound through Currumundi, Creekside Boulevard up towards Meriden Plains. 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
13: Good morning, Bruce Atkinson here. The Sunshine Coast Business Council says after years of expectation, major new projects are being delivered across the region. Bureau of Statistics data shows the total value of building approvals across the Sunshine Coast increased by almost 25% in the past year to more than $3.26 billion. That includes a doubling of non-residential investment. Business Council Chair Sandy Zubrinic says it's a sign of confidence businesses and investors have in the coast.
14: You know, the private hospital has been open. Setting aside of state land for a TAFE Centre of Excellence in Caloundra, really important, because this is all about keeping the school level up and reskilling people to be able to take advantage of the opportunities that are starting to really appear.
13: Gympie Council is offering a free household hazardous waste drop-off day at Bunnings this Saturday. From 9 a.m. to 12 p.m, Gympie residents can safely dispose of a wide range of common household products like old paint, batteries and gas cylinders. Australia's first National Professional Surfing League has been launched, and the Sunshine Coast will have a team in the competition when it starts in 2028. The Surfing Super League will feature 8 teams competing across an 8-week home and away season, culminating in a grand final. Sydney, the Gold Coast, Northern Rivers, Newcastle, Melbourne and the Sunny Coast will have franchises. Each surfer will be paid $89,000 for the season, and founder Chris Marta says it's the equivalent of cricket's Big Bash.
15: We're proud to launch the Surfing Super League with one of the most progressive athlete models in Australian sport, featuring guaranteed equal pay for every single contracted surfer. No more playing for prize money. These are guaranteed contracts each season. It gives our best male and female talent the financial security to build true professional careers right here at home.
13: Dolphins halfback Isaiah Katoa says his arm has recovered well after the injury earlier this year. The Finns play Parramatta in tomorrow's game in Brisbane. It's 4th against 13th. Katoa says making the finals for the first time has boosted the team's confidence.
16: In previous years, we've fallen short. But now that we're in a position that we know we're going to be playing finals now, it's about, I guess, setting up what's going to be helpful for us going forward. And that starts by making sure you're nailing every week. We had a focus going into the Manly game around our defence, and we're a lot better in that department offensively. And we know that if we want to go far in this competition, that's got to be our focus.
13: In national news, Sydney coach Dean Cox has a message for Swans fans ahead of Sunday's home game against North Melbourne, as the fallout continues from Monday's alleged incident at a team hotel.
17: Hopefully come and support as hard as you can and spend some time with footy.
13: And now with sport, here's Harrison Preeb.
1: Sport.
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18: The Suns without three of their best players for tonight's AFL encounter against St Kilda. Christian Petrarca, Will Powell and Sam Collins have all been ruled out due to injury. And in NRL, the Panthers looking to break their two-game losing streak against the Storm. Back rower Scott Sorensen says they're looking forward to the challenge.
19: Obviously not travelling the way we want to be in terms of winning or losing. Obviously it's always nice to be in the winner's circle. But yeah, look, I think the boys are always, you know, very excited for the challenges that we've had over the last few weeks and moving forward as well.
18: And that's the latest in news and sport.
12: 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That's all. 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
0: Hey, some showers getting around for the coast today. 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So just take it easy when you're out and about this morning. 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
23: Y'all ready for this?
0: Your mic's alive. Hello, good morning. So good to have you. Hey, we have got hot topics coming up next. This is where we start to wrap up the week on a Thursday because we're those kind of people. And we give our humble opinion. Bruce Boy from the newsroom joins us next.

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1: 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Or nay.
2: It's when the sexiest man on Sunny Coast Radio, Bruce Atkinson from our newsroom, steps in to give us some of the headlines.
0: Glad you said Bruce because I thought you were about to refer to yourself and I was like, oh, we're in dangerous territory here.
2: No, I don't. Sam doesn't speak about himself in third person, Ash. Hang on. How are you, Brucey?
3: I'm good, thank you.
2: Good to see you.
3: Same here.
0: All right. Now, you've got some little hot topics there, some juicy ones today, and we're going to give our little humble opinions what's been making news. Are we ready to go?
2: I'm ready.
3: Are you ready?
0: Yeah, I'm ready.
3: All right. Swans fans should boycott the Swans game this weekend.
1: Three, two, one.
0: Yay. Yay.
2: Yeah. Do you know what? The conduct of our sporting heroes, and I use that word very loosely, needs to be maintained. Mm. If you're not going to be a decent human being, that's what you get paid the extra bucks for. You're a sports star, then there are other sports who don't make the money that they make. And so footy players who are getting paid $600-700 to millions of dollars to play the game have a responsibility on and off the field, and they've got to be doing better for our community, especially when it comes to things around domestic violence and women in sport. So, well, yeah, pull your heads in and either sack them or they should be out for the rest of the season.
3: Well, they are.
0: Yeah. So
2: from the club's point of view, aren't they?
3: Yeah. They are out.
2: Yeah.
0: Here's the thing though, right? Is that they are playing a doubleheader with their their AFLW side prior to them playing.
2: Yep.
0: Right, this weekend. Now, people are saying they should boycott it because they should go for the girls' game and then leave for the men's.
2: Well, that'd be a statement.
0: Would that not be a statement or what?
2: Yep.
0: I'm like, do you know what? What is it going to take for people to, these men to wake up to themselves?
2: Yep. Enough. Draw the line. I agree.
0: This is ridiculous. And the more we make noise about this in statements like this, the more some people are going to go, okay, well, that's embarrassing for them. No one likes to be embarrassed, right?
2: No.
0: And so this would be a good reason and a good
2: spank their good bottoms.
0: Yeah, absolutely.
2: I agree.
3: Should Broncos fans have boycotted when Ezra Mann was done for driving in his car, cocaine,
0: he got booed,
3: whatever?
0: But, do you know, he got booed
3: a
0: lot.
3: That's not turning up for the game, though. Should they have canned the game for that weekend? Like it's
0: yeah. Mm,
3: there's a whole lot of areas, not just this.
0: Yeah. 100%. But I think by doing this is all making a statement, right?
2: Yep.
0: And these things, like the more noise we make about it, the more embarrassment they receive for it.
2: Yeah, I agree.
0: And the more they're likely to not do this again, pull their heads in and hopefully learn their lesson and then be role models for other men to do the right thing.
2: That's the job.
3: It does punish the rest of the team, though, doesn't it, that weren't involved in anything. You know,
2: the one in, all in.
3: Yeah, but it wasn't.
2: Yeah.
3: Anyway, let's move on, eh?
2: Yeah, yeah.
3: I'm a bit dubious about this next one.
2: Oh, okay. I love dubiosity.
0: Yeah, let's do it.
3: AFL and the NRL should adopt the netball trading format.
1: Ooh. Three, two,
0: yay. I'm a big yay on this.
2: Yeah, I'm a big yay too.
0: Because I hate the fact that NRL and AFL start trading mid-season. Like, I don't think that's okay. The fact that Payne Haas,
2: we started the season
0: knowing that he was leaving, going to the Rabbitohs, like, I don't think has been good for the club.
2: No, it hasn't been good for the club. And I think as a fan of your team and of your players, it's very hard to get behind them. And if they don't have a good game, you automatically assume, oh, he's just saving himself so he doesn't get hurt for his next contract.
0: Mm.
2: Like, their heart doesn't seem to be in it. And how can it be when you've got a million-dollar deal somewhere else? I agree.
0: Yeah.
2: I think it should be a two-week window. And I love the way the netball are doing it. 1 week to sign your players, 1 week to sign new ones.
0: Do you know, my phone is going off at the moment.
2: Well, like, to play for the Lightning. Not surprised,
0: well,
2: mate.
0: You know.
2: There's a few holes there.
0: No, like, just with like my friends who are massive netball fans, just saying how exciting this is and who have we got here and, oh, this person's staying and, oh, my God, I can't believe Cara's going and, like, there's all these different things.
2: It is excitement in a window of time when the focus is not on the game. So I think it's good.
3: Yeah, but I think it's problematic. They don't know what their career is after, you know, 2 weeks ago they've got nothing. They don't know if they're going to get their future is uncertain.
0: That's why
3: That is poor. They don't know when their season's going to start. That is poor.
0: Nah.
3: There's too many uncertainties.
2: How do you mean you don't know when the season's going to start?
3: When's the season going to start? It's not announced yet.
2: Oh.
3: As far as I know, it's not announced.
0: Okay. Well, but that's not new for the netball too,
3: no,
0: I
3: but
0: think. Because the thing is you've got World Championships next year. We've had just come off Comm Games. So I think, you know, I believe, isn't there a new sponsor? It's not Suncorp anymore.
2: Oh, I didn't know that.
3: Yeah, so I think, no, it's... Is it Channel 9 or something?
0: There's another big sponsor that's coming in instead of Suncorp. So I
2: know there's a new team. I didn't see that coming. The Sirens.
3: Sirens.
2: Yeah, that's exciting.
0: Going from the Giants to the Sirens. Right. So
2: I think was that a siren or a shot walrus?
0: Yeah, what just happened there? I think it's good. It allows the players to just play their season.
2: Yeah, I agree.
0: And then, like, there'll be still a bit of a runway into. So, like, you know, they'll have still plenty of time.
2: I agree,
0: too.
2: It's probably not ideal, but I think it's far superior than what they do at the NRL and the AFL.
3: Yeah, like Luai's going to PNG, but then he's going to go to Parramatta. If you're a West Tigers fan, get out of here now.
2: Correct. Yeah. I'm 100% that.
3: All right, here we go. We
2: final one.
3: All agree on this, I reckon. Yeah, Robert Irwin, the greatest Logies host of all time.
1: 3, 2, 1.
0: Yay!
3: All right, party pooper.
2: Just to be difficult. I love Robert, and I think everything he touches is turning to gold at the moment, but I don't want to – I can't suggest he was the best of all time. I really like Sam Pang as the Logies host. I thought he was very funny. He's got a very dry wit. Mm. Robert's very earnest, and he's very enthusiastic, and he's got so much Steve about him, you can't not love him, and he's ours. So, of course, we love him. But – I don't know that he was better than Sam Pang.
0: Okay, I say yay because I'm sick of comedians getting up and doing the same old shtick where they roast the celebrities and do all this sort of stuff. And I know Rob, there was a couple of cheeky lines from Robert, but, you know, he kept the crowd entertained. There was dancing. There was animals.
2: Did a great
0: there
2: worm.
0: There was, like, there was the worm.
2: He
0: like,
2: did a great worm.
0: What cannot this guy do? Like, I think, what a great showcase. And what a, I think he really put together a great show as far as keeping things light and keeping things fresh and not going down the same path that every other comedian has done. I love that, and I love that he's our own. So, yeah, I'm a big yay. It was nice to see some light at the Logies in a time where TV's nearly dead. It's nice to see some light. Well, free-to-air, I should say. It's nice to see a nice light shined on the Logies for once.
3: And Magda. With Magda.
0: Oh, yeah, my God. What a great, gorgeous moment that was.
2: Yeah, that was
0: so
2: nice.
0: Yeah, you should change your answer, Sam. Hot topics.
2: No.
0: Back again next week.
2: Thanks, Brucey.
0: Thanks, mate. It's 91.1 Hot FM. Sam and Ash, good morning.

0: Hot FM, Sam and Ash, good morning. It's Giveaway City here this morning. Ryan and Bridgie in Springs. What's telling me? Picked up $50 to spend at Foxy Malone's.
1: Yeah, they're doing karaoke now, Saturday nights from 8 p.m. So if you're into a bit of karaoke, get your butt down to Foxy Malone's, the hottest new Irish pub on the Moolabar Esplanade.
0: Right now, though, hey, tickets to go to our birthday.
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1: Now, Ashy, you've had a lot of good ideas in your time, and I've shared with you the highs, the lows. You've had some, you know, we've seen a lot of each other's lives over the last 10 years. But
0: haven't we, just?
1: A 10-year birthday celebration is something we are very much looking forward to, and we're doing it next Saturday night.
0: Yes, it's our surprise birthday party that we planned.
1: Our own, we booked our own surprise. You shouldn't have, Ash.
0: Stop it. That's so crazy, Sammy boy.
1: Ashy.
0: I knew you were going to pull the wool over my eyes.
1: I never
0: somehow
1: saw this coming from the promo meeting. Actually, it would be a surprise party for me because I don't usually go to those meetings.
0: No, that's exactly right. Surprise! If you would like to come to our drive-in movie, it's Zootopia.
1: Zootopia.
0: Something in the Coolum State School. So the PNC committee have helped put this on for us. They're like, yeah, hey, we'll do this for you for sure.
1: I love those guys.
0: They're wonderful, wonderful people. So big shout out to Steph and Shane Urban there as well. Thanks, guys, for everything you're doing for us here. But it is our drive-in movie to celebrate 10 years of Sam and Ash. So if you'd like to come along, 1-300-468-911. We've got like a car spot for you.
1: Here's what you get. 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We're going to give you popcorn and soft drink for everybody. 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
0: Yeah, this is going to be so much fun. And also, if you miss out, you can also buy your tickets as well with all proceeds going to the PNC there at Coolum State School, all right? So we're not taking any of the money. We're not going to buy anything elaborate for our birthday at all. 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
0: Good morning. All right, we are having a birthday party. Yes, we are turning 10. It's our surprise birthday party and we've organised it.
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3: 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It's your birthday, baby. 10 years together and still talking through their lawyers.
1: And over the voiceover people.
0: That's exactly right.
1: Voiceover lady,
0: can you please tell Sam that Jamie and Tanawa would like to come along to our birthday party?
7: Okay.
0: Hey, Jamie, congratulations. We go, well done, mate. You're coming along.
7: Thanks very much and welcome back, Cash.
0: Oh, thank you. It's good to be back.
1: Did you miss her dulcet tones? Is it because you hate Mikey? Is that what it is, Jamie?
7: Let's go with half up.
0: I'm half back. The voice is half back. But hey, Jamie, congratulations. We're so excited you're coming to our surprise birthday party. Don't tell us that it's happening, okay?
1: Yeah, don't tell us.
7: Okay, then.
1: See you there, Ledge.
0: That's going to be...
7: Thank you kindly. See you soon.
0: We'll see you there. Also, $20 for a ticket to come along. Like I said before, proceeds going to the Coolum PNC committee there. So it's happening at the Coolum State School. Zootopia is the movie. $20 if you want to get your car in there. And $5 for walk-ins there as well. Popcorn, food trucks, it's all going to be happening.
1: They did one a little while ago and it went off.
0: Oh, yeah.
1: And they reckon they got 120-odd cars in there without even trying.
0: Oh, okay.
1: So now we're capping it, though, at 400 cars.
0: Yeah. So come along to our birthday party. It's going to be so much fun.
1: A hoot and holler.
0: A drive-in movie. Like this.
1: There'll be cake.
0: This is unheard of. These events, like drive-in movies, are unheard of. So this is your chance to get the family, pile them in, and have the best night ever with us for our surprise birthday party. It's going to be so much fun. I think when I find out about it, it's going to be awesome. It's 91.1 Hot FM.

0: 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Hey, you want to, we're just giving away everything today.
1: So boing, boing, boing!
0: If you would like to win $200 to spend at Anaconda, this is huge.
1: I love this prize.
0: Yeah.
1: I didn't realise how big it was. So you get $200 just by playing today with a higher or lower game. From The Price is Right.
0: That's right.
1: And then you get one of the five standby spots, so you automatically get to go on Saturday.
0: Yes.
1: And vie against four other people only for the $7,000 worth of keys that are going to be scattered through the store.
0: Yeah, it's going to be huge. So
1: that's huge.
0: If you want to do that, then get ready to give us a call very soon. And then guess what?
1: What?
0: I'm going to tell you why today has already been such a great day.
1: Hmm.
0: Yeah. And I knew this.
1: It's Thursday.
0: I knew this at 3:30 this morning. I'm going to tell you why next.
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4: Get a heavy on the Sunshine Motorway inbound from Sippy Downs to Mountain Creek now and southbound as well at Yandina Coolum Road roundabout heading down towards Mount Coolum. Maroochydore Road hitting the brakes inbound through Kunda Park at Pike Street. Reports of a crash through Cotton Tree, 6th Avenue around Beach Parade. The Nickel May slowing through Bock Arena and Caloundra Road inbound at Kwana Way. Link Road roundabout Meriden Plain. Still a few minutes in delays down through North Lakes on the Bruce. 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
8: Good morning, Bruce Atkinson here, broadcasting from Cubby Cubby Country. Police are investigating a fatal crash at Wemuran. Just after 2 o'clock yesterday, two SUVs were parked on the side of the Diagula Highway, with both drivers standing outside their vehicles. A white Holden Rodeo collided with the vehicles and hit the driver of one of them. A 63-year-old Ningi woman died at the scene. A 22-year-old Deception Bay man is assisting police with their inquiries. Bureau of Statistics data shows the total value of building approvals across the Sunshine Coast increased by almost 25% in the past year to more than $3.26 billion. Growth in the non-residential sector almost doubled, and the Sunshine Coast Business Council says it's evidence of the confidence investors continue to have in the future of the region. Council Chair Sandy Zubrinic says many projects are moving from planning to approval and delivery.
9: We do talk so much about all of these major projects that the public probably don't really appreciate that things are moving along. And it seems that in this year, there has been some good news with projects either coming to fruition or new ones starting.
8: Police are appealing for help from the public over an assault on the Sunshine Coast earlier this month. Chloe Mills has the details.
10: It's alleged around 11:30 a.m. on August 8, a man assaulted a 74-year-old man at Warana Beach. The offender is described as Caucasian, 180 centimetres tall with a medium build, shoulder-length curly grey hair, wearing yellow or gold-mirrored sunglasses, and potentially in his 40s or 50s. He was with a woman. She is Caucasian, 165 centimetres, with an average build and shoulder-length straight hair. The pair had a golden retriever dog.
8: A Sunshine Coast labour hire company has been fined more than $150,000 for breaching fair work laws. CoreServe was hired to provide workers to a strawberry farm in the Glasshouse Mountains in 2023. 14 workers weren't paid. The Fair Work Ombudsman says former manager Jang Won Choi provided false and misleading pay slips and payment records to an inspector. Mr. Choi was also fined $30,000 for misleading and deceiving the investigation. In national news, Australia's hauled in the Israeli ambassador after his country's government absolved its soldiers of blame for an attack that killed an Aussie aid worker in Gaza. Foreign Minister Penny Wong says it's outrageous that criminal charges won't be laid over the death of Zomi

0: Frankham and her World Central Kitchen colleagues. And now with sport, here's Harrison Preeb.
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3: In sport, let's start with the AFL, and tonight's clash with the Saints could be Dan King's last for the Suns. The Gold Coast forward tipped to return home to Victoria next season. He's been linked to the Pies, Hawthorn and Geelong. In the NRL, the Storm to host the Panthers this evening at Amy Park. Penrith coach Ivan Cleary to mark his 500th game in charge. And the Hockey Roos have played out a 4-all draw with Chile at the World Cup. And that's the latest in news and sport.
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5: Your weather today, a little dreary around the coast. 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
5: Oh, good morning. 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
2: Okay. I love this so much. This is such a great prize. Anaconda is opening this Saturday in Baringa. Mikey's going to be there. And basically, we are giving away chances right now for people to go along on Saturday morning. We've only got 5 spots.
0: Yes.
2: And Anaconda are going to be hiding 35 keys in their store.
0: Mm-hmm.
2: And before they open it to the public, our 5 people get to run through there and find these keys.
0: Yep.
2: Each key is worth $200.
0: Oh.
2: So 35 keys, $200. $7,000 is going to be sitting on tables, around things, on shorts, off fishing rods, whatever. And you get to go around and collect as many as you can on Saturday morning. So, how good's that? Plus, we're giving you $200 to get your head start right now.
0: Absolutely. We've got Kent in Kaluan and Tamara in Rosemount. Good morning, legends. How are you?
3: Good. Thank you.
0: That's the way.
2: Now, Tamara, this sounds like fun, doesn't it? Like running through the store and picking up a bunch of keys for cash?
3: It sounds like so much fun.
2: Right.
0: All right. Now, guys, Sam has got an item that he's purchased at Anaconda. We're going to play a game of higher or lower. You have to guess what the price of this item is. Are you ready?
3: Yes.
2: All right. So this is just a random, so you can't Google. It's not going to help you. But it is in the catalogue of the Anaconda Grand Opening Store. I'm looking for an Esky. And Kent, I'm going to throw it to you to start. What price would you like to start with this Esky?
4: $199.
2: Okay. Tamara, it's higher.
3: $219.
2: Kent, it's higher.
4: $259.
2: Tamara, it's higher.
3: $299.
2: Kent, it's higher.
0: Oh.
4: $319.
2: Tamara, it's higher.
3: $329.
2: Kent, it's higher.
4: $339.
2: Tamara, it's higher.
3: $349.
2: Kent, it's higher.
4: $369.
2: It's higher, Tamara.
3: $389.
2: Kent, it's higher.
0: What don't?
4: $409.
2: Tamara, it's lower.
3: I'm gonna go $399.
2: And you would be correct. Oh, either side of it, Kent, my boy. Gosh. That was exciting.
3: I'm getting my son off at school, and he's in the back throwing his arms around. I got sick home from work today, so I was like, "Oh, let's call the station."
2: Well, I'm glad you did because. You just won the. Just so I can qualify myself here, that was for the June 4-wheel drive Frontier 80 litre dual zone fridge freezer Esky. Normally $7.99, sale price of $3.99 at Anaconda. But now you've just won $200, Tamara.
0: Well done.
3: Amazing.
2: Nice and fun. So you can take that along with you on Saturday morning and spend away. But. But that's not all you get because first up,
0: getting a bit moist.
2: Getting a bit excited for Tam that she's going to be ripping through the store before everyone else with four other people with you are going to be ripping through there to find 35 keys. Each key is worth another $200 to you.
3: Amazing. Thank you so much, guys.
0: You are so welcome. We will see you there. It's all thanks to Anaconda, the legends that is. It's 91.1 Hot FM back again tomorrow.
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7: Good morning, light south-southwesters across the coast. We've still got 1 to 1.2 metres at easterly swell at 8-second intervals. And the next tide, the high tide, just after 2, is where checking out Moffat and Dickey Beach through to Karramundi, Point Cartwright, Alex through to Maroochydore, Coolum and the Bays, and maybe Granite Bay at Noosa. 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
0: 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You can have some fun.
2: 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You can actually disappear in there.
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0: Yeah.
2: 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Oh, that's fun. Oh, that's new. Oh, I didn't know this was here.
0: Ooh, what is that I see?
2: I might have myself a little feed here. 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Bit of potatoes. Have a few potatoes.
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2: Wet and slippery around the coast for the coast today. Shut up, you absolute child. Hey, up next, today is going to be a good day. And I knew this at 3:30 when I was getting my bra out of my drawer this morning.

0: 91.1 Hot FM. It is Sam and Ash. Good morning. Hey, Sam, do you know what? I knew today was going to be a fabulous day.
1: How'd you know?
0: So I always get my clothes out the night before, and I thought, I'm going to go a brown ensemble today.
1: You're looking very Pocahontas.
0: Thank you. It's new, and I thought, I'm going to bust you out today. So it's a little, like, sort of beachy dress number. And
1: super cute.
0: And then, like, I had everything, including, like, fresh undies, like, hanging up, ready to go after I have a shower, freshen up and sprucing up for the day. And then I realized that I didn't have my bra.
1: Oh.
0: And I was like, oh, goodness me, well, we're going to have to contain those bad boys, so I will need something. I opened up my big drawer. Like, I've got a big drawer of, like, sports bras, undies, and nothing is organized. It's just chucked in.
1: Yeah,
0: it's, like, I'm talking, like, a half a meter long drawer.
1: It's a big drawer.
0: So I go in there. It's dark. I don't want to wake anyone up, so I just open up the drawer and
1: grab
0: anything.
1: It's potluck. It's a lucky dip, if you will.
0: Not knowing what I was grabbing first. And I grabbed my favorite bra, the one that I actually wanted to wear today. Just I grabbed it out.
1: Dipped in and grabbed it.
0: I knew it was going to be a great day because I grabbed my favorite bra in the dark and didn't know what I was grabbing.
1: That is impressive. Yeah.
0: You know?
1: It's like it found its way to the top. It manifested.
0: It manifested. It said, I'm going to make Ash's day here. So that was number one. I then get in the car, and obviously my car's always locked to 91.1 Hot FM.
1: Good.
0: You know, because that's what we do. However, every single morning, I always listen to an energy playlist.
1: Okay.
0: I have Apple Music, so I listen to my energy playlist. I first check to make sure we're on air, and then I pop on my energy music because I like to listen to a couple of bangers to get me in the mood. It sort of takes me back to swimming days where it used to, like,
1: psych up music.
0: I don't drink coffee, so I need something that's going to really, like, you know, send me and get me ready for the day.
1: Get the neurons firing.
0: It's my coffee.
1: Mm-hmm.
0: Okay? So I get in. And then my great day is just continuing because I heard this song here. Now, I don't know if this is the explicit version or not, so I apologies in advance. Remember LMFAO, Ivan Meyer?
1: Was it Red Foo?
0: Yes. Yes. I'm like, what a tune. Now, I can't quite get the hook up for you, so you're just going to have to listen to the start, and I'm just hoping this is not

0: But as if you don't like this, yeah, I just go by.
1: Yeah, it's got a real funky beat.
0: And then it gets into it, and it's like, sleep all day, drink all night.
1: Do you know what it gives me vibes? It gives me vibes of Disco Snails.
0: Yes.
1: Remember that? That was pretty funky.
0: So, like, okay, that's great. Awesome. Yeah. Next song comes on, right?
1: What do you got?
0: This one right here. This song here, Sean Kingston. So good. I'm like, this day's just getting better, guys. But what this song did to me was bring back multiple memories of when I was swimming and my pump-up jams. Because I used to love Sean Kingston. This was my other one that I used to love as well. This was like my song that I used to listen to prior to coming out on Pool Deck. Something about it, like, I could, my stomach, as this song is playing, my stomach is firing up. Like, I could race you right now.
1: Could you speed it up a bit?
0: This song?
1: Yeah.
0: No, why?
1: Might have helped.
0: Okay, so this is my point. As I was swimming in a day of, like, Steph Rice, Eamon Sullivan, Michael Phelps was, like, big at the time, Liesl Jones. And Michael Phelps was really famous for listening to Limp Bizkit. Do you know what Limp Bizkit is?
1: Yeah.
0: That's super hardcore, right?
1: Yeah. And so that was, I mean, obviously there was something in that because I think he is still to this day he's the GOAT when it comes to medals and results in the pool.
0: Yeah.
1: So he's, you know, he's kind of earned his spot there. And so if this was his strategy, if his thing was to play this.
0: You can see why he did well, right?
1: Yeah.
0: In comparison to this.
1: Hey!
0: He's like, 200 butterfly, I got this, let's go!
1: I'm going to do it before the song ends.
0: And I'm going to swim a 200 breaststroke, oh yeah.
1: I love swimming.
0: I love swimming.
1: Michael loves swimming.
0: Hello, he says, keep rolling, rolling, rolling.
1: Yeah, it's a different part of the brain.
0: There's a big difference in that. Did you ever have a song that, like, before you went out for footy, that was your jam?
1: Yes.
0: What was it?
1: I remember the boombox would be up in the corner and before the Marucci Roos would run out, we'd play this.
0: Oh, okay. That is so cliche.
1: I know, right?
0: Ew.
1: But see, it's only become cliche. In the 80s, that was new. That was new, fresh, and exciting then.
0: I'm
1: talking 86, 87.
0: Yeah.
1: This was like, we were like, oh, how's this new song?
0: Yeah. It does give you, like, good pump-up vibes, doesn't
1: it? This came straight off the back of Rocky. Like, this was in Rocky when Rocky's training and getting ready for his fight and Apollo Creed's doing his thing and everyone's like, oh, yeah. It was like montage music. It was, like, so exciting and so pump-up-erific. And now, it's like, dude.
0: I know, I was like, oh, I was expecting a little better.
1: And what's funny is that pump...
0: I can't judge.
1: What's funny now is Limp Bizkit, far out. This is a good catch. Is that a dumb button ready?
0: Yes, it
1: is. Okay, just checking.
0: I was just looking at that,
1: Limp
0: actually.
1: Limp Bizkit is old now.
0: Just quietly, if you hear this...
2: Oh, no. Whoopsie! Sam and Ash said something naughty.
3: Not guilty.
0: You know that Sam couldn't catch himself quite in time.
1: Oh, hang on. It's not just me.
0: Mostly you.
1: From time to time as well.
0: Stop it. It's 91.1 Hot FM. You are playing with fire. What was that, Sean Kingston?
1: Yeah, all right.
0: I was hoping the chorus would come in at fire burning. Here we go. We're a little late. 91.1 Hot FM. Today's going to be a great day,
1: guys. I'm fired up.
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4: 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Sunshine Coast traffic.
5: G'day, reports of a crash on the Sunshine Motorway southbound around Mount Coolum. Heavy delays back up towards Emu Mountain Road, roundabout Perugian Springs. It's also still slow inbound through Mountain Creek, around a 3 to 5 minute delay. Bit of traffic through Boccarina on the Nickel Way, Maroochydore Road inbound through Kunda Park. The Bruce Highway down through North Lake starting to ease a little bit, about a 5 minute delay. Census night was Tuesday, the 11th of August. There's still time to complete. 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
12: Your news now.
13: Good morning, Bruce Atkinson with you. The Sunshine Coast Business Council says the region is booming with major new projects in all stages of development. Business Council Chair Sandy Zubrinick says we're seeing projects that have been talked about for years now being approved and delivered. She says that includes the Coochin Creek Tourism Park and Events Site, Avani Hotel in Mooloolaba, and the new Maroochy Private Hospital.
14: You know, that will add some diversity to our tourism offer and potentially bring a different type and more visitors to the Sunshine Coast. The movement with the Sunshine Coast Gateway Precinct, that part of the airport development, sort of more of a mixed-use commercial precinct.
13: Police investigating an assault in Caboolture earlier this month are appealing for public help. Around 3 p.m. on August 3rd, a 15-year-old boy was walking near a bus stop on McKean Street with another person when a pair of juvenile males approached them. One of them punched the boy's head a number of times. He sustained minor injuries. Anyone with relevant information or CCTV footage from the area at the time is urged to contact police. One of the country's largest fundraisers is back. It's Daffodil Day, which supports cancer research, prevention and support programs. Stalls selling daffodils can be found across our region. If you can't get there, donations can be made online. The Dolphins take on Parramatta in tomorrow's NRL game in Brisbane. Connolly Lemuelu was out with a hamstring injury, replaced by Max Plath in the starting side. Halfback Isaiah Katoa says his injured arm has recovered well.
15: It's actually pulled up really well after every game. And yeah, it's given me a lot of confidence to just get back out there and I guess defend with a bit of confidence, knowing that if I get a knock to it, it's not going to pull up in any sore. So yeah, it's been good.
13: Meanwhile, Finns Foundation player Ray Stone will retire at the end of this season. 29-year-old Stone told teammates persistent injuries had led to his decision to finish his career. In national news, sex crime detectives from Victoria are expected to head to Sydney today amid the Swan scandal. The ABC reports the alleged victim has spoken with police and that the investigation centres on an allegation of touching without consent at the AFL club's hotel in Melbourne. and the eSafety Commissioner is threatening court action if Roblox fails to improve child safety. And now with sport, here's Harrison Preeb.
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18: The final round of the AFL season gets underway tonight at Marvel with St Kilda up against the Gold Coast. Saints recalling Dougal Howard for his last game after he announced his retirement yesterday. Brad Hill to line up in his 300th. Harry Grant returns for the Melbourne Storm in tonight's NRL encounter against the Panthers at Amy Park. And recalled Test batsman Matt Renshaw's in familiar territory. The Queenslander telling 7 he's spent a lot of time in Mackay.
19: Yeah, it's a nice place. It's a lovely place to come up here. I've been coming up here since I was 13. It's nice to have a game in Queensland.
18: That's the latest in news and sport.
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22: Plenty of showers for the coast, a top of 21. Overnight lows of 12 right now in Baringa. We are sitting on 16.
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Graff Drive and Aura Boulevard is where you can find us this morning. 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This is really cool. 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Martin Garrix, Ed Sheeran, after Bare Naked Ladies, now 91.1 Hot FM. It's

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0: 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Speaking of winning, I've got two doubles to go to Infamous, playing Dalton Drive right now, the adults-only cabaret circus. 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
4: Still got those usual delays for the Sunshine Motorway eastbound from Kawana Way through to Karawatha Drive in Mountain Creek, and also slowing up for the Sunshine Motorway through Coolum and also through Perugian as well. David Low Way, not too bad through Perugian and through Markula. Caloundra Road slows up a little bit towards Nicollin Way roundabout at Caloundra West, and Nicollin Way remains patchy through Warana. 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